0: From before dawn till way after dusk, she's with me. Whether I'm driving, in a taxi or in a bus, she's with me. Here, there, and everywhere, she's with me. She clarifies my days and suits my nights with friendly voices and great music. I call her the numero uno in my lifestyle needs. 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

0: 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Good morning to you and welcome to a beautiful Thursday, the third day of the new month. And just like that, we're already set and we're already moving and making every moment count. Good morning. Welcome. Good to know you're there and good to know you made it to another beautiful day. This is your darling station, 97.7 Metro FM, 7 minutes past five, and we are here already to bring you today's programs. I'm Sunday Mona, your host, radio boyfriend, first of his name. Not alone though, I've got Tari Kutegbe with me, my producer, and together, once again, we bring the magic. How are you? Hope you're good. Okay, well, just as I was going about my sipping, I'd like to ask if you wouldn't mind to join me. Look for water, any source of water around you, drinkable water, and start sipping. Just a little sip here and there. It does a world of good for our system. Sip, sip, sip away. All right, so with that said, good morning once again. I am excited. Whew, boy. Okay, so let's get to it. Some of the things to expect. We're going to be starting out with beautiful gospel tunes in a bit, and that will take us straight up till there are about 20 minutes to 6 when Pastor Elsie Obed will come with a 15 minutes message, the word and music for this morning. And that would occupy up until about 5 minutes before 6 o'clock. And at six, we have the program Living by the Answer with the Reverend Olusola Ayodele Areogun. At 6 o'clock to 6:10, that's for 10 minutes, taking us to the point where we get to start with our newspaper headlines. Yes, newspaper headlines at 6:10 kicks off, runs all the way to 7. Now for the headline segment, you know how we do it. And if you are new, welcome. This is how we do it. 0916-257-1214 is the WhatsApp portal. 0916-257-1214. You can send your WhatsApp messages reacting to any of the headlines that we may be looking at for that segment. Let us know your thoughts, your suggestions, criticisms, and so on with that number. And for the SMS portal, it is 0901-133-9791. 0901-133-9791. Yes, that's how to get through to us. And throughout the period for the newspaper headlines, we will be looking at the dailies, as well as reading your messages. So keep those phones charged. At 7 o'clock, we'll bring you the first comprehensive news package for the day, the network news, which runs for an hour with updates from around the country, telling you everything you need to know. So for 1 hour, you get all the updates, all the feedback, all the breaking news, everything. And we'll be right back at 8 o'clock to continue with the breakfast show, which features a little on traffic and weather, some trends and updates, more of music. And then at 8:30, we have the sports crew that'll be here with us to give us updates on sports. Kelechi Bernard and Patrick Ibe, the godfather, will be here, hopefully, to tell us what's new. Mercy already announced his retirement from international football and other things happening, transfer windows and all of that. People are talking about Manchester and so on. So we get to find out more of what's going on in the world of sports. Now going to 9 o'clock. Remember what we do at 9? Make a point. Yes, we take one of the major headlines and we turn it into a talking point where you get to call us and let us know your contribution on that subject so we can amplify your voice and get it out there. So for Make a Point this morning, I'm not going to be telling you the topic yet, but keep it locked. I'll be announcing that subsequently. So from 9 to 9:30, we get to talk on that topic. And just 15 minutes to 10 o'clock, we get to do the food review. All right. The food review, it has come to the notice of everybody who is health conscious that, you know, it is very important to be very conscious of what we eat, how we eat it, when we eat it, and why we eat. So we get to look at something that could help all of us when it comes to our eating habits. All right. So for the food review, we do that briefly. And then at 10 o'clock, we'll bring you the news. On the other side of 10, we have Ibeguna, our audience participatory program. We're also going to be having, at 11 within Ibeguna, the MTN segment, which features Fred Wunune and some guests for today. So you want to stay tuned and find out what new opportunities will be coming up. Yeah, we had some guests a few weeks ago, about 3 weeks ago, and then also more that keeps coming in, talking about opportunities within the belt. So that will run from 5 past 10 all the way to 12. All right. Midday lounge kicks and runs all the way. It runs all the way, with great music. And don't forget at 1:30, we have The Grey. The Grey features right here and it goes all the way. No, from 1 actually, we have The Grey, and then 1:30, we have, Sports Summit. And then, of course, The Grey takes care of topics that concerns the elderly, and it pushes towards healthy living and care for the elderly. While Sports Summit is the round 2 of our sports segments, so you get to find out more on sports. 2 o'clock newsreel kicks off and runs all the way to 2:30. And from that point, you also have The Cafe running through from 2:30 all the way up to 4 o'clock, where we'll bring you the second comprehensive news package for the day. And from that point, we also have from 4:30, Rockathon, which kicks off and runs for the next 1 hour. Okay, features rock music just after the network news that runs for 30 minutes. Now at 5:30, there will be a change of shift, and that's when I'll be taking taking my leave, while my colleague Munirat will be here to take over and take you higher with great music, updates, trends, and interactive sessions going into the night. So it never gets dull. I'm going to leave that portion a little bit open and, you know, keep you curious. All right. Keep it locked. We'll be telling you more as we continue. Now let's get started with the gospel tunes. And I've got quite the array of collections here. And this one, it's actually Kingdom Come, taken from the Kingdom Come album. And it says, thank you. It says, thank you. And it's, Kirk Franklin, Mary Mary, and a couple of them, all of them together, doing this one and making it pop. Stick around, we got you covered. Remember, this is 97.7 Metro FM. 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

Father, we come with grateful hearts, with thanksgiving, and with praise. Thank you for your goodness. Thank you for your kindness. Thank you for your mercy.

Amazing there, Nathaniel Bassey. Baba, we thank you. It's a beautiful month, a beautiful day, and we thank God. Check the time right now. It is already 20 minutes going up to 6 o'clock, and time for us to bring you Pastor Elsie Obed with the program, Worship, Word, and Wonders.

0: We welcome you in the name of our Lord Jesus Christ to another presentation of Worship, Word and Wonders, brought to you by Lily's International Christian Outreach. We pray in the name of Jesus that this program will be a blessing to you, and that the Word of God will grant you the joy you need for this day, the breakthrough and the miracles. I pray that you operate in the realm of the miraculous. May the gift and spirit of miracles become your reality in this season. In Jesus' name, amen.
1: Laugh again. My God, make me laugh again. Lord, feel

So, brethren, we've been talking operating spirit, the spirit of grace, the spirit of application. Oh, yes, the spirit of truth, the spirit of holiness, the spirit of life, of adoption, the spirit of a poor, contrite spirit. May it come upon spirits with the spirit of God. These are all components of the spirit of God, the manifestations of the spirit of God. And as some contrary spirits that we should recognize and denounce in our lives. Number one of them is the spirit of jealousy. There is a spirit of jealousy. If you recognize it, tell it to get behind you. When you find yourself measuring yourself with another person, comparing yourself with another person, the operating spirit there is the spirit of jealousy. We don't want our lives. That spirit of slumber, the spirit of sleep, that kind of unprofitable sleep, 24 hours in a day, a third of it you should spend sleeping. And another, when we spend 16, 18 hours sleeping and the next thing is about to go back to sleep again. God did not give you life to sleep. So the spirit of deep sleep, depart from our lives in the name of Jesus. Yes, spirit of whoredoms. Yes, that spirit of commercial nature. When you find somebody prostituting, everything is about money. Everything is about money. You know it's that spirit wanted. That commercial spirit, that trading spirit, trading with their body, trading with their soul, trading, we're doing anything for money. May God deliver us from that spirit in the name of the foul spirit. May God deliver us from that in the power of Jesus. The dumb and deaf spirit. There are some people, when it's time to hear, their ears are shut up. They have something blocking their ears. I pray that if a deaf spirit is disturbing me or disturbing you, that it will depart in the name of Jesus by the activation of the positive manifestations of the Spirit of God. Let every spirit that is contrary to the Spirit of God depart from my life and your life, people of faith. I pray the powerful name of Jesus. Hallelujah. Let the spirit of infirmity, there is a spirit of infirmity. There are some perpetually sick. If A is not disturbing them today, tomorrow another one is. When one part is quiet, the other one wakes up. Today, in the name of Jesus, we cast out the spirit of infirmity. In the name of Jesus, spirit of divination is different from the spirit of prophecy and consult all kinds of oracles and so on. May God deliver us from such influences and engagements in the name of Jesus. Calling psychic line, that's the spirit of divination. May God deliver us from its influences in the name of Jesus. May God deliver us from the spirit of age in the name of Jesus. For who he came to set the free, for who he sets free is free indeed. Therefore, may we walk in the liberty where Christ has set us free, and may we never again be engaged in the yoke of bondage.

0: May God deliver us from the spirit of Egypt. Every programming of the spirit of heaviness, depart from our lives today in Jesus' name. There are some people that are weighed down, and if you ask them what's wrong, they can't tell you. The spirit of heaviness entered them. In the name of Jesus, may that spirit get out of in Jesus' mighty name. The spirit of the world, they are so wise and worldly, foolish concerning the world, so ignorant concerning the world. But everything about the world, they know it's the spirit of the world. God, flush those spirits out of our lives. The spirit of the Antichrist, may God deliver us from being against Christ. Finally, may God deliver us from the spirit of error. Error. There are some people, their default nature is error. It is a spirit. It is them. It is that spirit. They will see the right road, then they will take the road of error. May God deliver us from the spirit of error. How can this be? The Holy Ghost must come upon us. The power of the Most High must overshadow. He overshadows us. He will pour into us that spirit of prophecy. It will pour into us that spirit of that quiet spirit, that spirit of love, power, and a sound mind, that spirit of faith, the spirit of promise, the of meekness, the spirit of the humble, the spirit of grace, the spirit of supplications, the spirit of truth, the spirit of holiness, of life, the spirit of adoption, the spirit of a contrite one, the spirit of the Holy One, the Holy Spirit. May the Spirit of God come upon us, in us with all the these components of the Spirit of God, manifest our better being, our better operations, our better altitude, our better attitude. For the Spirit that is in you is the operator of your life. And there is no who can give me a better life than the Spirit of God. There's no one that can give you a better life than the Spirit of God. The Spirit of God, He is in charge of the essence of our body. He will provide us life and bless us with a positive inner character. Not just emulate good character, but an innate good character, a positive inner character. Oh, may God in give us the grace to covet the presence of His Spirit without measure. Yes, may the Spirit of the Lord rest on us and bless us with the Spirit of wisdom and of understanding and the Spirit of counsel and the Spirit of might and the Spirit of knowledge and the Spirit of the fear of the Lord. In the name of Jesus, I pray. Amen. Amen. Brethren, what spirit operates your life? Examine yourself. If you recognize any spirit that is different from the Spirit of God, then may God give me the grace, may God give you the grace to say, I want a better life. I want to operate my life with a better fuel. There are many, this day and age, there are many avenues of fueling your life and getting high. But I can assure you, there's no high like the high we get in the presence of the Most High. There's no high like the high we get in the presence of the Most High. The world is a place that wants to pull you down, just drop you down, and tell you all the, give you scenarios that will depress you and say to you, there's a solution out there. If you take this drug, if you take this attitude, if you watch that movie, you do that. But brethren, there is a high in the presence of the Most High that is waiting for me and waiting for you. Covet it by the Spirit of God. Ask for God to fall afresh on me and ask that every spirit that is contrary to the Spirit of God, to the goodness of God, be out of your being so that your spirit man will operate in the realm where it can be said of you, the Spirit of the rest on her, the Spirit of the Lord rests on her. And all these manifestations, the seven dimensions and the other ones I mentioned will now come together to bless you with a better life and bless me with a better life. I am persuaded that our better versions are waiting to embrace the Spirit of God without measure. Brethren, agree God and live that greater life. In Jesus' name pray. Amen. Hallelujah. Praise the Lord.
1: Believe in God's word and agree with plan. My God will answer.

0: 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You can enjoy the Worship His Majesty programs that have been taking place over the years and our Sunday pages. 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Connect with us there, and on Instagram at Pastor Elsie on Instagram. God bless you. Connect with us. I truly appreciate you for listening to Word and Wonders.
1: God bless you. May the Word of God work your life in Jesus' name. Amen.

0: We welcome you to Living by the Answer, sponsored by the Dream Center of the Latter-day International Churches. Come and enjoy the teaching ministry of one of God's servants, Reverend Olushola Ayodele Areogun. We believe God with you that God's dreams for your life will certainly come to pass as you hear God's word and the truths in Jesus' name. Stay tuned and get blessed.
1: Praise the Lord. Welcome to another exciting time in God's presence and the word of God. You've been waiting for me. I believe God with you today that God's dreams for your life will certainly pass as you hear the word of God and apply the principles to your lives in Jesus' name. Father, bless your word today and cause your kingdom to increase tremendously by it in Jesus' name. Amen.
2: My answer,
3: One of the things that we must understand is that you are saved for a reason. You didn't just write an application to heaven to save you, but after you for a purpose, and that purpose must be realized. And the first step in realizing that purpose is God will attach you to a church, a local family. Amen? And the process and activities in that local church will bring out of your spirit the strength, the sharpness, the sensitivity that you will need to take the right decisions in life. If that does not take place, there will be a time in the future that the devil will corner you without you being ready for him. And that is why you find danger and damage taking place in the life of children of God that are pastored up to the level of God's purpose and call their lives. God does not work in our lives from the past. God works in our lives from the future. So if God is doing something in life today, it is because of something in the future. The Bible says, through a leap over a wall, he knows what is in front of you, whether it is something good that you have to take and possess, or something bad that you are and glorifying through it. And then it comes to begin to prepare you and get you ready for it. So that the day that that thing shows up, it will be an opportunity for you to shine, not an opportunity for you to be shamed. Then we're saying, many years ago, I had a vision of the Lord. And I saw the Lord, and I don't know other people there, but I saw myself. And he was standing in front of a board. And he was writing. And the thing that he wrote was Apostolic Foundations. And the first that he wrote 7 points. Number one was correct membership. And then 6 other points. In that revelation, as I came out of that revelation, the 6 other points were taken from my mind. Correct church membership was highlighted. And I prayed and prayed. I knew what it meant, that God wanted me to focus correct church membership. And the Lord said to me that his program for a man will not begin and move on quickly until he enters into correct church membership. Correct church membership has 2 legs. One, to find the right church, first of all, and then to church right when you find the right church. To write it down. Correct church membership is find the right church, first of all, and then churching right. It may take you 2 years. It may take you 3 years. It may take you 5. It may take you 10. For example, there are some in our men's church here, in the church here, there are people here that when they came to Oshobo Town, they were pastors under another ministry that came. But that was not where God planned that their destiny should happen. Are you following what I'm saying? Brought them here. They are going to fulfill their purpose, but then they must not.

0: church right. Are you following what I'm saying? Finding the right church takes you time. But if you don't find the right church, life will just be going around in circle, activities without progress. And you wonder, why is my Christianity a biting edge, a cutting edge that meaning gives order, gives beauty, gives majesty to the Christian life that I'm living? The Christian life is not a mundane life. It's a majestic life. That when people look at you, they want what you have. And that doesn't come just by doing the same thing that everybody's doing. Praise God. When you find the right church, you settle it between you and is the place for me. Nobody forces you into that. You must settle that it is something that is really in your heart, because you are never going to give your best to it until you are sure that is what God wants you to do. Are you following what I'm saying? And that is a thing that you must seek the face of the Lord. Nobody chooses a church because it is close to my house. And that's one of the reasons why there's mediocrity in the body of Christ today. Are you following what I'm saying? Because as ministers, especially at the level of a founder or a set man, we visions and dreams and things like that. So we have all kind of activities. We have branches in town. The branches are established as program of God to establish the assignment that He has given to us. Are you following what I'm saying? Now, some of you are here that you are mentors, architects and things like that. And if you are in Nigeria, you know that there are some universities that are reputable for medicine. I don't think you want to do medicine seriously, and you're thinking of Futa, because the name itself is against medicine. Federal University Church is not established for medicine particularly. Do you get what I'm saying? Talking of OAU, UI, the old ancient professors, the fathers of the field, they are there. Architecture, ABU, UI, Unilag, and things like that. Now, some went to those universities from the southeast, from River State. Some people came to AU from Shoto. They didn't go to a university that is close to their house because it is convenient. Nobody becomes special by doing convenient things.
1: Maybe you are here today and you don't as your Lord and Savior, or you used to serve Him, but you are backslidden. You are telling Jesus today, I want to be part of this kingdom. You may have been coming. You enjoy the gift of the kingdom. Attending church service is different from becoming a member. And if you are doing that, just pray after me. Lord Jesus, today I accept sacrifice. You shed your blood for my sins. You gave for me. I believe that and I accept that. I submit myself to you to be my Lord and Savior from this day forward and forever. Thank you for accepting me. I receive my sins washed by your blood now. I become a child of God by your word and by your spirit. Thank you. In Jesus' name I pray. Amen.
2: I'm sure you've been greatly blessed by that explosive teaching of God's word. Your minister, Reverend Olushola Ayodele Areogun, the General Overseer, Dream Center of the Life Witnesses International Church. 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

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Ready. This is your darling station, and it's a beautiful day of the month of, oh well, September. 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This is your darling station, and it's a beautiful third day of the month of, oh well, September. Okay. I just had to say that because a lot of people gonna be celebrating this month as well, and so much happening. So welcome to Newspaper Headlines. Let's get into it. We are ready to bring you the updates and of course take your messages as well. I'm Sunday Mona, Radio Boyfriend, your host, and I'm not alone. Tari Kutegwe is my producer this morning, and we are doing this together. So let's get into it. The papers we have already lined up. We have, of course, the usual suspects, the Punch newspaper, the Vanguard, the Guardian newspaper, and of course, New Telegraph, and we'll be starting with them. Now, here's how you can join the conversation. We're doing messages for this segment, so all you have to do is save up the numbers. If you don't have them yet, which are 0916-257-1214, which is for the WhatsApp portal, and then we have the 0901-133-9791, which is for the SMS portal, and then send us a message and let us know your thoughts. 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We'll be taking messages from there as well. And for X, you want to get on X and let us know your thought as well. We are Metro 977 FM on X. Okay, so let's get into it. What is happening in the papers this morning? Starting with the Guardian newspaper, North bears brunt of insecurity as fire.

500 incidents recorded in August. In 1 month, 500 incidences occurred in 1 month. That's what was reported in the papers. Uber exits sparks mixed reactions in Nigeria's for the $450 million e-hailing market. So Uber is, but then they're working assiduously to make sure that this time around things are different. So the Independent National Electoral Commission, INEC, is considering a comprehensive audit of its electoral technology systems and a mock presidential election ahead of the 2027 general elections. Now, this came as an association, or the Association of Communication Scholars and Professionals of Nigeria, ACSPN, the National Directorate, the National Orientation Agency, NOA, and other stakeholders called for stronger collaboration to combat misinformation and disinformation. So the INEC chairman himself of ACSPN, he was represented by the National Commissioner for, which is Professor Sani Adam, this time around, and with frozen systems. So more, again, Nanta fault dollar, city ticket sales by foreign airlines. Dawn urges youth to embrace technical vocational skills. And then FG tightens rules on maritime safety, waterways accident probes. All right, so there's still another coverage of the exit of Uber. Okay, and that's generating a lot of reactions, but we'll get back to that. Okay. So some of the other things happening following the exit, the company deactivates booking platform in Nigeria, and consultants seek accounts reconciliation before closure. Exit will have little impact on GDP, says Teller. Fan not responsible for exit. And then we have no plan to leave Nigeria's market, says Bolt and Lagride. Okay, so as Uber is going, Bolt and Lagride are saying, we're here. We're not going anywhere. All right. So the decision came after 12 years and may reflect a little harshly looking at the reports. But at the end of the day, we'll get into details later. Let's take some more headlines. So we still have the EFCC. The EFCC arraigns Abuja man over alleged 1.09 billion naira crime proceeds. Mawa charges NDLEA investigators to dismantle drug cartels' financial networks. NNPC remits 7.913 trillion naira to FARC amid concerns about OB3 pipeline operations. FG tightens rules on maritime safety. That you can find in the Guardian newspaper. And then we also have, okay, we also have Police Correctional Service strengthen inner agency collaboration in Abia. And then as Lagos schools resume, LSSTF tasks NSCDC on protecting critical infrastructure. Delta CP unveils 6-point agenda to tackle kidnapping, cultism, oil theft. Police dismiss charge. Okay. Police dismiss charge 4 officers over student's death. This happened in Rivers. We also have Wellington denies organ trafficking link, suspends kidney transplant services. 750 million naira dispute. Kudi wave protests at Pompeii office, demands return of funds. Okay. There were rumors last month that the

pocket banking service, the fintech company, OPay, was going to crash and they were going to stop working. But they're still working anyway. And there's also some news concerning this issue of PalmPay as well. And now it's coming up. There's an update. So 750 million Naira disputes. Kudi wave protests at PalmPay office demands return of funds. So PalmPay and Kudi wave, they are the ones that have some, you know, some issues, scores to settle right there. While other platforms are doing quite well. They're doing okay. So the rumors are not true, obviously. All right, so let's take some more headlines. CSCS cuts retail fee by 50%, scraps selected broker charges. Sani pledges support for tax on board stronger revenue driver. And money supply rises by 4%, hits 138.8 trillion Naira amidst tight monetary policy. AU launch African Credit Rating Agency on October 7. We also have AFCFTA to establish $5.17 billion digital trade corridor. We also have coverage hits 61.51% as 4.85 million electricity customers remain unmetered. And then we also have Don urging youth to embrace technical and vocational skills. Urging the youth to do that is a good idea. And then imperative of dialogue in resolving varsity conflict. You could read that piece in the Guardian newspaper right there. Okay, so let's go to the Punch newspaper quickly and quickly take on some of the headlines there. Remember the numbers you can send your messages to 0916-257-1214 on WhatsApp and 0901-133-9791. That's for the SMS. So that's what it is. So for the Punch newspaper, very quickly, one of the top stories, 10-year countdown, states owe 5.3 trillion Naira as 12 governors near exit. Fury confirms Joshua fight in USA, and that's in the area of sports. So our own Anthony Joshua is at it again. He's going to fight again. And then we have Awujale, court resigns ruling house suit over stalled selection. Court resigns ruling house suit over stalled selection. Court dismisses Petrochem's bid to change 9.05 billion Naira security order. And then we have NBA resisted attempts to interfere with its independence. NBA resisted attempts bid to change 0.05 billion Naira security order. And we have NBA resisted attempts to interfere with its independence. NBA resisted attempts to interfere with its independence. Osigwe there speaking. Then we also have NLNG. SEPNU leads as domestic cooking gas supply rises. Workers demand 300,000 Naira minimum wage. 2027 poll. INEC fears AI-powered disinformation. Fake agency reps uncover 58 accounts. Probe 400 million Naira deal. Pastor, wife found dead after alleged domestic fight. Now, this story might have brought to my notice this morning. And it reminds us how once there's tit for tat going on at home, it's time for someone to leave. Save your life. Just leave. Because once it starts, it's a vicious cycle. If Tinubu loses, Atiku, Obi, target me. Wike speaking there. Say, if Tinubu loses, Atiku, Obi, target me. Okay.

Wike speaking there. CSOs demand probe into alleged tear gassing of Lagos pensioners. The CSOs asking civil society organizations demanding probe to alleged tear gassing of Lagos pensioners. If that really happened, that's terrible. Troops neutralize calls of terrorists recover arms in Zamfara, Kaduna. Ogun community groans under months-long power outages. Police officers sacked over Uniport graduates' killing. Police arrest Islamic teacher preparing charges for kidnappers. Police nab over alleged motorcycle tricycle theft in Cross River. Flood displaces Delta residents as government assess damage. Ogun Power wife found dead after alleged domestic fight. AFCC arraigns a man over alleged 1.09 billion naira fraud in Abuja. And these are some of the headlines. For politics, you still have Osun election violence probe not to witch hunt anyone. Adeleke speaking there. Why Adeleke thanked Tinubu after Osun poll victory. Wike speaking there. NDC disowns 10 and a candidates on INEC portal. Yobe fixes LG elections, begins candidate screening. 2027 EDC inaugurates reconciliation committee to address grievances. Borno commissioner who threatened to flog opposition apologizes. Why are these people saying very strange things all in the name of campaigns, right? So the Borno commissioner who threatened to flog opposition apologizes. Why do they say these things? Okay, AI disinformation could undermine 2027 polls. INEC was. Prisoner person under AFCC probe can canvass votes. Wike. Prisoner or person under AFCC probe can canvass votes. Wike speaking there. Okay, all right. So those of the, the headlines, you could get the Punch newspaper this morning, and you may want to check out our page as well so that you can

0: working there. Everybody is at war with you, you know. So talked about Atiku and Obi, you know, on one hand, and now it says Imo Kwara governors are at war with me. That's Wike speaking there. NFF crisis, FIFA to visit Nigeria yet to ratify NFF normalization committee. We also have, we were offered $3 million to stop campaign against Tinubu. Atiku linked U.S. lobbying firm. Okay. So we'll be right back. It's getting interesting. We'll be right back. Let's bring you some messages and, we'll take your messages afterwards. Send them in and don't touch that dial. Keep it locked. We got you covered.
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2: The Lagos State Muslim Pilgrims Welfare Board wishes to notify the 2027 Hajj intending pilgrims that a sum of 7,882,822 has been announced as the final fare for the holy pilgrimage by the National Hajj Commission of Nigeria, NACON, while Hajj form costs 20,000 naira. In view of this, all Lagos State intending pilgrims are urged to pay the Hajj fare through bank draft raised from any commercial bank in favor of Lagos State Muslim Pilgrims Welfare Board on or before the deadline of September 26, 2026. For further inquiry, please contact 0808-076-6813, 0802-317-4373. Announcer, Mr. Abdulhakim Ajomagbirin, Board Secretary.
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Welcome to Newspaper Headlines. And don't forget that we have some of the headlines on our page on Facebook at Metro 977 Live. 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And then you can do the same thing on X. We are Metro 977. FM on X. You could do that. Go there and comment and let us know your thoughts. For the portals, the SMS portal is 0916-257-1216, 0901-133-9791, 0901-133-9791. That's for the S. So both of them are fully functional and we are set and ready to take your messages.

All right, so message in this time is from Ijaniki, and it's from Steve O'Ferry. It's bloodbath everywhere, tears and sorrow. Nigerians live in perpetual fear, yet those who promise heaven and earth about our safety feel comfortable raining praises on the government. Truly on of the land is just too far. Steve O'Ferry there. Okay, barrister.

Northern Social Physical Culture Organization say ACF and Northern Elders Forum dare to rein the radicalized Islamic youth. As this plague of Northern insecurity is not unconnected with self-inflicted Frankenstein monster. Boko Haram, romantically called bandits, terrorists, that later morphed to ISWAP, ISIS, Lakurawa, and Mamuda et al. High time Northern Nigeria steal this storm of insecurity, as nothing is better done safe by oneself. Then federal government and subnational government can now come in as per constitutional provisions of Section 14, Subsection 2B. With regards to security, protection of lives and property, and welfare being the primary purpose of every government. What on INEC chairman, and test playing its technology on mock elections before the 2027 elections. Mouthing of AI disinformation as likely a snag or debilitating factor that may hinder free, fair election remains a lame excuse, and probably Nigerians must be on the lookout as what happened in 2023 fraudulent election results may happen again. May Allah save our republic. Amen. From the desk of Dr. Ugo Osuji, from Festec down there. All right, shared his views, his opinions on several issues. Benjamin from Shogunle says, good morning, Metro FM crew. Why is Wike afraid of probe if Atiku or Peter Obi wins 2027 elections? He should stop making statements that is undemocratic, saying last time supposing President Tinubu sent him to Osun State, APC would have won the August 2026 governorship election. Today, a liter of pump price is sold to Nigerians between 1,250 Naira to 1,300 Naira. Mr. President, the state governors, national assemblies, including Wike, are not saying anything about it because more money is now available for them to share. Undermine the suffering Nigeria masses are passing through due to the pump price increase. It is unfortunate. Benjamin from Shogunle there with a message. All right, says it's unfortunate. Talking about the pump price. And then we also have Stevie Kelu from Maryland. Says, morning Metro FM. Steve, that's Steve Ikelu, sent in the message. He says, Wike is the new emperor now. He forecasts and projects affairs meant only for God. May God forgive him. The strange insightful statements only comes from the APC who can tame them. That's who can tame them? Question mark. Nobody. He says, this is the kind of toxic politics under the man they call master strategist who has the capacity to forestall the disclosure of his records with FBI. Osigwe is right. Now that the same forces has penetrated Nigeria Bar Association, what is left? God, how did we get here? Stevie Kelu from Maryland there. You made a lot of claims, you know, shared your views and your opinions about things happening, you know, especially when you talked about the issue of penetrating the Bar Association. Who are these people? Who are they? Tell us. Okay. All right, thank you for the message. Sunday from Ikeja says, good morning. In a country where things are working for good, when you have new sets of leadership, we're supposed to have massive development in the country and in life of Nigerians. But in Nigeria, things get bad and the life of Nigerians get worse. It root worse. This very set of APC government led by President Tinubu have failed Nigerians awfully. Look at the worsening economic hardship and insecurity. What a shame, Sunday says. And this is from Ikeja, sent in by Sunday. And Emmanuel from Ijesha says, good morning, Metro. Wike, I will be a target if Obi Atiku win. Wike, do the right.

thing, and don't be afraid of Atiku and Obi, but be afraid of God and Nigerians. Why is the president so desperate to bribe those who want his past record released? The president and APC are demarcating Nigeria both home and abroad. No genuine investors will want to invest in the country where judiciary, security, corruption are not tackled by government. Emmanuel from Ijesha, you're making very heavy accusations. You said the government wants to bribe the FBI. Do you have any proof? Do you have anything whatsoever to show that this is actually a fact? Let's not spend our small money that we used to eat to pay. You know, to pay, to buy full scalp, to write statement. You know, those are heavy accusations. Let's be careful, because if you don't have evidence and the men in black come calling to ask you to come explain, can you please come to the DSS office to explain yourself? Come and enlighten us. Are you gonna be able to show up? All right, we're not taking calls just yet, but we're still taking messages, no problem. So we got another message. Onya from Lagos. Onya from Lagos says, good morning, August Sunday. Good morning to you too. He says, please, INEC should talk less and do more. We don't need your everyday briefing of perfecting your device, but people keep hacking into it, as was experienced recently where Abuja landlord PA was sharing information gotten from this institution site. Professor Amukwitan, put your house in order quietly, I beg. On Uber exit from Nigeria, hope the government officials sharing figures that the country is doing well economically, even though the figures do not reflect in the citizens' welfare, can now see that the country is not making real progress. Exit from Nigeria, the government officials sharing figures that the country is doing well economically, even though the figures do not reflect its welfare, can now see that the country is not making real progress and requires our leaders to do more and shun pander, I beg. God, please help us, Onya says. Okay, thank you for the message. Good to read. And then we got to another one. Someone sent in a message from, I'm trying to see who sent this one from. Didn't say. Okay, just says, morning Sunday, the radio boyfriend, Tyree, and the Metro crew. Greet you all for a job well done. Telling us the price of cooking gas is going high is also telling us that our suffering continues. The poor masses are on the receiving end. Hardship is on the increase. Wike is already crying. Nothing has happened. I pity him. When the rot of will fall on him. I pray for God's intervention in Nigeria's problems. Thank you so much. Thank you for all the messages. I was saying that this sounds like Grandma B's. This is Grandma B with a message there. Thank you very much. Okay, so we take messages and all right. I'm getting some feedback from Steve. Thank you. We also got Oracle from Aurelia says, good morning, Metro, my people. Happy new day. Weekend now running. Nothing is pursuing him. Very fine. More is coming because no peace for the wicked. Tinubu have disgraced our country. More in Europe, all over the world, talking about one person and he is still running up. And instead of giving good governance to citizens, I cry for my country, Nigeria. He says, thank you. That's Oracle from Aurelia says, thank you. Dropping the message. Okay. Says, he's not happy with the president. Says, give us good governance. Stop going about. Okay. That's your opinion. Idima Puza from Sules, we should all ask the politicians relevant questions whenever they come for election campaign. To know their plans for the people, we can also ask those in power also what they've done with their previous promises to the people. And anyone who failed to honor their previous promises should be voted out.

enough of fake promises. Why is Wike running when nobody's him? Why is he afraid that Atiku and Obi would go after Tinubu failed to come back to power? If he's doing the right thing, is he not practicing anti-party activity when he's PDP but campaigning for Tinubu, who is in APC? Nigerians should shine their eye in 2027 elections to choose who would lead us properly. Sonny, may God help us. Edima Puza from Sulere there. Amen. May God help us. Amen. Amen. All right. So we got, okay. Okay. Well, you said there, but you just read in the news that Atiku confirmed that $3 million was given. Well, the FG is asking for evidence. It is a claim, is alleged, until there is irrefutable evidence to back it up. Right? So, but then we're watching the drama unfold, and hopefully everything will light in a way that we can speak about it freely without, you know, we may be buying foolscap. So, Friday, Utuk from Ejigbo, Lagos. Morning, Metro FM crew. Nigerians are tired of APC style of change since 2015. Nigerians deserve good roads, constant electricity, medical services, good food, and good life as God and for this great country. Friday, Utuk from Ejigbo, Lagos there with the message. Friday, Utuk has also registered his own contribution this morning. All right, as we deserve better. And we have Mazi Fortune Obinna Oji from Egbeda says, good morning, Sunday. 50 million Nigerians nationwide should be paid 200,000 naira monthly, 6 trillion naira yearly. If the true figure, 2.8 quadrillion naira, due to 15th of theft on the crude pump line of our crude oil exports, are managed professionally like Qatar and Dubai does, only then can we achieve an economic growth rate per annum and a $1 trillion economy. Mazi Fortune Obinna Oji from Egbeda there saying that we need to manage our resources better. And we have this one. FM, APC party is a threat to democracy in Nigeria. John Kasua from Abraham Adesanya sent in that message. And we also have another one, and this time is a message from... We didn't put your name on. I can't see a name here. He said, thank God we can, so he better watch his step. What's his name? You did not put your name on your message. Who do I give this money I want to give out now? Put your name on your message when sending texts. All right. So we got another message. This one is from Kobez. As far as Rep Grilled Abiamila, the former speaker, they put a question mark there. They will never indict him. Is it Oga Sonny? Wike is using federal might. That's what is Nigeria journalist talking about? Insightful hate speeches coming from APC. Okay. All right. Thank you, Kuboko. We got Ginger Iguatu says, Metro crew, Nigerians are suffering by... what has given us was not allowed. Dangote instead must remember that Nigerians have suffered enough and need sympathy. Our opposition must forget their ego before Nigerians beg food, because corruption is like potatoes. God help Nigeria. Ginger Iguatu. I don't know what you want Dangote to do. He's a businessman. He's doing business. He has to make profit, you know. So some type of subsidy to help him, you know, not lose. Maybe he's a private company. So I don't know what he can do at this point. I don't know. Damian from Lagos says, good day. Weak type of subsidy to help him, you know, not lose. Maybe he's a private company. You know, so he can do at this point. I don't know. Amigo says, good day. Wike need not tell Nigerians that he would be casualty if any of the major opposition presidential enters into power.

2027. He has stepped on a lot of toes, and I'm sure he's mostly scared of Atiku, of which the reasons are not far-fetched. At any rate, where the presidency got it all wrong, he went pleasing political cronies, associates, and what have you, excessively, at the expense of the masses, thinking it was the way he ran Lagos. Otherwise, to govern properly is easy. Just provide simple, basic issues adequately. Damian from Lagos there. Just do these little things. You know? Someone X is saying, do give away. You know, see, it's such a serious issue that if you think too deeply into it, you might end up in the hospital due to high BP. So sometimes you just have to just smile, you know, on a lighter note, and then go back in and continue to think about ways forward. Alice Brother, C.H. Ufumba sent in this. Says, good morning, Metro FM. Wike is not the only person afraid of future. There are many of them in this government, also afraid. C.H. Ufumba sent in that message. Thank you very much. Steve Omar Fozo says, on State of the Nation, can anyone explain to the significance of Wike's comment that hunger, insecurity can't stop Nigerians from voting for Tinubu 27 presidential election? Is Wike saying Nigerians are daft, insane, and slaves without choice? That it okay. You feed them a question mark. Well, this is a big challenge for Nigerians to prove Wike that they're not robots, just as I maintain that total and sincere restructuring of Nigeria remains imperative now for true federalism to be operational, or let federating nations peacefully go their ways and control their God-given resources rather than pretending all is well but suffering and smiling amidst plenty. Just thinking out loud is teaching time saves nine. Take it or leave it. And Steve says, thank you. We also have Funsho Adeyelu from Baro Ekpaja says, good morning, Sunday, Imona and Ultra FM crew. I laugh at Wike fear of being targeted. If his principal loses 2027 presidential election, he should be reminded of the Hackney saying that a clear conscience fears no accusation. These days, evil that men do leave with them. Funsho Adeyelu from Baro with a message, while Steve O'Ferry sent in his from Ijaniki. They are always full of stories. This plenty grammar about the called CNG is mere damage control mechanism the probe are battling with now could have been foreseen before the suffocating policy of subsidy is gone, was pronounced. They failed to do the needful before the removal of the subsidy, and now they are struggling and talking about sides of their mouth. They're talking from both sides of the mouth. As the suffering of citizens become unbearable, may the Almighty bring a redeemer to this country before we're finally buried in the dungeons. Steve O'Ferry there. It's getting poetic as he shares his view and opinions of things happening variously. Additional, who sent in this from Ikorodu, and he says, morning to you, studio. On 2027 presidential election, I will advise opposition to focus on what they wanted to do differently if they are elected as president of Nigeria, because their focus on palatable record will not guarantee any of them victory in 2027 election. Because is on record in the 2023 presidential election, this is how people are saying, and candidate of APC, Bola Tinubu, is not well, is not physically full, some even say he's using pampers, it's his vice that will rule Nigeria health-wise. Bola Tinubu is not, but at the end, they won the election and is president of Nigeria today. Some people did not know President Tinubu is a strategist man who knows what to do and went as far as election is concerned. This civil conviction Tinubu in 993 is what each and every of you will continue to discuss. Who is you? Was you? You say every one of you. Who is you? You are joining all of us. Did you hear me say anything? Please, please. Say that.

0: All right. Then he went on to say, the election will come and be gone, and the man will be elected instead of opposing to tell Nigerians what they will do differently. Problems of high petrol price, insecurity, and high house, but instead discuss Tinubu record. It's unfortunate, you know, as you in Ikorodu. Are you saying trust in the pedigree of the man sitting at the most elevated seat of the country is a bad thing? Just as directly, are you saying that is a bad thing to want to know what really happened? Okay. A message from Itoki says, good morning, Sunday. I'm happy Wike is already aware of Eve that is awaiting him if Tinubu loses or lost out in tuition. And this is why they say evil that men do live after them. But this time it's now and not after. Even Atiku and Obi, he will choose him, but little. Will chase him, but little. But many Nigerians are going to chase him to the last mark. To the last, comma, then mark it. Anderson Itoki sent in that message. Say, we are going to chase him. Okay, you guys want to give this our elder exercise to keep running. Okay. Oyediji Ralph from Owuru says, good morning, Metro. I love the way Wike plays his politics with honesty. He said Atiku will be for him if he becomes the president, but give it to him because he is the only one outside President Tinubu that knows the riddles of the game. Whether we like it or not, politics is a game, and like other games, strategies win. It's not emotions. Oyediji Ralph from Owuru Shoki. Owuru. I don't know who wrote Owuru. All right. And that's where we will stop. I've tried to take as many messages as I could. So want to say thank you to everyone who contributed and sent in their messages. Thank you very much for being a part of our, you know, segment this morning. It's always a pleasure having you. We'll now take you to Abuja for the so that for the next 1 hour you get all the updates. I'm Sunday Mona. My producer has been Tari Ikutegbe. Do stay tuned and don't touch that dial. Don't go anywhere.
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2: 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Good morning and thank you for joining us on the news. I am Wola. 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
3: 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Troops neutralize calls of terrorists in Northwest. The special feature is on celebrating Vice President Kashat 60.
2: 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Now the news in detail. The federal government created the National Steering Committee for the Lagos International Financial Center Initiative. The Secretary to the Government of the Federation, Senator Judge Akmo, inaugurated the committee in Abuja, said the move marks a significant milestone to establish a globally competitive financial hub in Africa. He said the Lagos International Financial Center, LIFC, was designed to deepen Nigeria's capital markets, attract domestic investment, promote financial innovation, and strengthen the country's financial and sustainable economic growth. Senator Akmo said the committee comprised federal government institutions, the Lagos state government, and private sector stakeholders, effective coordination in addressing policy, legal, regulatory, institutional, and infrastructure issues critical to the center's success. State Governor Babajide Sanwo-Olu explained that international financials were deliberate instruments of national economic strategy, built to long-term capital, deepen markets, and connect domestic opportunity to global. He said LIFC would become the trusted platform through which Nigeria competes for global capital.
3: Former President Professor Yemi Osinbajo has advocated stricter regulation of the digital ecosystem to protect children from exploitation. Osinbajo spoke in Cairo, Egypt at a session convened 16th Annual Conference of the Pan-African Lawyers Union, PALU, to deliberate on the proposed Cairo Declaration on Child Rights and Accountability in the Digital Age. The high-level session titled Guardrails, Not Gates.

0: protecting children in the digital age was organized by Justice Research Institute, GRI, in collaboration with the African Alliance for People-Centered Justice. Osibanjo, who chaired the session, emphasized the need to move beyond approaches that place the primary responsibility for online children and parents. The former vice president also stressed that Africa's response must be grounded in rights, accountability, and innovation. He observed that effective regulation does not seek to shut children out of the digital world, but show that the digital world is designed with their safety, dignity, and development in mind.
1: The federal government has made the treatment of snake bites in the country free. The Minister and Minister of Health and Social Welfare, Professor Alipati, stated this during an advocacy visit to the Jos University Teaching Hospital Health Center, Healthcare Center, ZAMCO, local government area of Plateau State. The Minister, after listening to the plea, noted that the continuous loss of lives caused by snake bites is not a concern to the communities and Plateau, but a national tragedy that must be addressed holistically. Represented by the Minister's Permanent Secretary Kachalom Daju, the minister, who had 20 vials of anti-snake venom vaccines to the, said the health sector under President Tinubu's administration is being repositioned for equitable, accessible, and affordable healthcare delivery. Plateau State Commissioner of Health Dr. Nicholas Bamlo said the state assistant in purchasing and distributing anti-snake vaccines to health centers across the state. Chief Medical Director, Jos University Teaching Hospital, Dr. Pokop Bokwada, the permanent secretary, that the ZAMCO Comprehensive Health Facility have all it takes to be upgraded to a research center for anti-snake venom vaccine and treatment. The advocacy visit by the minister followed recent snake bites in some communities in Langtang North and Langtang South government areas of Plateau State.
0: Troops of the Guard Brigade have rescued Mrs. Adonike, the wife of retired Brigadier General Basil Adonike, hours after she was abducted from Abuja. The brigade disclosed this in a special situation report made available to newsmen. Ms. Adonike was abducted at about 10:30 p.m. on September 1, prompting the deployment in a coordinated pursuit of the kidnappers. According to troops from the brigade and army headquarters garrison, advanced ACO estate and Goza community, making contact with the kidnappers. It said the troops successfully rescued the victim around a village, while another group continued pursuing the fleeing kidnappers. The Guards Brigade said the rescued victim had been reunited with her family, while the two arrested suspects remained in custody for profiling.
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1: Thank you for being there. The House of Representatives ad hoc investigating the purported Presidential Foreign Investment Promotion Council, IPC, says it has uncovered 12 other alleged fake agents of the purported Director General of PFIPC, Prince Adeni. The committee also alleged that the entities operated about 58 bank accounts and appeared to form part of a wider network built around international collaboration.

0: readers, investment, and charitable identities. At a news briefing in Abuja on the committee's preliminary findings, the chairman, Yusuf Gaddi, said that Prince Adeyemi is directly or indirectly connected to several of the alleged entities, with the Confederation of United Nations Youths, FCT Investment Agency, and PPP, FCT Investment Promotion Council and PPP, Foreign Investment Promotion Agency, United Global Agency, and United Nations Youth Global Foundation. The committee also said it uncovered what it described as forged press correspondence, including a purported appointment letter naming Adeyemi Director General of the PFIPC. Mr. Gaddi said the letter was attributed to the Chief of Staff to President Bola Tinubu, Femi Badagbiamila.
1: The committee discovered in the 7th November 2024, purportedly came from the State House and addressed the Office of the Accountant General requesting the creation or issuance of an admission to the Presidential Foreign Intervention Council. The letter was purportedly signed by one Star Ali Adewale, described in the letter as Director of National Support Service for the Parliament Service.
0: House of Representatives and ad hoc committee said they also identified about 39 people who had been presented as employees of the purported organization. Mr. Gaddi said evidence before the committee that the Chief of Staff acted promptly after receiving alerts about suspected fraud and the alleged misuse of government institutional materials by Adeyemi.
1: The office represented in the document did not exist in the stated form. The two, the purported Directorate of Administration and Support Service, did not exist as presented in the letter. Three, no State House officer, Mr. Akabi Adewale, served in the purported capacity or even exist in the State House. Four, the letter was neither issued nor authorized by any officer of the State House.
0: The committee urged ministries departments to immediately stop recognizing or transacting with the purported PFIPC or related organizations whose legal status has been independently verified.
2: Former President Olusegun Obasanjo and Barbados High Commissioner to Nigeria and Good Bino Sunderland have called for stronger collaboration, investment activity to unlock the economic potential of aviation and tourism across West and Central Africa. They make the call at the West Summit 2026 in Lagos with the theme Financing Connectivity, Unlocking Aviation and Tourism Growth in West and Central Africa, where they studied to move beyond discussions and translate the region's enormous tourism, cultural and aviation potential into jobs, investment, and sustainable economic growth. Correspondent Nusa Aitame has the details.
3: Declaring the summit open, former President Olusegun Obasanjo said Africa already possessed the actions, culture and heritage required to become a major global tourism nation, but lacked sufficient knowledge and commitment to preserve and promote what it has. He warned that the destruction and neglect of our heritage and traditional arts were undermining continent's tourism. According to him, tourism destinations require not only attractions, but also people trained to receive, welcome and interact with visitors.
4: Not only do we have tourists, we also need to train people for how to receive, how to react, how to attract tourists.
3: The former president said aviation and tourism must be treated as separate sectors, arguing that aviation depends on passenger cargo traffic, while passenger demand is ultimately linked to economic prosperity. Also speaking at the summit, Barbados High Commission Ghana and Nigeria and Ambassador to Liberia, Juliet Bainoland, called for the transformation of Africa-Caribbean cultural ties to stronger trade, tourism, investment, and aviation links. She said meant of Nigerians, Ghanaians, and members of the African diaspora, Barbados had encouraged the Caribbean country to deepen its tourism engagement with Africa. She cited the growing interest among Barbadians in Nigeria cultural events, including the Ojude Oba Festival, as an example of how cultural exchange can stimulate tourism.
5: Nigerian sailors sailed across the Atlantic and demand is expanding for Barbados as a Nigerian wedding destination.
3: Secretary to the Mrs. Bimbo Salau Hundain said Lagos has emerged as a nation for business, entertainment, culture and tourism, with more than 1 million visitors recorded during the state's 2024 December tourism. According to her, the challenge was now to make it easier for visitors to move around

0: pay, spend, and return.
1: If my destination is not, why should getting to them feel the difficult where a patient moves, regional connectivity, tourism investments become critical?
0: The Lagos SC called for more routes, better infrastructure, technology, private capital, and cooperation to unlock West Africa's tourism potential. From Nosa Ai to Ame, Radio Nigeria.
2: Nigeria Electronic Media Content Exhibition and Awards has opened in Lagos. Stakeholders in the creative and media industries calling for stronger collaboration, better audience measurement, a responsible use of technology, and new revenue to help content creators build sustainable businesses. Chioma Ezike at the conference with the theme, The Creator Economy, Elevate Your Craft, Secure Your Future, is focusing on the changing media landscape opportunities presented by digital technology. Her report was presented from our studios.
3: The event is designed to provide a marketplace where stakeholders can buy, sell, distribute, and collaborate on television, radio, online, and film content. A main issue at the conference is the need to move beyond content creation to sustainable wealth creation. President of the Electronic Media Content Owners Association of Nigeria, M. Kwan Adeniji Umir, creators must develop strategies that will secure their financial future in an unpredictable market. The Director General of the Federal Radio Corporation of Nigeria, FRC, and Dr. Muhammad Bulama also stressed the importance of reliable audience data, particularly for radio, saying credible measurement would enable content creators and broadcasters to demonstrate their reach to advertise investors. Dr. Bulama also proposed greater collaboration between FRCN and the media industry, particularly in training and skills development. He identified opportunity for joint practicals, laboratories, and training programs through the corporation's scope.
4: One particular area I think FRCN and M1 will be established a shared technical ecosystem. We're building a class training school here in Shoguli. We're also building an annex of schools in Abuja as we speak. So between those two places, I think we can work practical workshops, we can do joint labs, training.
3: The advertising industry, the Director General of the Advertising Regulatory Council of Nigeria, ATCON, Dr. Olalekan Bo, who also represented the Minister of Information and National Communication, Alhaji Muhammad Idris, called for collective responsibility in ensuring that advertising content remains ethically with the rapid growth of social media and short-form digital content, and acknowledged that traditional advertising rules must have new forms of digital content.
5: Advertising is also big. Sometimes those kids are more than 30 seconds. Because of that, there is a flexibility definition of knowledge. In such a way, we need to accommodate the changes that are happening in this system.
3: The Director General of the National Broadcasting Commission, EC, Mr. Charles Ebuebu, called for closer coordination among regulatory agencies and the establishment of a joint monitoring mechanism to address emerging challenges without duplication of regulation.
6: Broadcast has gone beyond what it is. We'll be talking about the same broadcast infringement on advertising, the broadcast infringement, there's something to do with technology, use of AI, so many things.
3: Mr. Ebuebu disclosed that the NBC is working on new regulations sovereignty and the responsible use of artificial intelligence casting. Former Minister of Information and Culture, Alhaji Laimed, also called for stronger business structures around Nigeria's creative sector, stressing the need to properly pay creators, protect intellectual property, and ensure that content is effectively monetized. The two-day NEMSIA conference, expected to provide opportunities for stakeholders from Nigeria and other parts of Africa to acquire and distribute content, partnerships, and explore new business models.
2: That report from Chioma Ezike was presented from News.
7: The Nigeria Implementation Science Alliance, NICE, called for increased investment in local training of health professionals to reduce Nigeria's reliance on overseas training. NICE Chairman Echezona Ezeanuluwe made the call at the 11th Annual Scientific Conference in Abuja. Annabelle, one of over 400 researchers, policymakers, program implementers, and development partners are attending the conference.
8: Research importance to national development. Experts say it provides knowledge, innovation, and helps governments make better decisions. Our limited funding and resources continue to affect research activities in the country.

0: was the focus of the three-day conference of the Implementation Science Alliance, NISA, taking place in Abuja, with From Evidence to Impact, Advancing Implementation Science for Sustainable Development. Discussions focused on how research can be turned into policies and programs that address real health problems. The chairman of NISA Trustee Board, Professor Ichezona Ezeanolu, called for local training of health professionals to reduce the impacts of the Jakwasi. Ezeanolu said stronger links between universities, employee health programs would help produce skilled professionals for the country.
1: What we're doing here that is different is connecting them so that they're not working in university doing thesis nobody reads, and the program doing something that is not science, to bring them together to be guided by that science and then be guided by practice. What we are trying to do here is to bring a bridge between implementation science and implementation practice.
0: The Director of Health Planning, Research and Staff, Ministry of Health and Social Welfare, Dr. John Ovirorie, stressed support for the use of research in health programs.
2: This one that's also coming up from here, please. For us at the ministry, we'll be waiting to see what the recommendations will be. That.
0: The program director at the U.S. National Cancer Institute, Dr. Randiak Alaro, stressed the need for research to practice to achieve real impact.
2: Africa is in a good place where you can have this kind of discussions between what the university to do and what the role of industry is in trying to mine the talent that comes from the university to fill into the gap of industry needs.
0: The conference chair, Dr. Bertrand Udume, said 427 abstracts were submitted at this year's conference, with over 200 accepted for presentation, the highest in the history of NISA. He said the goal was to ensure research goes education and leads to better health policies and outcomes. In Annabel Machuku, Radio Nigeria.
3: The federal government says it is deploying artificial intelligence and digital technology to expand eye care services to rural and underserved communities. Minister of Social Welfare Dr. Isaac Salako stated this in Abuja at the 50th Scientific Conference of the Ophthalmological Society of Nigeria, OSN. Dr. Salako said digital tools would help take screening and diagnosis from tertiary hospitals to primary healthcare centers and rural areas.
4: In Nigeria, unfortunately, millions of our citizens continue to face the burden of unaddressed visual impairment, preventable blindness, chiefly from cataract, glaucoma, refractive loss, and diabetic retinopathy. This is where digital age offers opportunity, challenge us to reimagine eye health and leverage vision as a force multiplier.
3: Earlier, President of the Ophthalmological Society of Nigeria, Dr. Gloria Ferife, urged participants to adopt technology without compromise ethics and human-centered care. Dr. Patrick Ferife, who more than 24 million Nigerians are living with sight loss, with most cases linked to preventable and avoidable causes, called for collaboration with eye care professionals to provide quality services to Nigerians.
5: For Nigeria, reimagining eye care must go beyond simply adopting new technology. It must mean finding appropriate, affordable, sustainable ways to use innovation to reach our people, particularly the remain underserved.
3: The conference has a theme, Reimagining Eye Center, Eye Care, Digital Era.
6: The chairman, Independent National Electoral INEC, Professor Joas Amikpitom, wants communication scholars and the country to complement the commission's efforts towards conducting a free, credible general election next year. He made the call in Abuja as a guest to the annual conference of the Association of Communication and Professionals of Nigeria. Stanley Wonsu reports the conference is media technology and in Nigeria, navigating digital disruption and the dynamics of electoral communication.
7: Professor Joas Amikpitom, represented by the National Electoral Commissioner in charge of East Works and Logistics, Professor Sani Adam, said to avoid the challenges encountered in the last general election, and included arrangements to embark on a nationwide mock test to ensure that all the beavers are totally in good condition for next year's general election. Professor Amikpitom explained that in addition, the commission posed a substantial polling for the coming elections with significant allocation set aside for technology and election operation in the procurement of new accreditation devices to repair that damaged during the last election cycle.
8: We have a nationwide test because in 2023 we didn't do that. This time around we want to do so that we test all the beavers and make sure ready for 2027 so that we will avoid glitches possible.
7: While calling on the communication scholars and

0: fresh to help INEC to succeed. Professor Amupeto said to write, the commission has resolved to treat electoral technology as a single discipline rather than two separate departments. President, Association of Communication Scholars and Professionals of Nigeria, Professor Rotimi Olatunji, said the need to sanitize the electoral process and achieve a credible, fair election had prompted the choice of the theme of the conference.
1: We had a nasty experience in 2023 where we had glitches, and during that time there was so many manipulations from the polling booth that cast aspersion on the credibility of the electoral system. And so, those of us in the media need to have an independent way of verifying the break.
0: Deputy Vice Chancellor, Administration, Gregory Nigru, Abia State, Professor Woma Uche, posited polling engagement of the professionals is critical towards having declared and credible election.
2: It takes those who are scholars in this field of communication to be able to disseminate the right information, because we are in an era that even AI and other new forms of communication can create disinformation. People are bound to even easily believe.
0: Professor Woma INEC to always align with the social responsibility of mass communication by ensuring that the vote storage would count in 2027. In Abuja, Radio Nigeria.
3: It's 20 minutes past 7. 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Headlines. Committee to establish global competitive financial hub in Lagos has been constituted. The federal government Ministry of Health has declared free treatment for snake bites. The House of Representatives has uncovered additional 12 fake aid. And still to come, troops neutralize scores of terrorists in Northwest. Plus sports, special feature, cyberscope, newspaper head focus. 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
14: Thanks for staying with us. The armies of Nigeria says the reported withdrawal of about 200 United military personnel from Nigeria does not signify a breakdown in the Nigeria partnership. Director of Defense Information Major General Sumaila Uba says the relationship between the two countries remains strong, enduring, and truly beneficial. He emphasized that the deployment of the U.S. was tied to specific

that the responsibility for the defense of Nigeria and the protection of its citizens rests primarily with Nigerian security forces. Our cooperation with the United States is designed to strengthen our capabilities through intelligence sharing, training, technical assistance, and other forms of

0: therefore urged the media public not to interpret the adjustment and foreign military presence as a collapse in Nigeria's security cooperation or national defense capability.
1: In Zamfara State, troops of Sector 2 Joint Task Force Northwest Operation Fasanyama have neutralized scores of terrorists from the Fakaif General Area towards Kwanar Jollof and Teshadole in Zamfara State. Media Information Officer for the Joint Task Force Northwest Operation Fasanyama, Lieutenant Colonel Aliu Danja, who made this known in Zamfara, explained that subsequent search of the area led to the recovery of a rocket-propelled grenade launcher, an AK-47 rifle, ammunition, and other items. Meanwhile, in Kaduna State, troops of Sector 1 intercepted a vehicle along the Solawa to Zaria Road. A suspect who resisted inspection and attempted to flee was pursued and neutralized by troops. A search of the suspect's bag revealed 700. The vehicle and its driver have been detained for further investigation as military forces continue their offensive to dismantle terrorist networks and disrupt arms supplies across the region.
0: The Nigeria Police Force has pledged the continued collaboration with the Nigeria Air Force ahead of the 2027 general election, stressing the need for stronger intelligence sharing and operational coordination. The Inspector General of Police, Olatunji Disu, made the pledge in Abuja while receiving the Chief of Air Staff, Air Marshal Sunday Aneke, at the police force headquarters. IGP Disu described the visit as a demonstration of the strong bond between the two security institutions, stressing that neither agency could effectively fulfill its mandate without the other. The Inspector General of Police, Olatunji Disu, said the 2027 general election will be a crucial test for Nigeria's security agencies, making early coordination and information sharing imperative. The Chief of Air Staff, Air Marshal Sunday Aneke, commended the police force for providing security during and after the Osun State election.
1: Some dealers in alcoholic beverages packaged inside the traders made the appeal in an interview with Radio Nigeria when our correspondent visited the market to monitor compliance. Austin Ine tells us more.
2: The directive by the chairman of Edo State Consumer Protection Committee, Mr. Iyamu Kolcho, warned that defaulters would face strict sanctions after the seizure of the products. According to Mr. Kolcho, the move follows the nationwide ban on the production, sale and consumption of alcoholic beverages packaged in sachets and PET bottles of 200 milliliters by the National Agency for Food and Drug Administration and Control, NAFDAC. Some of the dealers who spoke with Radio Nigeria said they were not aware of the directive but appealed for more time to enable them to comply. According to them, they had invested so much funds in purchasing the products. As such, seizure and prosecution for failing to comply under 7 days would be insensitivity on the part of government.
3: If the government will ban the sachet, they should give us time so that the ones who will buy them will clear it. Sometimes it will not be our money to do the business. We will borrow money, they buy them. If we move to all the sachet now, how will we get money to pay the people who borrow money for?
4: Our advice is they give us time to clear out the goods we have. Because coming to seize the goods, it's going to cause more damage and more harm because now
2: another trader who welcomed the ban on alcoholic beverages in sachets, however, appealed to the state government to focus more on putting a halt on the production.
5: I will advise that they should extend it. The 1 week will not be enough for them to dispose of those things. Actually, the reason they are banning it, we all know that the way boys are taking it, they take it as an abuse. A gentleman wants to drink alcohol, taking it to his house, either to pay route or when he has a visitor, break it out to attend a visitor.
2: The State Consumer Protection Committee, in the statement, had warned that tax force teams would commence full enforcement on the ban at all markets, shops, motor parks, and other sales points across the 18 local government areas of the state at the expiration of the 7-day ultimatum. In Benin, Austin Ine, Radio Nigeria.
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7: The Navigator.
8: As I, as Azul Command, I, by God's grace, promise to uphold the proud traditions of excellence and service that define our nation.
7: The documentation of the events that take place within and around the territorial waters of Niger.
8: I commit to executing my duties with unwavering dedication, integrity, fairness, and loyalty to the Nigerian nation.
7: The Navigator is a chronicle of the activities of the Nigerian Navy, the things we see them do, the risks they take.
8: I wish to acknowledge the contributions of my predecessors, whose exemplary leadership has laid a solid foundation for the progress and achievements we have made thus far.
7: It is a 30-minute program sponsored by the Nigerian Navy on the network service of Radio Nigeria every Thursday at 5 p.m.

0: message was brought to you by the National Orientation Agency in conjunction with the Federal Ministry of Information.
1: The parade has been dismissed, but sweat and blood have been shed. Browbeaten by the sun, facing dangers on the land, sea and air. Some died, some lost limbs to enemy foes. How can we take care of those alive and families of those gone? The Pensioner comes up every Wednesday on Radio Nigeria Network at 7 p.m. The Pensioner, powered by the Military Pensions Board.
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3: Thanks for keeping the faith. Kano Pillars, Katsina United and Niger Tornadoes football clubs risk sanctions in the Nigeria Premier League new season. And Nigeria wins hosting rights for prestigious All-African Challenge Golf Trophy. Ama Ignis is ready to serve us details of these and more in our sports package.
4: The National Association of Nigeria Professional Footballers, NAMF, insists that the Nigeria Top Flight League should accordingly deduct points from three clubs, Kano Pillars, Katsina United and Niger Tornadoes, for falling short of the rules and regulations set by the Player Status and Arbitration Committee, PISAC. The teams are owing players and they must clear the debt for them to be free. Already the case of illegality committed by the teams has been reported officially to the new Chief Operating Officer of the Nigeria Premier Football League, Dr. Ayo Abdulrahman. Teams used newly registered players in the MPFL match day one without proper documentation. Secretary of the Association, Austin Popo, said we should be and must be seen to adhere to laid down rules always to grow our league.
5: If they allow those clubs to continue to use those newly registered players against the rules, then it is not good and we are not going to take it lightly because we are going to escalate it further.
4: The demand has also raised fresh questions over the consistency of enforcement of the player status and arbitration committee decisions ahead of and during the opening weekend of the 2026-2027 Nigeria Premier Football League season. Elsewhere, the chief executive of her game foundation, Dr. Pat Ayeba, has expressed satisfaction how her game is expanding in all ramifications and would have a national outlook come the third edition in December this year. While speaking live on Midweek Sports, a Radio Nigeria Maxim program yesterday, the board member of the Federal Capital Territory Football Association and chairperson of its women's football committee revealed the format for the enlarged teams expected to participate in her game this year.
6: We want to take it to the national. So we have 8 centers that we want to play the qualifiers. Then we have 60 elite teams, 2 teams to qualify from each centers. Those 16 teams will come from around the whole country, Nigeria, to participate for the finale in December in Abuja.
4: Her game, which started in 2024, in Jos with 16 teams, is a platform for young girls, no matter their class, to showcase their God-given talent. Also speaking on the show, veteran golfer Dr. Lamine Ahmed, who is the president, Ladies Golf Association of Nigeria, Legon, has revealed that Nigeria is earnestly preparing to host the rest of the continent in the All-African Challenge Trophy in November this year. Nigeria won the bid to host the Continental Golf Event, which is expected to tee off from 2nd to 7th of November at the famous IBB National Golf and Country Club, Abuja. Dr. Lamine Ahmed, obviously excited for this positive development, says it's a major win for Nigeria.
7: We went to bid for it last year in Morocco, along West and Central Africa, and Nigeria won. It's a game that is played every 2 years, supervised by RNA, and then we won the bid. So Nigeria will be hosting the continent of Africa. It's a major win because Nigeria's name is right there waiting for the continent of Africa. 30 countries have indicated to come and we are preparing for that. So that's it.
4: At the press conference announcing the right to host the event, the technical director, Chilos
8: Fadairo,
4: said the needed amenities would be in place before the date to ensure the IBB golf course and other essential effects to host are ready.
9: We are responsible for everything, all aspects of the golf itself. I can tell you with regards to that, we're doing our best to make sure that the IBB golf and country golf course is ready before October ending so that we can do it. the test run of the golf course.
4: Correspondent Emmanuel Fashimi reports that 30 countries will take part in the Abuja 2026 golf event. In basketball, the Musa Kida-led Nigeria Basketball Federation may have been thrown into a new controversy ahead of its forthcoming elections, with federation member and highly rated Federation of International Basketball Association FIBA match commissioner Adamu Deshi challenging the leadership of Mr. Kida over the conduct of the federation's affair. Deshi, who debunked the resignation of any board member, said they are expecting the electoral process to begin, but nothing has begun and wonders why.
8: But if this date I'm talking, no process for this election. There's supposed to be a board meeting, and then the members will decide on appointing the electoral committee, and the appeal committee then bring it to Congress, where Congress will approve. Then the process, this is September. So at the end of the day, we're always going to run into crisis where constitution will want to be pushed aside by somebody or some group of persons that feel the basketball is their personal belonging.
4: Adams Deshi, acknowledging that Kida remains the recognized MBBF president until October 16 this year. Deshi argued that FIBA directive did not give him powers to operate outside the MBBF constitution or remove any board member at will. Team Nigeria's preparations for next month's Davis Cup World Cup Group 2 playoff with Morocco reaches crucial stage from Monday at the Lagos Country Club in Ikeja, Lagos. Six players, Daniel Adile, Michael Emmanuel, Yusuf Abubakar, Kenais Abua, Lucky Danjimo and Jimo Franklin, will play against each other over 1 week in the selection trial to determine the four that will represent Nigeria in the playoff. The players have been in camp for over 2 weeks, with coach Benson Isicheli putting the players through to their places on the clay surface of the Lagos Country Club. And finally, Nigeria finished ninth overall in the Women's African Nations Volleyball Championship 2026 in Nairobi, Kenya. The coach Elam Elishama ladies end the sport after beating Mali 3-0, that is 25-23, 25-19, 25-14 in the final night to the 10th classification match played yesterday. This is Nigeria's third successive win in the classification bracket after beating Senegal and Congo DR in earlier matches. The top 10 finish serves as a source of motivation for the Nigerian women, who arrived for the championship with 7 debutants. That's our packet this morning. I am Arma Ignis. Thanks for being there.
10: The special feature is on celebrating Vice President Kashim Shettima at 60. It is written by Suleiman Musa, Office of the Director General, FRCN.
11: On the 2nd of September, 1966, a child was born into the family of Shettima Mustafa Kutaibe, a prominent Kanuri aristocrat in Maiduguri, in what was then the northern region of Nigeria. His father, an Islamic scholar and businessman, named him Kashim after the then governor of the northern region, Sir Kashim Ibrahim. The young Kashim received early Arabic and Quranic education before attending Lamisola Primary School in Maiduguri from 1972 to 1978. He later attended Government Secondary School, BU, and Government Science Secondary School, Otiskum, where he completed his secondary education in 1983. Shettima proceeded to the University of Maiduguri, where he obtained a bachelor's degree in agricultural economics in 1989. He subsequently carried out his National Youth Service Corps at the defunct Nigerian Agricultural Cooperative Bank in Calabar, Cross River State. In 1991, he earned a master's degree in agricultural economics from the University of Ibadan. His professional journey began in academia at the University of Maiduguri before he moved into the banking sector, where he rose through the ranks and held several executive positions, including general manager at Zenith Bank. In 2007, he left banking to join the cabinet of the then Borno State Governor, Alimudu Sharif. In 2011, Kashim Shettima was elected governor of Borno State and re-elected in 2015. His years as governor coincided with one of the most challenging periods in Borno's history, as the Boko Haram insurgency brought violence, displacement, and humanitarian crises to the state. However, rather than surrendering to despair, Shettima focused on rebuilding and restoring confidence. His administration invested in education, healthcare, infrastructure, and humanitarian intervention. The Borno experience became associated with a determination to rebuild communities and restore the dignity of people affected by insurgency. His decision to remain in Maiduguri during some of the most difficult moments also projected a strong message of resilience and solidarity. From the lecture halls of the University of Maiduguri, through the competitive world of banking, to the highest levels of political leadership, Shettima's journey reflects the strong message of resilience and solidarity. From the lecture halls of the University of Maiduguri, through the competitive world of banking, to the highest levels of political leadership, journey reflects the value of education, experience, and preparation. As Vice President of Nigeria, he has continued to demonstrate that leadership is not about occupying an office, but about the ideas, experience, and value one brings to governance. His intellectual depth, knowledge of history, and oratorical skills have enabled him to communicate as Nigeria's diverse ethnic, religious, and geopolitical. As Vice President, he has also played a significant role in supporting the policies and programs of the administration of President Bola Ahmed Tinubu, while representing Nigeria in several national and international engagements. At 60, Kashim Shettima's journey offers an to reflect on a life shaped by educational excellence, public service, and leadership under pressure. From Maiduguri to the nationals, his story remains one of resilience and commitment to the Nigerian project. As a this important milestone, Nigerians wish him many more years of wisdom, strength, and purposeful service to the nation. Happy 60th birthday, Excellency. Vice President Kashim Shettima, ECON. May the years ahead bring greater wisdom, strength, and opportunities to contribute to Nigeria's progress and development.
10: That special feature on celebrating Vice President Kashim Shettima GC at 60 was written by Suleiman Musa and read by Mariam Okesunji.
3: Next is CyberScope, bringing you the biggest conversations across social media today. Akwa Ibom State Governor Pastor Umoino did claim that he earned at least 10 million naira monthly from selling a car. Wow. He made this revelation during the September 26th edition of the state's monthly covenant prayer service, which has sparked an intense debate across major social media platforms like Instagram and Facebook, dividing public opinion. On X user at Mazan Akin, why did you stop the bread and akara business when he earns as much as 10 million naira monthly? To be another netizen at Baba Jogun Omi said, considering how lucrative the business is, how many of his children are into business today?
10: Well, it looks like I'm going to have to start this job, this thing about the akara. And, it's actually a very nice meal, you know, akara and bread. Mm. So if I can earn 10 more...
3: Would you have the time for that?
10: I would drop this one and would do that one. I said I would drop this one and do that one. 10 million naira a month, no be here, I beg. All right, NAFDAC is also trending after a viral video surfaced online. She's been mixing a milk-like substance into Hollandia yogurt containers has reignited severe public health concerns regarding product counterfeiteria. Reacting to the video at JD underscore boy.

0: says NAFTAC is supposed to go after those involved in the video. Another user at Thompson expressed concern over the quality of packaged foods products.
1: I've actually been, you know, avoiding these things of late because, excuse me, I've seen a lot. You know, and
0: it just stop one from, you know, buying sachet or packaged, you know, products, and that's bad.
1: It's unfortunate. Yes. It's unfortunate. Now, Uber has officially shut down of its ride e-hailing services in Nigeria after 12 years, effective from September 2, 2020. Development has sparked conversations online with Nigerians debating the positive decision. A user on X at Akin blamed what he described as a growing culture of drivers taking passengers offline to avoid paying commissions. Another user at Obandi 101 suggested that several factors possible, including low interest from drivers due to rising fuel prices, vehicles maintenance costs, among others. Well,
0: people must survive.
1: But you have to be straight. You don't have to, you know, try to cheat others into surviving.
0: Absolutely.
1: You know, those you're trying to cheat also are trying to survive. So come on, be human.
0: Conversation continues online. Join us via at Radio Night of the Discussion using the hashtag Saperscope. Today's compiled by Musha Kreacher.
1: Next is headlines. As we begin with the Daily Trust. Daily Trust has this right in front of, at the top here. Phantom Council reps panel clears Bajabiamila. Okay, that's the only one we're taking for us this morning.
0: On the front page of the Punch newspaper, Bannerheim, tenure countdown. States owe 5.3 trillion naira as 12 governors near exit. Front page, workers demand 300,000 naira minimum wage. EFCC arraigns man over alleged 1.0 naira fraud in Abuja. And still on the front page, fake aid. Reps uncover 58 accounts, probe 400 million naira deal. Heard that in our news. Uber exits Nigeria after 12. Also heard that. Strain 27 poll. INEC fears AI-powered decision. There are more news on the front page of the Punch newspaper. Pick it up and find out details.
1: Yes, we have the list, and it has these. Katsina diphtheria survived. When I spat, blood came out with my saliva. You can find H2. 2027, Tinubu will walk into villa without pressure. Wiki bests. H4 is where you find that. Leave Jesus out of your differences. Can advises politicians as page 10 is where you find that. And we also have anti-party fears. APC National Working mulls dissolution of Benue Ondo's. Page 24 is where you'll find that.
0: Footage of the Daily Sun, which is next. 2027, divided opposition. Nubu Wiki. Mox Atiku says ex-VP won't get 10% in South. And chides Amechi accuses MA of partisanship. Still on the front page, INEC raises alarm of poll credibility, delayed funds, AI threat, and ADC moves to heal post-primary wounds, wars, aggrieved aspirants. Still on the front page, counter petitions make competence performance 2027 but not religion. Pick up the Daily Sun and find out details.
1: And the blueprint has these. Akron bills October 23 date for expanded special recognition awards. Page 18 is where you find that. And 2024, INEC warns against AI-driven information disinformation and urges fusion of electoral technology. Nigeria's internet data consumption to 3%. And under tweets in sports, you have Women World Cup Falconets ready for Spain. And that's according to Atiku.
0: From newspaper, Why Atiku Can't Win by Wiki. We also have 58 bank accounts, 12 entities traced to Adeyemi, 1,767 dead as diphtheria hits Katsina and Plateau. Front page of the Nation newspaper. That's one newspaper headlines this morning. For weather report, cloudy atmosphere is fated over the northern region with chances of thunderstorms accompanied with light rains over parts of Adamawa, Kebbi and Taraba states during the morning hours. Cloudy skies are expected across the region with prospects of light rains over parts of Abia, Rivers.

0: crossover and aqua from states during the morning hours. Cloudy atmosphere is also anticipated in the central region with chances of thunder by light rains over parts of the Federal Capital Territory, Benin and Kwara states during the morning hours.
1: And to end the news, here is a recap of the major stories. A committee to establish global competitive financial hub in Lagos has been instituted. The Federal Ministry of Health has declared free trip snake bites. The House of Representatives says it uncovered additional 12 fake agencies linked to the purported Director General of PFIPC, Prince Adeniyi Adeyemi. So told you that in Zamfara State, troops of Sector 2 Joint Task Force Northwest Operation Fasanyama has neutralized calls of terror moving from the Fakai General area towards Kwana and Tasha Dole.
0: That's the news. Edited by Ibrahim Shwaibu and the production team, I am Rachel Bola.
1: I'm Jeremiah Ajime, thanking you for listening. Next is Politics Nationwide. 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

0: Well, for be the soul of the nation, the voice of the free. 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

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Good morning to you and welcome to The Breakfast Show. It's the day of the month of, September. And, I'm still trying to get used to it, you know, and it's, you know, it makes me feel good. The rains are back, by the way. Hope you're ready and taking precautions to make sure that you're not on the wrong side of the downpour. Do everything possible to make sure that you have that small umbrella in your car, in your bag, or close to you, so that you don't caught by surprise, you know? So just do that, show that you are ready. All right, so welcome. Check your time. It's already 1 minute past 8, and we, your friends, are here.

0: make sure you are good. I'm Sunday Mourner, radio boy of his name, the Serena. I'll be your host straight on till there about 5. My producer is Terry. Together, we are doing this together. All right, so we'll start with some throwbacks, and after that, we'll be having the sports crew coming at 8:30 to give us, you know, what's happening in the world of sports. And next comprehensive news package will come up at 4 p.m. All right, stick around. 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

0: 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A good breakfast. Like Akara and Ugi.
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across West Africa, across Africa, world. Yeah, you got it. This is the place to be. I'm Sunday, your host this morning. I'm not alone. I've got my producer with me. And just looking around big flight. So planes, I'm talking about cars and the roads. Well, the usual places where I start from, you'd find that, for instance, the Thurmanagh Bridge, which is the place I like to start on both sides. And then you also have good flow from Adikun, the Abba Macaulay way right there. You also have fine flow of traffic that continues all the way from, that would be Qatar Bridge. And by the way, Qatar Bridge has better now because the segment or section that's in repairs and reconstruction has been opened. Vehicles can now pass through. So that means traffic that we've experienced throughout the period of repair access to that route. Eco Bridge is also in good flow on both sides, as well as the outer marina stretch. The entire thing is like a ghost town, right? Amadu Bello Way is no different. Adela Adeko, Azumba Mbadi Way, Ajose Ogun, you know, Kofar Abayomi is free, but Ajose Adeogun has traffic around the roundabout. Yes, for vehicles coming from Amadu Bello Way, there's a backlog for that of it. And you also have, just a tiny bit of backlog, just tiny, also slightly after Kumbo at Demola Street, right? Ajose, on the other hand, is free. Ligaria Yoride is good. You just have to be careful, you know, just be alert if you're on the road. But mostly, most part of the city this morning have free flow of traffic. The Lekki Epe Expressway is no different. It's pretty good as well. I keep saying it. The Coastal Road seem to keep in that place, pretty neat and, you know, free these days. However, the usual situation for vehicles on the coastal roads trying to make their way to Amadu Bello Way, where there's a lot of vehicular activities. No bumper to bumper situation, but just a lot of vehicular activities. It's a busy at this point in time. All right. Okay. And other parts, you could talk about places, like the stretch of, the Masu, or you say the Lagos Badagry Expressway from, taking Bulela, that's, Isalu Bridge, close to the National Theater, stretching all the way through Orile, Alaba, Doni, and so on to Mile 2. It's good. And the return trip is also very good. Then going to Mazamaza, First Gate, Agbuju Gate is also good. Return trip is also good. That's what it is at this point in time. And then you also have that good flow and good news stretching all the way to Trade Fair with a return trip at this point. Similar, but slightly more busy. Especially for the main carriageway towards, moving towards, Abulado right there. Okay. For the stretch, going on to Yanoba, through Agri Oak is good. Agri and Volks. Good return trip is so reflecting the same. And you can continue even from that point words to, you know, as you make your way, through the Lagos Badagry Expressway, to the Bad area and so on. The return trip is also good. The road narrows, by the way. Hopefully, the expansion will continue until the entire stretch of the Lagos Badagry Expressway has been transformed. All right. So, with that said, we're going to get back for a bit. But just to let you know, the sports crew, they're ready, registering their presence. And we'll find out some of the latest updates from the world of sports right here in the Darling Station, 97.07. Metro FM. For the weather in Lagos today, right? The rains are coming, but the weather today is promising because so far it's going to be pretty, you know, the sun's not going to be so much out there. It's going to be more cloudy and a little droplets here and there of rains. And so far, it depends on how you've planned your day, where you're going. If you want to step an umbrella, because later on in the day, between 1 and, you know, 3, it may shower in some parts of the city.

0: So you want to be ready. Did I say 1 and 3? No, not 1 and 3. Between 6 and 8, you may want to just look out and be careful. So he's in the building, and he's to give us sports update. I want to know how he feels about Messi finally throwing in the towel with international football. A lot of people predicted, oh man, it's age-wise, you know, time spent, positioning, and all of that. It's kind of due for him to make that decision. I don't know what Patrick Ibe thinks about that. Good morning.
1: Ah, good morning, radio boyfriend. You see, it's only in this part of the world that we don't know how to bow. It's loudest. The version is still loudest for Ronald Messi, but it's to call it a quit, that at least, yeah. The guy has achieved all that he needs to be achieved. So if you didn't want him to stay on doing what? You bow out as a role model.

0: CR7. Okay. It's resignation from international football.
1: For me, I think it's a huge one, you know. Now he's retired. Somehow he leaves a very big hole when it comes to Argentinian football, because remember he was the one driving them. He drove them at the 2022 World Cup, which they won, and also drove them at the 2026 edition, which they got to the final and got beaten by Spain. So it leaves a very big hole in that team. So I'm going to wonder who is the next person who can actually take up that mantle or take up that baton that will be left behind by Messi. So it's a big ask. But for club football, he's still playing good football for Inter Miami. Somehow, I think he's a co-owner alongside David Beckham. So he's still, powering strong. Clicking on all cylinders for Inter Miami. So if we're missing him when it comes to international football, for club football, the young man or the old man, the godfather are all in the buildings. Patrick, good morning. And you said, okay, you said good morning.
2: Good morning, Kelechi. When we are talking about Messi, I thought that
1: Leave Messi. Let's move on. Leave Messi, I beg.
2: I thought that you wanted to draw comparison between Messi and Ronaldo.
1: No, for me, I will never do that too. No, I will never do that. You know me now.
0: I don't know why that thing was such a big argument. Just accept them for how different they are.
2: Yes, they are a different class, so everybody is on his own. Then that comparison shouldn't come. I'll be the one to debunk this if anybody tries it. Kelechi, let's try it.
1: Okay, let's move on. And Patrick, I know you've got a lot coming through from other sports, para athletics, and also from tennis. And what again?
2: Para athletics, tennis, and of course, we also have grassroots football.
1: Okay.
2: The best of tennis is what I'm going to do this morning. Okay, let's start
1: what
2: off.
1: What is best about it?
2: Let's start off honestly.
1: What is best about it? I'm interested in this and this story.
2: Okay, it was an Apex tennis that happened. It ended the first day, so to say. And it was a fantastic one for a player to smile with 2 million naira this hard time.
1: Goodness me.
2: A 2 days cup tournament.
1: How much is 2 million naira, okay?
2: No, in Nigeria now.
1: How much is 2 million naira?
2: Can you please just give me 1 million?
1: How much is
2: can
1: it?
2: You, as a brother, can you dash me 1 million?
1: No, what I'm saying, when you factor in the players, what they go through, nutrition, training, equipment, the 2M for me is like water off the backs of dogs for mule.
2: Okay. But what over here, they are not getting anything at all at all. What happens?
1: Why should it be so?
2: Like the system we have.
1: Why are you swinging from one tree to another tree because and they're giving them 2 million there?
2: That's why I'm interested. Because nobody is doing that. Everybody tells that the economy is hard, no sponsorship, everything. So you see someone that coming to part away with almost 5 million dollars prize money. It's not a joke. It's not a joke.
1: Okay, let's hear the details.
2: The details is that there was a tennis tournament, two-day tennis tournament that was organized at the Lagos State, Lawn Tennis Club here. Just as all participants in that tournament, two more match for what they are going to do in Morocco. And at the end of the day, I must tell you that the guy that delivered us, helped us, saved us from the Davis Cup playoff against Uzbekistan was also the one that won the tournament. He beat number one. Tennis in Nigeria, the tennis star in Nigeria, the top seed. I'm talking of Abua Kenis. He was defeated by Adeleye Daniel, the winner of the tournament. Beat him at least by 9-4, and that shows the capacity of both players. And Adeleye, after winning the trophy, he also went ahead, to speak before the event. But before Adeleye speaks, the sponsor of the tournament, the owner or the CEO of Apex Company, so to say, I'm talking of Mr. Abraham, Enemena, who actually was there to see everything himself.
3: To encourage them to continue in their trainings and to see that they have more tournaments. We know that there are quite a few number of tournaments in Nigeria currently, so we're looking at improving our numbers.
4: I believe this is the maiden edition of this year championship. So how long is?
3: So this is like the demo version. So we're expecting to learn from this and see how we can make it better going forward.
4: 2 million sponsorship for a winner, Oga, is too much. So what made you to put such money in tennis?
3: A lot of people will say that is a lot of money. But as somebody that plays tennis recreationally, I can tell you that if you really want to do well in this sport, you need a lot of money. The rackets are expensive, the

0: not reusable. You have to get new balls. The shoes are quite...
1: Thank God, Mr. Abraham, in Nemina, understood what the players passed through as a player himself. He played tennis, and that was I. As I said, he wears the shoe, you know where he pinches. He wears the shoe, you know where he pinches, and that was why he was able to do this for Nigerian tennis player. The one surprise of that tournament is the person that carried top and female. And a lady won the top position. And the lady beat a man, a guy, in winning that position. And I'm talking of Orumene Ayakubu that beat Adeshokan to win the third place match. And before her, then the winner now even gave his own side of the championship.
2: That can keep on telling people, you saved us from the Davis Cup, that you made us to go to Morocco, that you want to go to go and play Division 1, this same Lagos Long, the center. That's why I say, here is your victory song, and he's been singing. So how do you feel winning this Apex tournament here today?
3: Yeah, to be honest, this is my second time Center court here this year. So, and me winning this APL's competition, I'm so excited because this is their first time doing it, and Dani Adele is the first guy that win the tournament. So, I'm so happy, even though they spoil my mood.
2: Anyway, let's leave that. The important thing now, you have won. Victory is yours. So, how are you going to celebrate this victory? You're going to Morocco.
1: Okay. Going to Morocco, that's the next part of court. They say congratulations to Daniel Adele for emerging champion. Away from that, let's move on to para athletics now and tell you that the technical director of Nigerian Para Athletics Federation, I'm talking about Mr. Taiwo Kasumu, said his first part of call and assignment now is to put Nigerian technical officials on the right path for victory in future events. And Mr. Kasumu spoke to AM Metro Sport at the National Stadium.
4: As a technical director of para athletics, so far so good. How has it been going since your tenure?
5: Since we emerged as the technical rep in the federation, we have been doing everything possible to make sure that the federation go back to its past glory.
4: Okay, when you talk of past glory, I noticed that in the past 4 years, para athletics was in the doldrum. Nothing was happening, no information, no technical know-how. And I was shocked that somebody like you was there, nothing was happening. But
5: games that were intermediate game that is going to come up. I have seen some athletes around. I've seen some athletes from other states. Because in para-athletics, we have different classes of disability that is going to take part in different events. Para-athletics has the largest number of events and medals when it comes to para-sports.
1: Abed, tell us about winning mentality. We don't want to know the largest and the fewest. Okay, Lechi, please, what's your opinion?
6: About
1: para-athletics, Nancy, I told you that the team... He's been seen dead for the past 4 years. But thank God, Kasumu Taiwo is back as the technical director. He was just given that assignment over just 2 months ago.
6: Yeah.
1: So what do you expect from him?
6: I think that is good news. But again, I haven't actually researched deeply into what he's going to bring me to the table. But I know para-athletics or para-sports have always been very central for Nigeria when it comes to winning medals. We know at the last Commonwealth Games in Scotland, Glasgow to be exact, you know, most of the medals, gold, actually came from para-athletics. In shot put, in discus, and also other events. So, this young man just mentioned right now, I wouldn't know what he's bringing to the table. When you're hyping the guy, I don't know.
1: Yeah, when he was there, technical director, a lot was being achieved. In fact, I was with him at the Commonwealth Games in Australia. Mm-hmm. Yeah, Nigeria also won gold in para-athletics in Wichita race, and also won in the shot put.
6: Fantastic.
1: And they removed him and brought another person. And the person, nobody even heard about him for the last 4 years, but thank God he's back.
6: So and the sports died in the last 4 years, right? Based on what you're saying.
1: Of course now.
6: Okay.
1: Do you hear anything about para-athletics winning anything as far as athletics is concerned in the world? No, they didn't. Because the technical director, somebody that was there...
6: But somebody won gold medal.

0: Now for Nigeria, the Commonwealth Games.
1: What?
0: Somebody won gold medal.
1: Kasim had taken over now before the Commonwealth Games.
0: Oh, okay.
1: That's what I said between.
0: So now you are ascribing the resurgence in para athletics and or para sports to the young man.
1: Of course, definitely.
0: The customer.
1: Definitely.
0: Okay.
1: I have to prove me wrong if he didn't perform.
0: No problem. All right, moving on right here on AM Metro Sports, reaching you live right here on 97.7 Metro FM. A lot to go through, but again, let me start with basketball, where, as we speak, there is the final eight of the Nigerian Premier Basketball League, NBBF. I mean, put together by NBBF, that's the Nigerian Basketball Federation. So it's happening down there in River State, the Port Harcourt, to be exact. And so far, only two teams have actually punched their tickets to the final four, and the teams are Marktown Flyers, the defending champions, and the Rivers Hoopers. That's a host of the final eight ongoing in Port Harcourt. So we've got only two slots left, and today there will be Dame 5 action. Yesterday we had Dame 4 action, so today we're having a round 5 action in the competition. So we get to see who will join Marktown Flyers and the Rivers Hoopers in the final four of the men's Nigeria Premier Basketball League. And still talking hoops, and go to the women, the FIBA Basketball World Cup for women, that's in Germany, starting on tomorrow. Yes, tomorrow in Berlin, Nigeria will be in action. That's a D-Tigress will be in action against their South Korean counterparts. And after that, they will play the next day, that's on 5 of September, they will play the team from Hungary. Then they'll round off their Group B campaign against France, almighty French national team. That's on 7 September 2026 in the Women's FIBA Basketball World Cup. And that's in Berlin, Germany. And for football, I mean, Patrick, you mentioned something off the air concerning a club football competition. That's on the African continent. I know 4 Nigerian club sides will be in action this weekend. We've got Akademi Warriors alongside the Shooting Stars campaigning in the first qualifying round of the CAF Confederation Cup. But then we've got Rangers International League champions in Nigeria alongside the Rivers United, also in action in the CAF Champions League first qualifying round. So do we need to go through the fixtures? We're almost out of time right here.
1: I know.
0: Okay. But again, I know you want to go cover that very again. But before we go, sorry, I don't want your opinion. Before we go, women's football, yesterday it was a drama because Edo Queens of Nigeria beat their opponents. That's USFA, the host team from Burkina Faso. They beat them 5-1 to qualify for the final of the CAF Women's Champions League qualifying tournament called West African Football Union WAFU B Championship for Club Football for Women in the West African region. So right now it will be, the final game will be coming up on 5th September, that's on Saturday, between Nigeria's Edo Queens and their opponents from Ghana, Ampem Dakowa, ladies of Ghana. And this is a huge fight for West African supremacy and also a ticket to the CAF Champions League coming up sometime this year. Venue yet to be announced by the Confederation of African Football, CAF. So it's a wrap right here on this Thursday version of AM Metro Sports. Reach to live right here on 97.7 Metro FM. So a big thank you to you, Patrick Ibe, aka the Goldfather, for staying, for coming through. And at 1:30 PM, join me. I've got something coming through for the Super Eagles of Nigeria. We are hit with a lot of injuries. So I'll let you into all the injured players regarding Nigeria's campaign in the 2027 Africa Cup of Nations qualifying. Until then, it's a good morning.

0: wake up. I like a day starter. Some inspiration for the day.
1: Breakfast.
0: You know, a good breakfast. Like Akara and Ugi.
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0: beg, make una shine una eye well this period. 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

0: Tunde, what is this thing you are looking for?
1: Mama, wait. Wait. Mama, wait.
0: I said, Tunde, what are you looking for?
1: Oh, Mommy, wait now. Wait.
0: What are you looking for?
1: My PVC, my permanent voter's card.
0: Now that small card,
2: wait till you go do. Now politician get power and I know be yours.
1: Mama, that one now your own. Now your own be that. My PVC, now my power, now my future, now my opportunity to make things better for us.
2: But they say they don't choose the best thing for us.
1: They don't choose waiting. That one a lie. Now your enemies, they talk like that. They no want make your future better. Come out with your PVC on that day. Vote. And stand, make you defend your votes.
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0: 97.7 Metro FM, that's where you're on at this point in time. Good morning and welcome to Make a Point. Good to know you're there. I'm Sunday Imona. I'm being produced this morning by Tari Ikutegbe. And we have a topic that is another one that is crucial to all of us. It affects everyone, even though it may not affect you directly. It still reflects in the way we live and in the things around us. And of course, sometimes, which is the downside of it, sometimes on the costs of goods and services, transportation and so on. All right, let's talk about this. And this segment, you can be a part of it by reaching out to us to react, respond, give suggestion, criticize and so on via the number 0700 7000 977. 0700 7000 977. Reach out to us. But before you do so, let's talk about what we have come to discuss this morning. Check out our page on Facebook. That's Metro 977 Live, and you'd find a post on the platform. Let us know your thoughts. You could post a comment, or if you prefer to call in, you can do that. So, today we're looking at a demand that is already generating serious conversation across the country. Federal workers are demanding that minimum wage be increased from 70,000 naira to 300,000 naira. The Federal Workers Forum has written to President Bola Tinubu, the National Assembly, and other senior government officials asking for what it describes as an immediate review of federal workers' salaries. Their argument is straightforward. The cost of living has risen dramatically, and they say 70,000 naira can no longer adequately sustain a worker or a family. They point to the rising cost of food, transportation, accommodation, electricity, cooking gas, and other basic necessities. But here is a big question. We want to talk about this today. So we're asking questions, right? So this one's a big question. Is 300,000 naira minimum wage the realistic solution to workers' hardship? Or will such an increase create another set of economic problems? Remember, the inflation rate, the most recent inflation rate, which you could call the 2026, is around 15%. You know, the previous one was 23%. So that's a huge drop in inflation rate. So could this trigger that, even though federal workers, not more than 5 million people thereabouts, according to the MBS, and we are over, you know, we're many. So what say you about this? Is 300,000 naira minimum wage the realistic solution to workers' hardship, or will such an increase create another set of economic problems? Is the demand excessive? Or considering the current cost of living, is 300,000 naira actually the minimum a Nigerian worker should be earning? The phone lines are open. Let's hear from you. And we have a caller already. Hello, good morning. How do you do it? You're always the first caller.
1: Oh, that's funny.
0: Yes.
1: I'm dedicated now.
0: You are what?
1: I'm dedicated, that's why.
2: He's interested.
0: You're interested. Well, everybody else is interested.
1: Okay, sir. But when I share it with some people, if everybody is interested, make a go to say to the public.
0: Who shared rice, so?
1: When I give you natural rice.
0: No, see, listen.
1: I'm fighting for my life.
0: Don't mention anybody's name.
1: Okay, thank you, sir.
0: Were you asked?
1: I'm going to the point now.
0: Okay, go on, talk about the topic of...
1: You know, if you like, make you pay Nigerian workers 300 million. If you know, pursue terrorists and go for it inside our farm. If our farmers don't go back to the farm, if you don't bring down cost of energy, and if you don't carry fuel, at least go back to 200, if you like, pay the woman 3 years. What is happening now will happen. I came back from one daughter now. with 50,000 naira. I know buy rice because I get rice. I know buy the tasso. But the only year, as for Asia, for about 2,000, for oil and crayfish, 50,000 naira finish. So now, so if you give the 300,000, now going to finish for this less. That's why economy that they are rising, everything are rising, and it's telling us another thing. Why we are suffering. Thank you very much.
0: Thank you, Kuboko. Okay. Take things easy. Hello, good morning.
3: Hello, good morning.
0: Good morning.
3: This is Mavi Fortunate Benoj.
0: Your name is?
3: Mavi Fortunate Benoj.
0: Okay. Welcome, good to have you.
3: I'm calling from... Hello?
0: Yes, what with you?
3: Yes, the problem of this salary increase is a function of inflation. So we are going to be having more money chasing goods, fewer goods, and that will cause inflation. So it's not about how much is being paid. It's about how the economy is run. So if you want to add the fact that economy is not the problem of, it's not the problem of this economy, because Baba will always take care of his children. So if the world is still happy, it's happy. So if they cannot get someone who will not look at, who will not see children and look at people and put the right people in place, then we are just wasting our time. Thank you very much.
0: Okay, so wait, hold on. You didn't give us a solution. Like, what should people do? What should
3: the solution is for us to open our eyes and get the right leader.
0: The right leader.
3: But who is yes, people have done what anybody else would do. But the issue is, why are we not human speech? You want 3 million naira in this economy? How can people actually believe? I am not feeling it. It doesn't make sense.
0: Okay. All right. Thank you for your contribution, Mazi. Thank you for taking time to reach out to us. Keep listening and do let us know in case you have additional things to say. All right. So, All right. Okay. So, we're still looking at more reactions to the requests currently being made. No longer 70,000 naira. There's been a change since that time in the economic realities in Nigeria and for workers and everyone. If you pay bills in this country, if you live in a major city, even if you live at the countryside, you know, it's everywhere. Of course, cost of living in cities will be higher when compared to the cost of living in more rural areas. But then it's still, you know, a ripple effect when it comes to the economic factors of inflation. So the request is what we're looking at. And is it valid at this point? Do we see a different direction to it? Yeah, so federal workers are demanding that a minimum wage be increased from 70,000 naira to 300,000 naira. So the Federal Workers Forum wrote to the president, the National Assembly and other senior government officials asking for what it describes as an immediate review of federal workers' salaries. Now, this was featured in the dailies this morning, also highlighting it. Now, their argument is straightforward. The cost of living has risen dramatically, and they say 70,000 naira can no longer adequately sustain a worker or a family. They point to the rising cost of food, transportation, accommodation, electricity, cooking gas, and other basic necessities. So the big questions we've asked is this enough? Is this going to solve the problem? And, you know, what do you think about it? Hello, good morning.
4: Good morning.
0: Yes, good morning.
4: Yeah, my name is Peter. I'm calling from my barrack in Ifeosun.
0: Welcome, Peter.
4: The demand of the workers, especially the federal civil servants, you know, is very valid. You know, at the moment, very, very valid. for 300,000 naira. If you base it on what is happening at the moment in Nigeria, especially in Lagos, in the urban areas like Lagos, Port Harcourt, Abuja, and the rest, you understand? So, but the only thing is that it will cause inflation. Our inflationary rates will rise more than what it is now. So, if they have demanded for 300,000 naira minimum wage, maybe they will come to an equilibrium with the government to say maybe between 120,000 and 150,000 naira. Why I'm supporting this? Because I still believe that you have to give every worker a very good environment and encourage them to work instead of increasing their salary. Because many people are not working, and we all go to the same market. But why I'm supporting this is that there's high cost of living and there's serious inflation. Then the high cost of living is also caused by the government. Why am I saying that? The floating of the naira is a problem. The devaluation of the naira. Had it been that the naira has not been devalued, then we'll be saying a different thing. Just recently, the armed forces salary, especially the army, their own salary was increased from about 49,000 naira to about 180,000 naira. So, but we are not saying that. We are just looking at it critically from what is happening in society. So, I think the government should do better by increasing the salary of the workers, if possible, between 120,000 and 150,000 naira. And if possible, work on the devaluation itself. Because if there is no devaluation, there will be no problem as such. You know, the fiscal policy is totally different from the monetary policy. You understand? That's why people, the government will always say they are doing well because of the macroeconomic level. But how about the micro? You understand? Mm-hmm. So that is why I'm supporting the workers to a very large extent. When the government people are living openly, there's high cost of governance. And then you expect, and this thing rippling down on the masses, and you expect the people under the ladder to suffer, you know, to tighten their belts when people up there are losing their own belts. So we should look at it critically. So we know that the workers are not, their demand is bad. No, I'm not saying that their demand should be 300,000 naira per se, but at least they should increase their salary for now. That 70,000 naira is too low. It's too low based on what is on what we are experiencing at the moment in the economy. Thank you and God bless Nigeria.
0: All right, thank you, Peter. Thank you for your contribution. Supporting the request and saying it makes sense if their pay, the pay for federal workers, is increased to match up with realities, economic realities. Hello, good morning.
5: Hello, it's not the first time you're calling back.
0: Okay, good to have you back.
5: Hello, I'm getting his feedback. I don't know if the line is correct.
0: Check your radio. If it's loud, you turn it down a little bit.
5: Okay. Thank you very much. Like I said before, The problem is not salary increase. The problem is not salary increase. The problem is the economy of the country. There is a pay when the salary was bought for 10 naira. There is a pay for 10 naira for crying out loud. In those days, people earn as low as 2 naira. And they are able to feed themselves for 1 month. So it's not about salary increase. It's about us. We have felt what it means to suffer. We have felt it has touched us. All we need to do is to go back to the drawing board and get somebody who will look at the economy, look at the money, the money market is going about 39, the material market is going about 39. The money now has been put into the economy. So we need somebody who will administrate this, the economy, the country, properly, and do things right. We have economists in this country. We have very, very good economists in this country. who can bring out again, who can raise in Nigeria. If he cannot up to 2-3 years. But if you are in India, they're not going to plastic. So if the army doesn't come back to study and find solutions, this is where we will be. We are not going to discover salary increase. That is my own. My point is, forget about salary increase. The trade union, they should go and look into this properly. And they are not about salary increase. But if some of them, the left are here, running to the president, and then the plan is
0: I wanted to ask you, two things or more can be true at the same time.
5: Okay.
0: Do you agree? All right. So the economic aspect you've talked about, you've mentioned, that is a given. Like it's fixed. The economy has to perform for our money to have value. But even in economies where their money is good, their money seems to have value, periodical increase in wages still happen. It may not be as drastic or as, you know, as what we're seeing in the requests, but it still happens because inflation is still a global phenomenon that must happen.
5: It must. But if you look at the economy of this country, you will see that it is very, very. I look at our intrigue with South Korea recently, and I look at South Korea. One naira is about 2 South Korea, yeah, I don't know, because that's one of the countries. It's about 2 minutes of our country. And now that I've talked to you, if you look at their GDP, if you look at their economic growth, it is very, very high. In Nigeria, our per capita income is what are the cost of your income? And that is $35,000. So you can see the difference.
0: Okay.
5: So very, very, very big spread.
0: All right. Yeah.
5: Talk about climate.
0: Thank you very much. We have some other people on the line, but thank you for pointing out your points and pushing for a better economy to give our money more value. Thank you very much. Thanks for calling. All right. Okay. So the numbers remain 0700-7000-977. Kunle Olatunde says, and did Lagride say they're still available or not going anywhere? That very inefficient, ineffective, and okay. They should have been the one that packed their load and vamoose. Kunle. Is a ShopRite gone now? Uber gone? Which one next? We're talking about salaries and wages. All right. Okay. 0700-7000-977. Hello. Good morning. Your radio, turn the volume on your radio down. Hello?
6: Good morning.
0: Good morning.
6: Okay. Yeah. Marco is calling from Florida.
0: Marco.
6: That's right.
0: All right. Welcome. Yes. Good to have you.
6: I explain my NLC, but they do not know what they are fighting for. They should fight for improvement of life, not as increase of wage. We have refineries that have gone on the way. I don't know that are not operating now. That is the cost of inflation we have in Nigeria. What they would have to do is to ask government to repair the refineries. But you cannot be exporting crude and importing refined. It's not what we want to see. And then she had to fight for repair of our refineries so that we shall have our own, because the cost of it is cost of inflation. The cost of inflation is our transportation. So, and then she has to fight, even if they increase by a salary to 500,000 naira a month, it does not go anywhere. They have to give our government, even if it's a notice or whatever kind of thing, that we have to repair our refineries. That's my own point of it.
0: Okay, so you don't think the raise in salaries should be part of the improvement of life?
6: I mean, even if we're going on strike for repair of refineries, that's no problem.
0: Okay. All right. Thank you very much.
6: We have to push government to repair the refineries because that's the cause of the inflation we have in Nigeria.
0: The issue of the refinery, even I'm tired, you know, of hearing about it, because why is it so difficult for us to get this, the refineries working? Why is it so such a big deal, you know, to get it working? The federal government has given all
6: that
0: kinds of...
6: That is the problem we have now. Because for over 10 years now, refineries have not been operating.
0: Okay.
6: And we cannot be exporting crude and importing the refined material.
0: Okay,
6: that's my own point of view.
0: Thank you. Thank you for registering your view on the program this morning on Make a Point. Thank you for calling back.
6: Okay.
0: All right. 0700-7000-977. There's been a history between the federal government and labor when it comes to minimum wage issues. There's been many strikes, a lot of arguments, back and forth, all kinds of, things have happened. And it's not new. Each time it's time for the minimum wage to be increased, there's a request, there's a demand, an upward demand that is usually very more than 200% of, you know, the existing cost. Hello, good morning. Hello, good morning. Okay, we lost that connection before it even connected. Hello, good morning. Good morning.
7: Just stop this around the bush.
0: Hello? Tell us your name. We don't know who's speaking.
7: From Ikeja.
0: Okay, from Ikeja. Your name is?
7: Philip.
0: Okay, welcome. Go on.
7: Increasing water salary, I think, is not all that necessary. The major thing they should do is to fix our refinery. We have about 3-4 refineries, but none of them is working. We produce the crude, we export it out, refine, and import back to the country. And we spend a lot of money on that only. I think that is the reason why the inflation, transportation.
0: Hello? Oh, Philip was talking about fixing the refineries, and we lost the connection there. I don't know what happened. Sorry about that. Is there time?
8: Hello.
0: For you? Hello, good morning.
8: Yeah, good morning. How are you?
0: I'm good. You?
8: I'm fine.
0: All right.
8: I've listened to the speakers,
0: okay.
8: I've made their points clear, you know, and I'm in support of what last and second last caller said.
0: Okay.
8: To start with, I'm Maize, coming from Lagos.
0: Okay.
8: By right, Nigerians, we are not supposed to be talking about subsidy or no subsidy. Because we have the oil here in our land. But what baffles me is that there is nobody talking about building new refineries or even maintaining the old one. After whose amount has been spent by previous governments in pretense of refinery maintenance, turnaround maintenance, that is the language they usually use. So I'm in support of those that said if our refineries are working, we don't have any business to put removal of subsidy or whatever. So because our government, they don't take the life of Nigerians serious. I want to ask a question, please. Permit me to ask it.
0: Okay, just to try to...
8: Why is it that when somebody is criticizing the government, you guys in the media will shut that person? But when somebody is praising the government, you guys will allow that person to praise the government. Why is this?
0: I don't know the people that do that, but if you listened to most of the messages
8: you do it quite often. When someone wants to criticize the government, you tell the person, you should. I always listen to your program.
0: No, you have to give it context because there are nuances to these things. If someone makes a claim that is not true or not, there's no evidence of, it's our duty to point out that this particular claim, there is no evidence for it, and there's nothing has been attached to it for us to just let it fly. So we let you speak. We don't stop you from speaking, but we point out if a claim is true or not. Most of the time, personally, I will give you the available data on the subject. Like when people say so-and-so person like Yaya Bello is contesting, what about his case? They've thrown it out. I will give you the update of the court cases, which is still going on, and the last time it was called. That is not us shutting anybody down. We're just clarifying.
8: Well, I had you listen to you, but I still make my case forward. Because those that are praising the government, you don't demand any proof on praising issues for them to praise the government.
0: Positive opinions do not carry consequences.
8: It's okay. Let me summarize my speech, please.
0: Okay, go ahead.
8: Increment on the salary now is necessary, but how much are we talking? 400 and something thousand now. To me, it should be 200. To me, because 100,000 cannot, 100,000 or 150,000 or for something thousand, two, you would family of five or six.
0: Okay.
8: In today's Nigeria.
0: Thank you very much.
8: So that is my point. Okay. Thank you very much.
0: Thank you very much for reaching out, and thank you for sharing your view on the program, Make a Point. That's the last caller for today, for this segment. Thank you, Mazi. All right, we do our best to put out clarifications. That's part of the job. So, well, with that said, one comment here says, the country is being spoiled by the government because how will the price of fuel, cooking gas, and everything in the country spike due to Tinubu bad government? Okay, this is coming in from, what's her name? Paul Ogbodu sent in this message. All right, we'll continue to have these conversations and ask these questions and see both sides meet on the table of dialogue.

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0: beg, make una shine una eye well, well, this period. 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

0: Right, Shalama there, talking about The Night to Remember, taken from, you know, their album, simply titled Friends. And, well, way back then, it was all about pop, disco, and funk. You know, when people just want to dance and have a good time. The lyrics are usually deep, like they're telling stories all the time, all the time. My producer did say that she used to have fantasies thinking about... why are you laughing? I have outed you. Finally.
1: Oh, boy. Oh, my God.
0: So she used to have fantasies, you know, wear nice dress and feel like a princess. Could it be that the songs from the 80s, because this one dropped 1982, and it was a single from the album Friends, as mentioned, and actually went to become one of the biggest party tracks of that time, that era, the entire stretch of the decade, you know. you want to agree and accept?
1: No, I actually did say that.
0: Okay. So, yeah. Like, do you still have that innocent princess feeling or?
1: No, reality has set in.
0: What's reality? Can't you be a princess in reality?
1: Hey, my God. Well, we are still dreaming and hoping.
0: Mm-hmm. It was a children's party back then. My goodness. The DJs do a great job. Unlike today, you can't tell a kid's party from a full-grown adult having a birthday. Because the songs are the same. They play the same thing. You know, the same vocal songs are playing. The kids know everything word for word. And you wonder what is going on here. You know?
1: In those days, was it really different? Did they separate?
0: The lyrics were more subtle. Sort of, and like this one now, get ready tonight to remember, get ready. Now, you know, like if we were adults then we would know that, okay, there's more to this. But the kids will have no clue, no idea whatsoever.
1: Me, I was a party freak then when I was a kid. Yeah, like my parents,
0: boogie down.
1: No, my parents used to take us parties almost every Saturday. We have one birthday party to attend.
0: Or the other.
1: So me, I don't care about the lyrics. All I do is to dance very well and eat my party jollof.
0: Did you win a lot of dance competitions?
1: Yes, no. Because I'm not the very shy type. So I always, once the thing just, okay, I'm out.
0: I don't think I would be able to dance publicly if I don't have my friends dancing alongside.
1: I know, when you say you usher in the dance. Once I like the song, I'm out.
0: So let's quickly just segue, the food that, you know, people get to eat or serve at the birthday parties, the kind of food, the meals. I can remember that it's usually rice.
1: Yeah.
0: There may be some snacks, you know, donuts and stuff like that, served. And we get the soft drinks. Yeah.
1: Yeah.
0: Usually that's just basically it. And then souvenirs. Yes, you go home with souvenirs, maybe glasses, the fake wristwatches and all of that.
1: Yeah.
0: For the ladies, you get your headbands and still the same glass and so on. What has changed between that time and now? Because now we have more snacks dominating at parties.
1: Yeah, we have kids, and more varieties of food too.
0: Mm-hmm.
1: We see also, because when we were young, it was just jollof rice. Then probably fried rice, you know.
0: Mm-hmm.
1: So that was all, and like you said, snacks. But these days you see yam porridge, rice, beans, swallow.
0: That's for a wedding, no?
1: Even birthday party. No, birthday, no, you know, you mention it. You mention it now that there's no real differences. You can't separate the birthday party of a kid and that of an adult.
0: Yeah, so musically.
1: Even with the organization. Okay. In those days, children party was meant for children, but these days you see adults in children.
0: Yeah.
1: So they give the adults what they want. And if you, as a child, request for, you know, generally kids like rice. Yeah. But if you say, no, I prefer the swallow, they'll give you. So now they had all, it's just like as if it's an adult event.
0: But should it be so? I mean, the food is fine, but the music, what about the music?
1: The music, no. Like I said, in those days, I didn't really know much. I just know I like a song. I like the song in my ears, in my eardrums. So I dance to it. I don't care about the lyrics. But I think, like what you said now, we should actually consider the type of lyrics that is split for kids. If the kids of these days actually understand what they are listening
0: they
1: to.
0: They do.
1: I never did.
0: The lyrics today are more direct. They're not even so poetic anymore. You know, they just say it.
1: Well,
0: you know, everything just I can't say it on radio, you know?
1: Yeah, that's why
0: we censor a lot of the things that we play. But by the end of the day, it's just evolution. Well, let's move from party food to one of the most popular habits that people in the city have, which is late night eating.
1: Yeah.
0: You know, a lot of people belong to that WhatsApp group. Now that I've mentioned it. You know, a lot of people belong to that WhatsApp group. They eat late at night.
1: Yeah.
0: What is considered late meal is anything from 8 p.m. and above. Some experts have actually said anything from 6 and above is a no-no. But you're given that grace and say, okay, fine. Maybe you want to have a late night meal. Then you want to do something from, you know, just make sure everything ends at 8, right? And then move around, like be awake for 2 to 3 hours. Be active physically before going to bed. Because you're not supposed to go to bed with food in the stomach, unused. You know, it messes up the whole nocturnal operation that should happen in our bodies while we sleep. So now, some suggestions, because not everything can be taken at night. Heavy meals should be avoided at night naturally. So that's what we're looking at on the food review today. Quick one. So heavy meals, avoid heavy meals. All those people that enjoy, they will tell you there's something that is like spice in 12 midnight inside that swallow they are eating. Like it tastes differently. It tastes differently. It's your body doing that.
1: I really think you know, it's very heavy at night.
0: People do it too. Some wake up, go and make a bar late in the night.
1: The only time I did such, I still remember the only time I did such was when I was still an undergraduate student, because I read at night. So I may be hungry. And when I eat, it actually digests. You know?
0: Because
1: I was using the energy.
0: Yeah, people who do that created your own jet lag. Though you don't have the jet lag, but you sleep more during the day and then circadian circle. So
1: but now as an adult, I don't eat, because I found that when I eat late, I feel heavy in the morning.
0: Yeah.
1: So I think I've stopped eating late night. That's if I take my dinner at 6 o'clock in the evening, 6 p.m. Once it's after 6, it's the next day.
0: We will send investigators to come verify that.
1: No. That's why I've been like this now. You've known me for years now. Have I changed when it comes to my
0: size? You have dropped strong evidence. Strong is very strong evidence.
1: So I don't. It's a conscious act.
0: All right, that's a good one. So if you must take something in the night, for those who probably are not doing any night jobs, just want to eat late, if you must take anything late at night, it has to be lean protein. Lean protein, something your body can actually jump on very quickly within the next 2 to 3 hours while you're awake. Things like fish, not fried, boiled. Chicken, not fried. But in short, fried things and night are not friends. So anything fried at night, forget about it. Except you're going to be awake all night or halfway, you know. Anything fried and night, they're not friends. Unfortunately, or sadly, or ironically, all the fried stuff I know are sold at night. All the roasted things I know with oil are sold at night. You know, so it's such a contrast.
1: Yeah.
0: You know, when you look at the things we should eat and shouldn't eat at night.
1: I am right.
0: Most of the things you'd find available at night are those things. You know, you'd hardly find, except it's a standard restaurant or standard booker that work late into the night. On the average, what you'd find are snacks. That's the empty carbs. You'd find other kind of snacks, which is the baked carbs. Then you now have the fried stuff, from suya, which is roasted and partially, you know, soaked in oil, to
1: fried
0: fish, akara,
1: fried this, fried that.
0: Everything is just fried, right? I remember the day I was on a medication to stop myself from stooling, and I was told not to eat anything with oil, right? I couldn't find food to eat. I had to go home and just cook my thing. I couldn't find food.
1: No, so, that's what the fried ones. You know, that, so that you can get at that time.
0: You can imagine. So that's the irony of it. Now, also avoid complex. Well, if you must eat complex carbohydrates, it has to be very small, very small. Small portions of things like sweet potatoes, or whole grains, just small portions. Then there's this group of meals you could, you know, under the category of soothing grains, right? Which you'd also put vegetables in there somewhere. Soups, steamed non-gassy vegetables like spinach or ugu, and then carrots. You could steam the carrots for a bit because it releases more nutrients from the carrots when you put a little bit of heat, and then you could eat that. So these are some suggestions. If you must take eggs, no fried, boil it. Eggs are nice, right? Then yogurts are very good. You know, it actually even help your sleep to be pretty good. So yogurts are good. So these are some of the things that you could try out if you must eat late at night. Bananas are a bad idea.
1: Are you serious? I love bananas.
0: No. Like, you can eat bananas any time of the day, but don't do it at night, right?
1: Wow.
0: It's fattening now. You know, banana is like, it's fuel. It's fuel. It's for daytime. You know, so basically, these are just small suggestions. And then things don't forget, things to avoid at night. Heavy or fatty foods. Skip fried items. Rich sauces that slow down digestion and so on. Spicy, sugary dishes are a no-no. Avoid chili or heavy spiced meals at night. Okay. Then something else to look to avoid is anything that has caffeine and heavy starches. Stay away from large portions of heavy swallow foods. Run. Once you see that eba, just take off. It doesn't mean well for you. Run, you know. Why are you smiling? Yeah. You're smiling like somebody.
1: No, because I like soup now.
0: you could actually drink that.
1: No, I like soup a lot. So when you say run, I'm just imagining I will stop eating ever.
0: I said at night.
1: I know.
0: I don't want people to call the police on me at night. You know, so.
1: Anyway, at night I don't eat late, so.
0: Okay.
1: I can do with that. But when you say we should eradicate soup from. Then you want to put some of us in trouble. We won't survive.
0: All right. So, well, that's how we wrap it up on this segment, you know, today. Just make sure, please, you know, avoid that late night journey with meals. If you must, remember the things to avoid. Thank you for listening, and do stay tuned. The news comes up at 10. There's a silver lining, no matter how you think about it, no matter how the situation is. We're right here anyway, anytime, any day. Don't go anywhere. Stay tuned.

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2: 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First, the headlines and details. About 20 Radio Nigeria stations have been equipped with solar power in the last 3 years as part of efforts to address inadequate public electricity supply. The Director General of the Federal Radio Corporation of Nigeria, FRCN, Dr. Mohammed Bulama, disclosed this at the DG's roundtable session of the 2026 Nigerian Electric Media Content Exhibition and Awards, NEMSIA, in Ikeja, Lagos. Dr. Bulama said public radio and television remains vital to national development and called for improved government funding. He also announced the procurement of digital studio equipment and training staff to meet changing broadcasting trends. Meanwhile, the Director General of the Advertising Regulatory Council of Nigeria, ACON, Dr. Olalekan Fadolapo, said an ethical framework is being developed to regulate advertisements on TikTok and protect the public from misleading content. The Federal Workers Forum has appealed to President Bola Tinubu and the National Assembly for an immediate review of federal civil servants' salaries and an increase in the minimum wage from 70,000 to 300,000 naira. The forum, in a letter signed by its National Coordinator Andrew Emelieze and General Secretary Ogundele Ayodele, said the current salary structure no longer reflects the economic realities facing workers. It also proposed a salary of 1.5 million naira for level 17 officers, while calling for the full implementation of the 70,000 naira minimum wage approved in 2024. The forum claimed that federal workers were yet to receive the full consequential adjustment and associated allowances, urging the federal government to address what it described as gaps in the implementation. The Apapa local government area has inaugurated 3 transformers and 5 road projects across the council as part of efforts to improve electricity supply and infrastructure. The council chairman, Mrs. Ido Shibanjo, said the transformers would help ease power challenges in beneficiary communities, while the roads and streetlights would improve connectivity and security. The roads include Adedosumu Avenue, Rhodes Crescent, Senator Musa Road, Central Avenue, and Oyekan Street.
3: This has been possible in our local government and across all local governments in Lagos State through the intervention of Mr. President Bola Ahmed Tinubu and the removal of the oil subsidy, which has allowed more funds to come into the local governments. With these funds, we are able to do more work and to be able to carry out more infrastructural and giving back to our citizens for them to actually get the dividends of democracy. And that is what Mr. President.
2: Senator Wasu Eshinlokun Sani, representing Lagos Central Senatorial District, commended the council for delivering the project, describing them as evidence of the dividends of democracy at the grassroots. The Independent National Electoral Commission, INEC, has warned that artificial intelligence-driven disinformation poses a serious threat to the credibility of the 2027 general elections. INEC Chairman Professor Joash Amukpitan said electoral technology and communication must be treated as a single discipline to strengthen public trust in the electoral process. Speaking in Abuja through a national commissioner, Sani Adam, Professor Amukpita disclosed that INEC is auditing its electoral technology systems and considering a mock presidential election to test its readiness for 2027. The INEC chairman said the credibility of elections depends on not only on the ballots, beavers and results sheets, but also on how well voters understand and trust information about the electoral process. And that's it on Metro FM News Beat at 10. You can watch us live via www.facebook.com/metro977live. Log on to radionigerialagos.gov.ng for more. You can also reach out to the newsroom via 0803-331-3103. Food for thought. Change brings opportunity. The news was edited by Taoreed Abdullahi. I'm Sunday Imona, thanking you for listening and asking you to stay tuned for our next program, Ipeguna.

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0: Tunde, what is this thing you are looking for?
1: Mama, wait. Wait. Mama, wait.
0: I said, Tunde, what are you looking for?
1: Oh, mommy, wait now. Wait.
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0: Now that small card,
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1: Mama, that one now your own. 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

0: Sure. Now, so we don't show once again another edition of Abeguna this Thursday, the first Thursday of the month of September 2026. Today now the third day, number 3 day for the inside the month of September. They welcome now to another edition of I beg on that program where when I get to call us to tell us what they happen for on our area. Now, be our eyes, I be eyewitness, wherever. Now, be on our report. Sorry, may I correct myself? Una be the reporter where they tell us what they happen for on our side. Everything good, everything bad, everything ugly, everything beautiful. You know, the program be this way. You go call us our wonderful sweet number 0700-7977. They welcome in our good morning. Caro, Nabola, Chi, Meserel, Nakwana. I don't greet all of them. Throw all the salutes. This now the first son of Akwa Ibom reporting live for duty. And I got my radio boyfriend when I've been the film for AM Lagos. Does it give us all those old school lape music? You gonna get one song when you play then. Oh jeez. I remember that time where my papa been there with him friends. Now they can't call me, man. I can't stop them drink. And so I can't do moonwalk. Hey, that moonwalk give me 1 naira. That 1 naira they take. So they like the way I do my moonwalk. I want to prefer just dash me 1 naira. back in the day. Radio boyfriend, you well done. I sure some people will hear all those fine songs. They think of those days. They think of those mistakes. Those things where they wish say, no. That shakara where they do that, where they wish say, I know for do that shakara. I can't sponsor for myself. Radio boyfriend, you did us well. You make us think of our life. Such is life, they say. Welcome to the program, I beg on the number is 0700-7977. This is the new month. We don't enter a new month of September. We don't enter the Mba month period. And you know, as they talk, say, when you enter September or the Mba month period, the month don't, the year don't end. I don't know whether that's so reason and rich, but some people reason and like that. But we think we say, this period now we need the message of God. We need the message of God this period as we don't approach towards the end of the year. We need the message of the Lord to follow us, to see us through. My brother Arisha Femi, he there somewhere in the warm up, saying go totally us with that in sweet melody. But make I find out today about our phone line 0700-7977. Person they call us. I'm going to say I'm the waste person time. Hello. Hello.
1: Good morning, sir.
0: This guy.
1: Well done, sir.
0: Good morning, sir.
1: I
0: know, say this one, Koboko. Koboko, I'm the vex with you on national radio. See my own portion.
1: How can I send you to serve it as of Kai Kai for you?
0: Wait till you talk. I don't hear that part.
1: Sir?
0: Wait till you talk.
1: I say, I want to send you to serve it as of Kai Kai.
0: Kai Kai? What can I do?
1: How can I send it? I don't know your office.
0: I can't see me trouble with this man. You have come again, no?
1: I say, how can I transfer off our phone to serve it as of Kai Kai for you? Because
0: That grass cutter, where I don't think of it. If you say you give me that grass cutter now, go use and cook better egusi soup this weekend.
1: Okay, sir.
0: You don't come give me. Give me your area reports. Where did they call us from?
1: I'm calling from Orota. You get to cook community. AKA Big Bad. But if you can permit me as usual. Let me remain anonymous this morning.
0: As we don't know who you be already. Shoot on.
1: Sir, when I was driving yesterday, I saw Nigerians packing waste in gutter. I want you to follow through. Some Nigerians, if you are packing gutter, if you are putting nine on the side gutter, shame to you. Shame to you, yeah. I couldn't cry yesterday. Tomorrow we say, turumbu, turumbu. Now yesterday I know say, we shall get our own problem. And they learn all I see and how they dump them. Now, the people that cannot go to express and dump it, they come to the second quarter. Shame to you if you are one of them. That's number one. I was looking around and I did not see any such nylon. This is still with dumps, drinking sachets. So I want to ask Nigeria whether those people went because of them, banned the sachets. Whether they will drink again. The least bottle of people that are drinking sachets when they will not drink is now 700 naira. No problem. But I want to assure Nigerians, I can never smoke on colors, all right? I can never take good drugs because my head is ringing and ringing 350 degrees Celsius. Because if I take them, either you go see me for your left or out. So I don't take them. If you like it, buy it in wine, buy it in alcohol. In conclusion, I know you say, AI. Well, that the building will set up with the phones. I know I don't want problem. I don't want glitches. I don't want flickering. I don't want poverty. I don't want to know you. If you know how we do only election, oh no, yeah, AI. You are not here. Again, you cannot be playing jungles. If they go off deeper, I'll be off in our show. 8 p.m. to 11 p.m. Well, Nigerian journalists never talk. But when I play jingles, make a vote, make a vote for my PVC. But we do not talk how they are often differ 3 years ago and 3 weeks ago. So that's what I refer. I am like, stop this AI. What is the AI? I know you're AI for sure. We are not going to come again. I know you're not going to come at least. I go ain't gonna kick. If you go at least, we don't agree. We don't agree. Oh, we don't agree. May shit. We don't agree. We don't agree. Oh, we don't agree.
0: Call. That kind okay. Kind, I really cause this one. That kind, you don't take her.
1: No. I'll go back.
0: Wait for you. No, wait for me. Another day. Come tomorrow. All right, Koboko don't talk in your own. I get one thing when you talk where I like, be that one where the people where they throw nylon inside gutter. That one is on point with that one. It just remind me of when I go Igondu from Ijegun. I go Igondu, oh my G. I don't know how then they take survive for that place. I don't know. Smell upon smell. They even they remix the smell joint on top. Kai. Nah. Make I see you there my phone line. Orisha Femi, I bet no vex, sir. Will they come face your matter? But because we need the message of the Lord this period for this Imba period where would they? But I know our people, they know they want, they like to, they know say my voice. It's a very sweet voice. First son of Akwa Ibom. You know easy. Hello?
2: You know say you know better expect.
0: Hey. Oh, another troublesome child don't come.
2: God will make you troublesome child.
0: Another troublesome Pekin don't show.
2: Now, you will do teaching. But this is how you blow your jet. You will do it. I'm a teacher. I could embody.

0: Okay, I throw a salute. Happy morning, new sir. Month. I see happy new Mba month, Joy.
1: I wish you the same.
0: No, what a go on. Uncle Ide Rabi?
1: See, but I want to know when they did. This is honorable T-Man.
0: Oh, welcome out of ex honorable T-Man. He don't show once again our wonderful troublesome child. He don't hear.
1: Abbas.
0: Where are they call us from this time around?
1: My brother. You don't go.
0: I call.
1: Mm-hmm. How about
0: you? I don't answer. You still ask me again. Eh?
1: I did call from Ijegomo.
0: Okay, Ijegomo this time around.
1: Yeah, so how the weather on your side?
0: Sir, why I don't hear you.
1: How the weather from your side?
0: Weather day where you do.
1: Okay.
0: What happened yesterday? I look up, look down. I call the pity people where they judge do. I say the rain fall, I understand life.
1: It is well.
0: Mm-hmm. It is well, my brother.
1: Yeah.
0: I got a report for you. That is where you called me last week. And later I will give a report. So make just a shoot on waiting you get for us.
1: Okay, you go call me, Abu.
0: No, I go tell you. I will give you updates now. Then later in the show.
1: Okay.
0: But tell us waiting there for your area.
1: Okay. This morning, I see they will complain about FRLC road safety. Maybe I release my license. Every morning, my license never still come from Abuja.
0: But they give you temporary one?
1: Yes, and a paper.
0: And a paper it will be before now.
1: Ah, but how? No, see, both we talk something great. My brother.
0: I'm with you.
1: How can a federal citizen of Nigeria be tying paper up and down? So, paraventure, we go forward and this thing is in my pocket and it goes worse. That means it's gone.
0: Yeah, that's why you go do photocopy now.
1: Do you know how much paper it is now?
0: Hey, last time I checked, I said 59.
1: For where?
0: I don't know.
1: 100 naira.
0: Okay, it depends on your machine.
1: Which one? What do you mean by depend on my machine?
0: If it's scanner, put for your phone now.
1: See, okay, maybe I want people to see now this morning. I don't know what it is. When I scan up for the phone, and I reach out to a policeman, ask me to message you. When I see a lot of things,
0: you go put a copy phone. Now. I think you got PG hole for your motor now. You got PG hole now. Just do photocopy, put one inside there.
1: Young man. So if I drive 10 cars, make a release photocopy, they put inside the whole 10 belt, please.
0: What are they talking now? Now temporary now, not be a permanent one. Even if you can't get the permanent one, it's still the same thing now. Somehow.
1: We need the money to do the photocopies.
0: Hey, wait, I want to ask, how long they don't place you on temporary license?
1: In fact, this one, now, I won't go review on now for 6 months.
0: Okay.
1: Now, the ship will wait till December. Mm-hmm. The one with them give me the just this stamp on top, use that right till December.
0: Okay.
1: And it is not everybody on the road that affects this. This is not making one fight that is up the road. We delay the same cargo from the river. I say, Oga, should you the food? You see stamp there and you see the book. So where will I go and get a stamp of a federal agency from? Because I said this to last week. Don't be everybody who don't pass through office, no one put for operations. No waiting but the do. Unlike me, once I get my original, I they go down the meter and I do the plastic one, you say they do by either my wallets, the photocopy they do with my documents. And I really go move the time like that. Because I remember when one of my original lost, I know what it took me to get that rubber something back. So why we don't remove my doctor license up to now? Going to almost a year now.
0: Mm. Oh, now 1 year now, you don't use a temporary license?
1: Yes.
0: Oh, Barry.
1: Before I even do part of the and start I'm here for this material. Before Madame Comfort come for me, introduce me to one of the other, I mean, that one even help me check out for the system, see my brother. So make I go back to that center, where he never come. Mm.
0: anyway.
1: So I mean, why could everything be taken to Abuja? Everything Abuja, everything Abuja, everything Abuja. So by the time that my mother is become now, it's going to expire.
0: You know, they happen. At least I know person where he used a temporary for more than a year. Then the original can't come. Is he carry what he's supposed to carry? I think that 3 years. I've been 4 years. I don't know.
1: Then get 3 years and they get 5 years.
0: Yeah. So it depends on the one where you apply for. Where your
1: I applied for 3 years.
0: Yeah. So you go there. You know, go expire by the time you go enter your hand.
1: Okay.
0: No go expire.
1: Then my second problem.
0: Okay.
1: Road safety will be road. Will they stop building? When person say make me feel like more already, you park well. When I open the door, person will jump inside the door. There's so much there in this driver. Is that a professional job?
0: They don't do that kind of one now.
1: See, the same thing with BIA don't they do. Last month sometimes they are all worse.
0: Nah, no, so that last month they do that kind of thing.
1: Road safety have happened it as well, see. I was on the area and a road safety official. Fortunately, entered the vehicle and was driving ferry with this driver. And the other person that they attacked, okay, do you know the chillers?
0: That is criminal.
1: See, I think parents, our neighboring country here, Benin Republic, everybody wants to do this for making shipping. They are far better off than us in their system. When you go there, you apply for a driver's license, and you still get DV. See, that DV. If I don't have it, I will not be saying it. Because whenever I go there, I deal. I used to do my international driver's license and do the same box. Because I have all the required documents there, I went for the test and I passed. And I have the driver's license and continue to do like this. Now, every year, when my license will start to have for leaders. No, they are only for both GU. Not that our Nigerians went from their system. I am not happy. I am not happy at all, socially speaking.
0: My brother.
1: So, if I will be driving the rapid system, I have to be doing time to take out from the government and put it in my pockets. It does not make sense.
0: I feel you. So will they use this opportunity to make an appeal to road safety or gas them? We can do better than this in terms of our the way we issue our license. As
1: I don't know. I'm moving to
0: I don't follow Chukma because you're not only talking on behalf of yourself, you're talking on behalf of other drivers too. So in this same situation, where they use paper, they never see permanent one. And that one where you talk, to get license, a lifetime license, I quite agree with you. It's now when the person don't do commit offense, you can now suspend the person's license. So, okay, because you don't break it.
1: Now then they don't need brothers, they do have offense to the system for it. You stop it and make mistakes. You know how to make the capture of the vehicle by you. They don't want to be in the flag. But for you to talk to the government for the driver's telling the person, it is unprofessional.
0: It's very, very, very, very unprofessional. So that is what we're appealing to the Oga Road Safety. Look into waiting how your men they operate. What Honorable Tuma talk is not good. Coming from a federal agency, that is not the way to do this job. Where I used to know for road safety, they will flag you down normal. They don't go enter your motor. You will come, they will come your side, you give them all your particulars, every other thing, you will come down, come show. They don't do all this kind of agbero kind of way. So I don't know where they go recruit all this agbero for road safety. They should try to wash their mind, wash that agbero mentality. Person there, our phone line, make we check. Orisha Femi Novex, will they come back on me to make we just see this call? We are here for our people. I know, so you are here for them too. But make we pick this call. Hello.
2: Good morning.
0: Very good morning to you.
2: God bless you.
0: You are welcome to Abegona.
2: Yeah.
0: Now, who they talk and where they call
2: I'm Evangelist Emmanuel.
0: Come again. I know that you're sorry. I know.

0: day game. If you go there, the local government men are working. But if you come to Shazaya, there's no single third roads, street split in Shasha. There's no single third one. I've been saying it for the past 2 years. When the lady was there, up to today, there's no single third road. So I want to beg them, let me remember us in Shasha. Just a call them to around. No single third road there. And I close the location.
1: No other road, no day, any other thing.
0: I'm coming.
1: Okay.
0: Down our path. Now, somebody says that he win Abuja and Rivers. That nothing will happen. I want to advise the person, please, our lives are in the hand of the Lord. The Bible says in Acts chapter 12, a herald boasted or crashed a party for his birthday. He did not give God the glory. In the midst of the party, the Lord stood him and he gave him a God. Please, whether politicians or no politicians, in whatever we do, let us first of all acknowledge God. 2027 is in the hand of the Lord. Many will die, can die this month. Some may not even die 2027. The Lord does not brag that I do something, heaven will not fall. God doesn't like it. Thank you and God bless you.
1: Thank you very much, my brother evangelist. He don't talk, say, he need road. They don't get road for Shasha Akunwonjo. So, in the appeal to the local government chairman, I know, say, get the road where local government chairman feed do. You get the one way, you know, feed do. But the one way, they, by constitution, say, now you supposed to do this road, though. I beg. Once you receive your allocation, fix the road for them for Akunwonjo, Shasha, I beg, go, chairman, will they beg you? We no do shako for this matter. 0700-7977. If we look at your time very well, make I give you now once more Amebo, yes, because I have the license to do Amebo. In fact, I'm paid to do Amebo. And the Amebo, why I won't give you now say, Oga Freddy here, he go do in program live. Yes, so. Is here for the MTN half hour live in person. So no be recorded voice you go hear. Now him voice you go hear live. He get guests here and they get some sweet thing where they want talk between 11 a.m. and 11:30 a.m. on top MTN half hour. And you know say nobody only empty Metro 97.7 where we go connect on to that program. Born 92.9 day there, Radio 1 103.5 follow for the matter. Make I see who they for this my phone. Orisha Femi, I they beg you no vex too much. Hello.
2: Yeah. Good morning.
1: Good morning.
2: I serve Savannah Jira CG Creator for Bala Batu.
1: Okay now.
2: Continue where they talk.
1: I they hear you. Hello? Like, say...
2: Hello?
1: I think say your network going to give you something.
2: I know you're not in my network,
1: oh. I will not
2: be able to hear you.
1: My hand not touch anything. If they see us no for TV,
2: go see something. What I'm trying to say,
1: I
2: study the history of God. It was introduced. Yes, he said before God to give Abraham good week. We don't see Abraham now recognize the trophy. We don't recognize that well. That's why he gives that good will for him. And he called him the father of the old nation. And you hear me back? So I want to go to call him with power. So go and study Genesis well. And the history of Abraham. So that they can have the ability to give. His mother said he had read a psalm on behalf of Abraham. I don't think that was ever been. For what I long with power. I never take anything from there. And the living condition, my own living condition, you know they be unable. We're transferring to there, to the entire generation. Magically. So that country no pay me at all. The qualified with power must have

0: of the political philosophy. That's what I'm trying to appeal to the real power now. You know what that guy said? If you give it to the humanitarian one, who have the civil, they will have the sense of philanthropy is so necessary. Because the people, the way they are still humanizing this generation, he knows they're faithful before God created every human creation. He don't create, don't do everything possible, say, no.
1: Anyway, but I say this our caller don't give me the cue in for Orisha Femi, make it come do anything. Because we don't say we're there for Mba period, and we're going to need the message of the Lord. Orisha Femi, making a no vex with the comeback. Orisha Femi, he got to perform. He didn't pay money, come down here. Nobody give her money for petrol. So he has to do his thing. No vex, eh? 0700-7000-977. That be the phone number. Wait, if you reach me here for studio. Make we allow Orisha Femi do anything. When he don't finish, I will come here, pick on a call. We will talk some more. As I tell you, I get Amebo license. They go radio boyfriend. Carry go. Make Orisha Femi do anything. Will they come back?
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1: I like

0: Big ups to Orisha Femi for that one. Mercies of the Lord. Now, what we need for this period, as we don't day for the Mba month period, and we need the mercy of the Lord to see us through. And waiting day, that's what's up. Big ups to Orisha Femi for that. 0700 7000 977. We have less than 17 minutes to 11 before Oga Fred will come show with in guest for NTN half hour. And you know, say that program no will for Lee Metro 97.7 and Born FM 92.9 and Radio 1 103.5. Don't go follow for the matter. Hello, who did my phone line? Hello.
1: Good morning.
0: Good morning. I better try speaker, make I hear you clearly. This now I beg on and I me they hear the first son of Akwaibo. Now who you be?
1: Yes. Me na Joseph from Yesi Logbo.
0: Joseph from where?
1: Yesi Logbo. Kokoriti Abadi.
0: Is there, okay, my brother? Waiting day. Afang soup day for me or na pepper soup? Which one you get?
1: No, na ukwogo soup.
0: Is that what?
1: Ukwogo.
0: My brother, you know where I come from? Where I come from, we do classic things.
1: You na Afang soup. You the first son of Austin Fabio now.
0: The first son, I'm not the first son of Apabio. First son of Akwaibo, not Apabio.
1: Okay, but mm-hmm. Where Apabio
0: is? Which Apabio will they talk about, sir? I don't even know this Apabio.
1: Austin Apabio, now where is it for 10 days?
0: You say what?
1: Where is it for Abuja now?
0: No, who be that?
1: Yeah, take opportunity to greet my people there. Help me greet Fred, old man, Serena, Neboray, yeah. The good old comfort is not there, man. But I want to talk this morning. Our chief for Yesi Logbo.
0: Okay.
1: Okay, sir.
0: Yes, they don't hear you as they throw away the salute. So you only call to salute them.
1: All the whole our quarter for now, estate. Pampas everything, and then kids don't block everywhere. Lylum, as Opoku say. Make our people they be careful epidemic. When the water full and our city they come, man pass every year. So then I think we are one complaint with that too, because our people they complain about government, they themselves, they are very dirty and filthy. God bless Nigeria.
0: God bless Nigeria too. I follow John Mouth for that talk. We just talk now for our people. Abema will try today needs, try to keep your environment clean. I salute all the market people then. We don't clean their market today. And I know that by now they don't open shop, make an account they buy things. Because to all of them, we clean their market, clean their shops. I tell you my experience for Igondi, where I go there last week. It was a smelling experience. Wonderful smelling experience. Hello.
2: Hello, good morning, sir.
0: Good morning, Ogami.
2: I agree, sir.
0: I salute too.
2: My name is Mr. Hanacha.
0: Good morning, sir. Once again.
2: Morning. What of Mommy Gio? Madam Comfort.
0: Another Amebo, what I get to tell you now. Because you know, say they pay me to do Amebo. So the Amebo, what I want to tell you, be say, Mommy Gio go show next week. Next week you go see Mommy Joe. She will come down from mountain. You know, she done the warm up to come down from mountain. New anointing, new glory, new oil there on top of her head. So by next week, you know, go hear that voice. You go show say, truly she go mountain.
2: Mm-hmm. So it is well, my goodness be that. But make sure not say the oil is too costly.
0: Yeah, that one between she and Ona. Nothing to me. The oil I go collect that from her, but I don't know for owner.
2: It's well. I beg, there are this issue where you are calling for morning, Sunday, the morning, they talk. I wanted to call, but my call no answer. About increment for salary. You see, that is overdue. Salary no get meaning now. Even with the pensioner, it is painful. salary work no get meaning now. People will get the hand work, they don't adjust too quick. If you call Captain Tanak to do something for what you get here now, 20,000, 30,000, before you bargain, you know, and they go agree. None of them, they collect anything now for this, for 5,000 or 10,000. They go add money. Last time I called somebody just to dismantle AC for me, he said, at 20,000 naira. Now, with I beg, they manage to collect 10,000. So, for them, and this will not take up to 1 hour. Honestly, in only 1 hour, the salary earner is stagnant, no movement. We will collect today, now he will collect next month, next 2 months, every time. The government knows do something quickly. Because the price level and the income level, the variation is too high. They don't bid well, where the disparity is too much. We'll be waiting that can bridge itself. Last time, last week, I saw some pensioners in Lagos and protest. Some of them, we say they retired as director, level 17. They collect less than 86,000 naira a month as pension. My pension money, if I can enter the market, now between food stuff, everything will finish. We're not going to last me for even a week, or 2 weeks at most. I beg, people are suffering. Cost of living is very high. Rent is very high. Now that's why I need the one time you want. Person with the answer with the same minimum wage na 70K. Somebody with the answer 70K. Multiply and by 12 a year, which means it's under 1 million naira. But the rent now is more than 1 million. The rent alone is more, if you want space for at least room and ballot self content, you go hear 1 million from. There's a place 2 million. Are you talking of transportation to move from here to there? I don't know how on the manager even they come work every day. Because we to come up, so sometimes you go pack all the money wait in your house as transport goods. We carry ATM up and down so that anywhere you get stranded, with the two withdrawal. Thank God for ATM. If this ATM no day, I don't know how frequency with the wrong go back, come back. Because cash now, no they do. I beg, I support the protest. 300,000 cents should be the minimum. Make a manager for smaller level there. Because Nigeria today, anybody where they earn below 2 million naira, no they live well. I beg, let government put eyes for that minimum wage of 18, for salary of 18. I thank God, beg them. They think they really affect us. Thank you very much.
0: Thank you very much, Oga. Ogami, I've been coming down your side last week, Iba. That bridge where you talk about, I've been reached that side and asked one or two questions to confirm and waiting you will tell us about. So you don't talk your own, you don't follow put mouth for the matter we concern the Nigerian workers, and I sure say our people where they are at the top, they don't hear you very well. 0700 7000 977 be the number. Very soon it go reach 11 o'clock, and 3 stations go stand together to give you MTN half hour. 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Because as I'm talking to you, Oga Fred is here. He just stepped out from the studio now. In the warm up, in good G. Yeah. He go, they do it with how they take all that thing. He they jog, say yes. We won't come enter, come doing thing. Make us find out who will be this one within my phone. Hello. But I say nobody there here. Honorable Tillman, I will come back to you about Lagos State Building Control Agency. I've been there, dear. Get some things where I hear.
3: Hello, good morning.
0: Hello.
3: Hello, good morning.
0: Good morning. How are you there?
3: I don't know.
0: How are you there for this new month? Mba month period. I be the Mba period.
3: Nothing against
0: the person saying this is the month. I beg you, you never tell us who they call. I don't know who they call.
3: Okay, my name is that
0: lady.
3: They call from.
0: Just the alone. I know so that one I correct Johnny how they do.
3: Of course. I want them, but I can feel a lot.
0: I don't give a break. Small amebo. Where them pay me to do. Say, she go show next week. She go soon come down for a mountain. By now, maybe she don't come down
3: mountain.
0: For a mountain.
3: Okay, she go mountain.
0: Uh-huh. So by now, she don't for the come down, or she dey work out small, small. You know, say, oh, the mommy Gio, they know they rush. They go take their time. Mm-hmm. So what do you get for us now?
3: Hi, in fact, so many issues there.
0: Yeah, talk and sharp. You know, say with the look time. Oga Fred, they warm up. In the warm up, oh, serious warming up, in they do like this. If you see the way in the jog, you don't go be listening as senior citizen.
3: Okay, look, a quick one. I want to celebrate some looking at that last call and talk. Honestly, government is good with that. And that's the minimum wage matter. Because the way you take it now to go up now, if you look at your pocket, you will see things. For me, I know the salary end now, but at least I see you for working demand they talk. But I stand. Transport now, another thing. You know, we don't talk about that one. Now, the house rent alone, like in case of, that's about one game. Inside, you go see the decision just the struggle. Please, if you are working due for them, give them. The government give them. After all, they must the government officials. If they collect their own complete, nothing they need. Their own allowance, they commit. Everything is going to be done to see the government. If they get them in full, so make them at all. All the people who see the support get their own, make them try. Today. Even I don't have local reach, but at least he contributes to the people who the money life they go. I hope that they are creating a government made a big income. Because they don't be too drag for so long. Now, if I get to talk, let me just put that before the time race for that's right. All right, thank you.
0: Thank you very much, my brother. I follow support within you talk. You know, if we look at it, the cost of living in Lagos, I know, even not only in Lagos, in other parts of the country, because we get people with the other parts of the country that they, at least they tell us within the sub for that side. If you look at the cost of living, you go ask yourself, how would they pass by? How would they do them? How would they manage every day? And, you know, even if now by the

0: income, and you also want to say, make them do something about the economy, the cost of living. As they always they tell us, say things, the country, this and that, they come with all manners of this thing. But the thing we say, as in they thought, say things are looking good with the masses. We never feel them. We never feel them in terms of our pockets. We want to feel them for our pockets. Say, we not say, yes, things are really good. Oga Fred, don't stand here. Oga Fred, I salute you.
1: Let me salute you first. Hello, hey, mama.
0: And I don't
1: be the first son of
0: The first son of Akwaibu. I know loss.
1: Now you're here. First son don't suppose to hear that. First son level suppose don't change.
0: I did hear now. So now my level will be this one now.
1: As first son.
0: As the first son of Akwaibu, now my level will be this.
1: No, Abuja, as a weird first son the day now. The place the first son of the day for studio.
0: Abuja.
1: I
0: will leave you. All right, very soon, small, been a second with the talk now. It will be time for MTN half hour with Oga Fred. I didn't get guests for studio, and I just stay tuned to listen to waiting, and they won't talk. Metro FM, Radio 1, and Bon FM all join to bring you MTN half hour. I won't take break at this point. I will come back 11:30 when Oga Fred don't come up for studio. I am coming back.
1: All right, so Sonny, I just some interlude before we launch the program proper.

All right, once you don't hear this sitcom like this on a beautiful Thursday morning like this, no make mistake. Yeah, that one go show you saying, Yosin Sully, the Minister of Enjoyment Without Portfolio, reporting for duty. And of course, you know, soon MTN get the power to bring me inside the studio by 11 o'clock on a Thursday morning. And of course, 10:30 on a Tuesday. Different stations all join. Yes, to make the paro cool. Yosin Sully, Fred Mulana. Yes, not the name. But of course, where people take know me, and the Minister of Enjoyment, when the space and portfolio go show face. Today, not believe me, waka combo. I will give you some G's. Then maybe later on top the show, you go hear another voice all the way from the MTN Foundation. Yes, this morning is in the building. So you go here and two. Waiting to bring and come today. You know that thing when MTN Foundation they do. That 1% when MTN they keep aside for the foundation to take make things better for Nigeria. Yes, what can we do together? They don't do the nominations May and June. And so now they're in the process to go select the communities and the project where they go do. I think this year, the emphasis, the eyes, everything they look, and about health and education matter. Because some will talk and say, if you once you get the education right, then everything about Nigeria will fall into place. Mm-hmm. Don't forget the next Afro Beastars. Yes, the audition don't start tele Enugu last week. If you get anybody where you know for Benin, tell and say all roads lead to the centers tomorrow, next tomorrow, and the third day. I'll give you all the gists. Yes, on top of the program. And on Tuesday, I tell you something about FlyX. That's the latest coming from the MTN. So we'll talk about it. And so I will use the first 10 minutes, load all of these things. Then after this month, go join me so that we'll look at what can we do together. So I tell you today, overload the worry, the package. Don't forget, last week, yes, ABU, Campus Invasion, they do and there, and one young person again, then they get new car, cha-cha, brand new. Do I want to carry tear nylon? Do I want to be safe? If you did it near the exhaust, put your hand on our tie, go touch. Not be to come away, go kick it. But no. This one, you go on, you know, you hear the sound, right? So the difference is clear. One young boy, Daniel, now you win now. So, but I just use the next few minutes, low down some of this thing, then before we change gear to what can we do together. So, before that, we could just rush enter market, come back. Once we come back, I'll give you the gist of the lucky person who win that car for ABU last weekend. I come back, no.

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1: All right, MTN since August. Elonaki, 25 years, August 8th. We'll talk on the whole of August, the celebration. Now be here. And of course, land of impossibility. As far as MTN is concerned, no impossibility anymore. 25 years, and I'm saying that the next 25 years, it will be serious matter. There's somebody when go tango for the life of MTN, the person in Alua Tubi Daniel, the student, chemistry student for 400 level, Ahmadu Bello University. As a guy, as I talk to you now, that guy go then prepare for Thanksgiving. And the team for the Thanksgiving, come and see what the Lord has done for me. Basically, almost school, young boy for school. We don't know as he go take big. They already get brand new car, sake of, the campus invasion, the MTN Leave It 100 on campus experience, when selected for Ahmadu Bello University, 2026, go to 28. Yes, so, not forgetting that Delta State University start time, from there they enter Ekiti State University, and this is the top school. For 3 days, the groove not be here. DJs were scratching, you know, when students, they involved, the groove not be small matter. Plenty games. A lot of people want plenty gift items. Yes, some people carry some home appliances, go home. But one lucky person, Oluwa Tobi Daniel, my name, chemistry student, the guy life don't change. You know, this has in life change, so. People went not near them before, especially, I don't want to go that side. All those guys, when they say, how are you before? They know the answer. use their mother to tell them, how are you? Ah, Danny, you forgot me. We've not seen this now. Danny goes, go and talk to my, no, he never used to go and say, go and talk to my PA. So, that is the good news. The Lord has done it for him. And a quick one. Yes. If you never get SIM card of MTN up to now, MTN over 92 million subscribers, now we get so far. So, if by now, you never be part of our opportunity, don't they? You can get a new MTN SIM and enjoy 2 GB plus double data for 3 whole months. 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New SIM, they come with 2 GB free once you load down. And answer that 2 GB, we understand, say, for the next 3 months, now heaven you day be that too, because you guys always enjoy, yes, double data. Now, when they mean double data, if you load maybe 10 gig in 1 month, be sure, say, now 20 gig. This thing, I go verse, go buy another SIM. Go buy another SIM. We not like a wolf like this, eh? So that is it. Buy SIM and belong to us. when be 90 something, so that before the year ends, maybe MTN go down gets up to 100 million subscribers, the way that they grow. And a quick one, next Afrobeat stars. I give you the gist on Tuesday. So last week, all of them, the audition staff for Enugu, that's the Southeast. Then Benin, they represent South. Yeah, so as today, Lagos, so if you get any of your friends, when they always remind you, say, I wanna, you know, I saw this artist, where you see them. Some people will say, I started singing in my mother's womb. You should have that one. So this is the time for you now. The next Afrobeat Star Season 2 auditions don't start tele. And this weekend, all roads lead to Benin. Yeah, if you get somebody there, tell the person, say, quick, tomorrow now, Fort Abbey. Make a rush, go Prestige Hotel and Suites. That one, number one, Ihama Road. That's Ihama Stroke Airport Road for GRU Benin City. And there, the audition, they start tomorrow. And the good news, I say, if you never apply before, they create room for you. Now, say, you can register at the venue. You never can tell, say, you will register the venue and those who register before. Now, you will register, God go answer in prayer. So, it is not late. Yes, Prestige Hotel and Suites. Number one, Ihama Road and Airport Road. Ihama/Airport Road, GRU Benin City. Nadai Gushele, tomorrow and next tomorrow. So, the person reach there, tell the person, say, make you register. Or, make even as I talk to you today, make it send text NAS capital letter. Make it send them to 13013. Or better still, visit mtn.ng/NAS. The NAS now small letters. mtn.ng/NAS. That is a place to be tomorrow, Prestige Hotel. Then understand the third day, that's the final day, 6th September. The venue will shift now, this time, to Victor Owaifo, the Coda Place Creative Hub, that's the Airport Road, Benin City 2, 8 a.m., early morning, just there, just bath, quick, rush goal, I say they go walk, because you don't know what thing God won't do for you there. For that same venue, you can register, yes, or even today, text NAS, capital letters, though, to 13013. Or better say visit mtn.ng.nas. So it's very, very important. Say you go there. If for any reason, you know, say you get the talent and something they tell you, say, this is my talent, I'm not going to waste time. I can't just be singing and nothing they happen. Yes, MTN they tell you and I say something must happen. Can you say plenty of things as well? I don't talk. The winner now this year own different. The winner is going with 225 million recording deal. Yes, I don't carry water for my talk. 225 million recording deal and a car. Now, if you quick car, if you don't get used to Tukumbo cars, when you see new car, now you go confused. You get some cars when you go to single day on, you go lean on the bonnet. You don't even know the move today on because the bonnet no go hurt you. That's the kind of car. And of course, that one too, they come with a house. So plenty we do for the matter. And as we prepare for the weekend, some of us are weekend to start this evening. So some others, now tomorrow. Tomorrow will be Friday. That's a proper. There's some people, they do Meliki for Friday. So they go start their own. They go assemble the bus. So boy, mostly Thursday evening now. They don't send you. So that is it. The new episode of The Family Feud is on. New questions, new chance to win big. Because if you play The Family Feud, more trivia and stand a chance to win up to 1 million. Yes, you can win up to 1 million. And for you to win the 1 million, what you go do now? So you go text DFF, send down to 205. DFF, capital letters, send down to 205. Because if you say, God, don't say, this is your time to win that 1 million. Family Feud, they run on different stations, on different TV stations. For TVC, Saturday, 8 p.m., you catch them. And on Sunday, you get a repeat of that one, 9 p.m. Then for Auntie Enko, tomorrow won't be Friday. Once you just tune by 8 p.m., you don't catch them. And of course, Saturday, 9 p.m., you go watch Yola and her team. They do their thing. They play the game there. Then for GoTV, Saturday, 7 p.m., but they still get repeats on Tuesdays and Wednesdays, 1-7 o'clock standard time. Soon. So if you say don't watch them yesterday, you know, remember, say, not the one of last week, and then they do. So all of this now to prepare us for the weekend. Make a weekend, no doubt. So many activities. But what can we do together? How is your community moving? Sixth edition, and with this, so make us just rush, enter market. When I come back this month, day inside the studio, you go hear the voice as well. Nobody let me walk out, come like I tell you, somebody there with me. But we'll just enter market. When we come back, we'll move to gear two.
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1: All right. Once you don't hear none of that, that one show you say the MTN Spelling Bee is still on. Yes, up till this first round, go day till when? Yes, I think October 4. And that means that if, now when the students have resumed, if you be daddy and you are picking, you know, so that thing is, they spell where, they spell for your house, they spell every corner. And if you say up to now, you never show a road. Say, my pekin, this way they spell, you can be the CEO of MTN for one day. Aha. So please use the opportunity now to see how it will be. And so I change and move now. Desmond Agbo is in the building. My bro, how are you doing?
6: I'm fine.
1: Yeah, you're fine, eh?
6: Yeah, Fred.
1: Yeah, just
6: good morning, everyone.
1: Huh? You say you're cool.
6: I'm very cool.
1: They have the trouble. You see, guy wear face cap like this, like so. When I plan now, guys only wear face cap. Like I said, they cool, calm and gentle. I greet you, my bro.
6: Thank you very much.
1: Yes, from MTN Foundation volunteer on top. The what can we do together? What can we do together? Don't do year one, year two, year three, year four, and this is the sixth year. You get one community where I read before I enter the studio here, and the community they thank God, say, their hospital, they will not get water before. But the MTN Foundation, bless them, anoint them, and the water they run for the hospital. So that's one of the things where we don't take no MTN Foundation. For the past 6 years, where did they do this? No, the foundation, this since, I think more than 6 years, but what can we do together? Don't they on? For this 6 year. So, this one is here. So, for our listeners, when you say they don't understand, they hear that for the first time. Wait, somebody talk already, say WCWTD. Wait, WCWDT. What's that one mean? Uh-huh. So, what is this? What can we do together? Uh-huh. What's an MTN Foundation? They focus on this phase six. What would they so now? All this now, one big reason at this one, go use a mouth, tell you when they listen, eh? If for any reason, never hear for the past 6 years, yeah? This one, Yandem. So, wait a minute, what can we do together? What will they talk about?
6: Okay, thank you very much, Fred.
1: Yeah.
6: So, as you they talk, MTN Nigeria, don't they do many, many things? So, Fred, I've already don't finish everything.
1: I don't finish work.
6: I don't even know what thing I will talk again. What can we do together? It started 2015, and since then, MTN have been going many places. What can we do together? If we na no come, we no go do them together. Now when we na come, we go do them.
1: Okay, so MTN Foundation is touching lives through the What Can We Do Together to make sure say work well. So this year now, another one. So waiting be the thing when MTN Foundation carry for mine as far as healthcare and education they consign for this year's What Can We Do Together?
6: Okay, for this year, what do they plan to do now? We want to do the 40 primary health centers.
1: 40,
6: yes.
1: Okay.
6: And also to upgrade 15 social laboratory centers in many rural areas. This will help some students so that they know what they do. A theory every time, mm-hmm. You're gonna do practical.
1: Mm-hmm.
6: By doing all this, you know, if you stay one place, MTN go come out. But why if they come? What can we do together for all of us to come together so that MTN Foundation will continue helping Nigeria?
1: Okay. So, but as a tell you now, so the people we talk to now, our listeners, they get a role to play for this thing, Abi.
6: Well.
1: Because if they no get rule, MTN Foundation no go just put arm for no desire. This cause so what will be the role of the communities now as far as this matter? What will be the role of Nigerians they play as far as this matter is concerned when they make MTN Foundation they intervene on different projects?
6: The roles where Nigeria go play, we say no be one person
1: mm-hmm.
6: go come out,
1: okay.
6: Come to say I need this one.
1: Mm-hmm.
6: Na community
1: mm-hmm.
6: will come out, say, now this thing we need for our community.
1: Mm-hmm.
6: Some different places, they don't even get water.
1: Mm-hmm.
6: For many places, they don't even get hospital.
1: Mm-hmm.
6: For many places, school no even there.
1: Okay.
6: But when they come out, they will volunteer one person.
1: Okay,
6: so with initiative.
1: Mm-hmm.
6: Everything will go.
1: The foundation saying that this thing we need.
6: This thing we will need.
1: Okay.
6: Uh-huh.
1: Okay, I hear say they don't finish the selection process for this year. I think that thing was done around, maybe around May and June, they do and so.
6: Do by May and June.
1: May and June,
6: 2026.
1: Okay. So, as it may be now, maybe you have the records, how many nominations the foundation receive for this phases when they go and so?
6: 20,000 plus.
1: Me? Woo! Almost every community will make this MTA come finish. 20,000 plus.
6: Yes.
1: Nominations for say we no get water, our school don't, our roof don't spoil, barbata. Yeah, over 20,000 in just 1 month when they open up this nomination. Okay, but now when you say nomination don't close, a quick one, what thing will happen now? Because here say the foundation they go do what they call physical verification stage. So why is it very important? People don't nominate over 20,000 plus. Now you say they nominate. Why be say foundation go carry wakal go there now? Go say, okay. When I don't nominate, make we check whether na. Why is this verification very necessary?
6: Why this verification is very necessary? You know, say, we know say na Nigeria would there.
1: What do Nigeria?
6: Some people go come out, say, let me go, make I go try. But MTN Foundation, we know they try for that one. Then go verify you. Then go information will come from you, not only you, because the whole community go benefit. And one person benefit from that community, and everybody benefits.
1: Benefit. Okay. So MTN Foundation was okay. We need to go there to know whether this is where they talk na through. I've been a bubuya. You get any idea, like how many of the requests na MTN don't verify, the foundation don't verify? You get any idea? There's the locations where they don't visit, like how many of the requests they don't verify or they never finish, they're still in the process.
6: They don't do the whole state in Nigeria. 36 states in the whole Nigeria, they don't do them.
1: They don't go verify for
6: they
1: the
6: don't 36. Go verify to the whole 36 states in Nigeria, both FCT.
1: Okay, that's okay. That's 36 plus 1, now that's 37, okay?
6: Yes.
1: Wow. What of the, as it be for the states, what are the local governments? Can you give us the number of maybe communities for local governments?
6: We'll have
1: because it can't be the 0774 now.
6: No.
1: MTN and Gorod.
6: Now help MTN.
1: Exactly.
6: Now help MTN. But for 55 local governments for Nigeria,
1: 55.
6: So it's selective. Okay. 55 local governments.
1: 55 LGA for the 36
6: states, yes.
1: Okay, that's averagely.
6: Including FCT.
1: Okay, that's averagely one project for you. That's but you know, if you get the data of how they spread down, maybe in terms of geographical zone, that one would be very important. Important thing I would say is that over 55 local governments, MTN Foundation, they go touch as far as this matter is concerned. I don't know whether or not they get feedback. If you look at the ones who they don't do, at least they don't do phase one, phase two, phase three, phase four, and phase five. Now, this is sixth phase. If you tell us the impact some of these projects don't get on the community, how are the community people responding to some of the things when the foundation don't do so far? You have any knowledge of the impacts?
6: The knowledge, I have many knowledge. Mm. You don't even talk about when they start.
1: Mm.
6: Because MTN, don't, something where they don't start since 2015.
1: Mm-hmm.
6: You don't already, they, as you see, pray don't already talk about which what it don't happen before and it happened and which happened last week.
1: Mm-hmm.
6: Where some people, that person will win moto. He win out for the community. Nobody him win out.
1: Mm.
6: His papa send out for school. So that school where he go win that canal. If he carry and go in village, that now the village don't benefit.
1: Okay.
6: So the same thing with other people.
1: So importantly now, you don't tell us now, say the verification team, they on ground, they don't go work out the different places. So after the verification, what's next? Is it that they start work immediately? Or is there another process after verification?
6: After verification, the next thing are the work.
1: Okay.
6: So as you work, that thing that make you calm down, get what you want.
1: Mm.
6: So they say na person will get way in mind calm down and you go get something better later. So
1: okay.
6: The next thing good to go.
1: Yeah, good to go. Good to go. Yeah. Okay. That's interesting. Yes. For Nigerians, we nominate their communities, and of course, want to follow the process. Where should they go for updates on the facility? You get like sites where they're supposed to go check. How would they monitor to know, say, this thing is ongoing? I don't know whether when I get a site or where person go just go check updates on the facilities. Because some of these things, if you don't monitor them, a lot of people don't go to understand waiting to happen. But if they don't get sight, I think if they are working, people will see people when they don't get particular site to go see, or people just move around to see how they do the work. Have you?
6: I'm saying they get sight.
1: Okay.
6: If then they listen, they don't already talk from the beginning.
1: Okay.
6: They say now MTN small s official social media.
1: Okay.
6: So www.mtn.com.
1: Go on. I did with you. www.mtn/ Okay.
6: Foundation.com.
1: Okay. Yeah. Okay. Yes. www.mtnfoundation.com. Very important. Say you go there to monitor what they're doing so that at the end you understand, say, the foundation do work. Now you say, hey, they talk, say they won't do the work. But they know them. MTN Foundation, at the talk about all this program, says just 1% of waiting, the blessing, the anointing, when God give MTN, yes, then they take, they bless people. And if we begin, maybe one day, and I will dedicate this program now to the foundation, plenty things where they don't do, all the communities they don't visit, that 30 minutes, whether it's even there enough for us to load all of that. Yes, because the foundation has come to stay, and MTN is happy, and as MTN is happy. And that's how we Nigerians, when you say the foundation they touch. I tell you, when I do the program, I get one school, I think, is it Igbefon.
6: Yeah.
1: You know? So they touch them. Their hospital be get K-leg. Hospital will be say, water no day. And you now imagine yourself, how can you have hospital when you say, clean water no day? So those are the things when MTN Foundation don't put for granted. And communities are getting better for it. Time don't really go. I have just a few seconds to carry my kayak, come out inside the studio here before they go say, hey, you, may you leave here. Hmm? So, on Tuesday next week, by God's grace, I will still be here to bring another issue or different issues when MTN they do through the foundation or through direct intervention from MTN to make sure say things work out well. Thank you once more. This month, Agbo, we don't come here now to give us a story as they concern what can we do together. Until I show face next week, Tuesday, that's the second Tuesday for the month of September. This is yours sincerely, Fred Wulune, the Minister of Enjoyment. With that portfolio, always very important. Until the day when portfolio will come, everybody will know. So, Sonny, over to you. I'll see you again next week, Tuesday. Bye-bye.

That's right, to that one, yeah, straight from the horse's mouth, Oga Fred and Ingestedon giving out the updates on top MTN half hour. Special thanks to our sister stations, Bond FM 92.9, Radio 1 103.5, and of course, you will give unto us now Metro 97.7 FM. We bring that MTN half hour live to your wherever you listen to us. I won't say to your living room, but I know say some people go there market, some people go there inside their motor, some people go there one corner, they listen to us and they don't get the update from Oga Fred, Minister of Enjoyment, in the wait for portfolio. So one day the portfolio will land. We're second day now, we say, we don't enter the last lap of the program, I beg order, and we don't get too many talk, so make we just wet ground small, get this nice tune. On our way, just come back from August meeting, whether I go there physically or now do I'm online,

0: 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All leaders.
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0: beg, make una shine una eye well this period. 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

0: If we check our time for studio, now about 17 minutes to go, 17 minutes to the end of this show, and we're there for the last lap of on top of the program at Bego now from Metro 97.7 FM, and with me, yours sincerely, the first son of Akwa Ibom. The number where if you reach me now, 0700-7000-977. I repeat them again, 0700-7000-977. And I'm telling you now, say when you reach time 12 o'clock on the DOT, the radio boyfriend will read the news, and from there he will come give us sweet music. After the news, go to 1 p.m. Make a check with my phone, then I'll come back content and waiting up for this belt where we find ourselves. Hello. 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Now, good day, my
1: friend. Hello, my brother. Good morning, my brother.
0: A very good morning to you.
1: God bless Metro FM family.
0: Thank you very much. This is the first one of Akwa Ibom. Now, who you be?
1: Yeah, my name is Steven. I call from Allah. I call from Ikejan.
0: Okay. Waiting the go on from your side.
1: I beg now, NLC matter I want to talk about this morning.
0: Okay.
1: I guess the NLC want government to increase the minimum wage from 70,000 to 300,000. I bet, is that not crazy? If I may ask, is it realistic? In fact, I'm so ashamed of NLC. Instead of telling this wicked government to bring down fuel price and reverse some of their wicked policies, we don't bring hardship on the lives of so many Nigerians. NLC are busy chasing shadows. In fact, I want to tell NLC, say, the only government like, let them pay workers 1 million naira. It will not change anything. Instead, the thing will cause more hardship and their hunger. And before you know now, cost of living will jump up. Before you know now, landlord will increase rent. Market women go pick their price of commodities for market. And before you know that 300 naira will become useless. Because it will cause inflation. So, I'm so ashamed of NLC, honestly. They should bury their head in shame. Like, see what I want to talk this morning. See, just invest me to say that I hear that. I said, what kind of nonsense country is this? NLC that's supposed to protect the lives of the workers are busy playing their game. It's so shame, honestly. They should bury their head in shame. God bless you, my brother. What do I want to talk with that? My heart don't need boys to say that I hear that.
0: Take a minute. Take it easy.
1: To bring down fuel price.
0: You never reach when you kill yourself in Nigeria, man. You never reach.
1: Once they bring that, this is economy. So simple. If this government bring down the price of fuel, and reverse some of their wicked policies, I tell you, everything will just go down normal. But as long as they don't do this thing, in life, when they pay 2 million naira per month, you don't change anything. It will cause more hardship. God bless you, my brother, I beg.
0: Thank you very much. You don't make your point. We don't hear from a guy, Stephen, we call us from Ikeja. You don't make your point about this NLC call for the minimum wage to be fixed at 300,000. You don't make your own point. And I don't hear loud and clear. And the program now, still I beg, we're now on top Metro 97.7 FM. I beg the time I say, yes, 12 o'clock, Radio Boyfriend will give the news on the DOT. After then, we will play you sweet music. But we never know which direction the music will go, whether in an old school or whether it will give us new school. We never know yet until when the spirit comes down. And it's not saying that the spirit they lead us for this kind of thing. If the spirit can say, guy, they play old school, give them. Maybe they think of their life. Maybe they call the reason now. Such is life. It don't happen. Okay, so 1 p.m. the grill will come here. Yeah? We'll give you the grill and we'll give you all the latest updates where we get concerning taking care of our senior citizens, the elderly. That program will come up by 1 p.m. We don't play you for some weeks now. Now program we don't happen before. You know, say Mommy Gio Ego Mountain. So now repeat broadcast with the given all this while. So another repeat broadcast of the Greg will come up again at 1 p.m. 1:30, Bernard Goday here with his crew. Me, I follow join him. We will talk. Waiting they happen for the sporting arena. So will join us at 1:30. If you like sports, me, I go day here. Ben, I go day here. And probably another person go day here with us. We'll chook mouth for trending gists concerning sports. 2 p.m. Newsreel will come up to Newsreel. Now, a Bonge news program from our Zona News Department. And for 30 minutes, the magazine news program. So, go run from 2 p.m. to 2:30 p.m. After then, the cafe go take off. Yeah, you know what the cafe be all about, in case you don't know. That program where they're giving us sweets, they do from different parts of the world. It's all about culture. It's all about exploring new things. So, if you are tired of hearing all those bedu, come and hear cultural music. We'll give you cultural music from Iran, give you cultural music from Egypt. We'll take you go Australia. I mean, Austria. We'll do that. We'll do that. You don't need to go to the embassy to get a visa. We'll take you around the world music wise. That's what we'll do for the cafe. And that one from 2:30, we're going to reach 4 p.m. and then. That time we'll take on a go Abuja. You're gonna give us the latest updates for what's going to happen for your Bodo Niger. And that one will run for 30 minutes to 4:30. It'd be like say Radio Boyfriend go treating her with something. I never they sure yet to you know say all this thing as the spirit leads. well, don't talk too much. 0700-7000-977. I mean, the phone number. If you reach me here for studio, we're there for the last lap of the show. And if you check your time, you go see, say, time they really they go. Time they really they go. Like, say, within the studio clock, they talk. She's not 10 minutes to 12. She's not 10 minutes to 12. Correct. If you check your time, it'll be like 10 minutes to 12. So, you are free to call us. I tell on Rebutu Max, say, I get update for waiting in call, in the studio last week, and to, complain about. Cause me, I been get, matter where they related to waiting in call us, to talk about. So it contains, Lagos State, Building Control Agency. So I've been there, one of their office. You know, they get a different office for every local government. So the fact of the matter be say, if you want build a house, you won't do any building construction for Lagos. As per today, you need to collect permit. You get me? You need to collect permit. You need to show, say, you get all your approval in order. Your building plan, everything, make it there in order. The thing will be saying some people they like backyard worker. Now that backyard worker they put many of them for problem. By the time where this agency could come, they will come get serious problem. So it's better you do everything legit. You do it legit. I check with this phone line. Before I continue this, my work up with these people where I go last week.
2: Hello. The thing where they talk before, the time where they buy the time card finish.
0: Oh, no, you're
2: talking about the equipment to supply.
0: Oh, sorry.
2: We power now, they supply money. I think they understand where they give money to the.
0: Slow down. Tell us who they call. Make we know who they call again. Because person we listen to right now, they know who you be. And tell us who they call. Slow down now.
2: Now we power. Hello?
0: Come again.
2: I need to supply money for the multinational state. And you get accountability, I need to take the draft. Other than accountability, the number of population. Thanks the money where he said you go spend every day. That's 365 days. That is the way God say central bank officials make it supply to the government. So that they go see money, they do sector by sector. On the region economy. So that they can subsidize. That is the simplified rate of war and way of life. So you know they do that one. Now the Uganda and the intelligence who want to hear body. And he will sit and say, supervise central bank himself. When we say we'll do the work according to the central bank official. So I think they understand me. All you say here, we have people they enjoy. But everything they go accordingly. Continue what they do here for us. Because I know they give us adequate money. That is why they challenge the depressive regulation. Let the depression not be the time thing where we watch for our lifetime. We want people who have faith in good God. Where will they demonstrate the high sense of humanitarian? Where will they make people they enjoy their life? And that is the way we are the top. If I did for patriotic house, regular supply of money will be. People they enjoy money, they will see better life. Because we go to supervise with ourselves. Now, humanitarian official, I need to supervise the activities so that they know what they sustain in the country. Today, now, 70% of what they find. Now, in America, they here. Upon saying that they make nearly 20% of the global GDP. That is easy why they with 90% of world wealth.
0: Well, bro, why we bro, don't get 1% of our own here?
2: Because our people, they suffer here.
0: And
2: they said, they don't go to see fire, our coming generation. They don't go
0: to see
2: there. God bless Nigeria.
0: God bless Nigeria, too. Shall I not talk, you know, if you don't understand what you know, all the thing we done, they rap all this way. Very good. If you don't understand, such is life. They say some mothers do have them. So, if you check your time, you go soon reach a time where I will carry my kaya for now. Go chill until... got a radio boyfriend done doing in beat for the news. Then we'll come back on the given our wonderful sweet music as I talked before. But the thing where I've been one talk where I've been they talk about a Lagos State Control, Lagos State Building Control Agency. We say, we matter what you know, they do, what kind of structure you want build, make sure you know, get the right permit, the right approval from the right source. We pay the normal thing when I'm supposed to do. And get all the approval. No do all this backyard worker. When I been go the office, I hear the things where I hear, I shake my head. Thank God say the matter where I may go there, I was able to resolve the matter peacefully without any issue. But the other matters where I was opportune to hear, you make me shake my head. How person you buy a resident land for residential purpose, you turn out to commercial. I mean, at least my little knowledge about real estate. You say, when you want to buy property, you go tell them, say, now commercial you want. They will give you commercial land. If you're not residential, you give you residential. Nobody say, you buy residential land, come turn out to commercial. I don't know how some people their way get a CB. And you get some people where you go give you penalty for offense. Okay, you don't pay the penalty. Go and collect the necessary approval. You think that because you don't pay penalty, now I give you the carry, you go ahead to continue the thing will give you penalty. You know they work like that. So make we try to do the right thing. We try to do the right thing. Okay, get one other matter where I've been. I said I go also update you. The man we called last week, they talk about Corporate Affairs Commission, Abuja, the way that they run things. I tried to reach out to my guy, who be commercial lawyer, because I know him very well. So now I can work away in the do with CSC Abuja. But he never would never talk. He tell me say he's too busy. You know, see, that's why I call him for now for that kind of matter. If I go there next week, Thursday, I will give an update. You go answer me. I will get update for honor for concerning that matter for CAC Abuja. And I want follow Chukma to waiting some callers don't call to talk about the environment and to clean up the environment. All the people where they throw yama, you no good. My experience going to a gondu. No. That smelling experience, no be here. No, I just wonder how they take survive for that place. But they're only going to get that kind of thing. As other people wait on call talk for their own side, the place is there for Lagos where they smell. But and we check them. No, government cause that one. Now the people cause the problem for themselves. So it good make we know how we handle our trash. Know how you handle your trash. No, no just do them anyhow. But we still be this. Before we carry our kaya, end today's edition of Abeguna, September 3, 2026. Carlos?
3: Yes, time check, man. 5 minutes before.
0: Okay.
3: This is Honorable Timur.
0: Thank you very much, bros.
3: Yeah, you see, the area of Mapes and people with the street for roadside are they took Jack on the booth as example, and the gun the best that people did for the area of the time that the gun did. We know they inside Mapes. If you read the Jack on the booth, when they sleep, look inside the two gutters where people they were tied the past. The two gutters inside the gutter, man, the part, it is a mess on its own. And it should be the channeling and the detail of who we are selling there to clear that gutter. Now, when you play this morning to read the gutter, you bring them and put them for asking them for more rates. So, what do you want to party for you? So, me, I do challenge the way I'm talking to them, this item, and the so-called environmental sanitation agents. They know the water, they know the work, they know doing their works. And they challenge them with money. Because if they do their works, because certain people will tip them, then will they pardon them. If you love their faith and not doing the proper thing, when they go through the problem, they'll come back and they'll tip them. You didn't hear me, sir?
0: I didn't hear you.
3: So, they are not doing their job because they will collect money from them. She did not have any of those people with the whole people for this Ijebu we are here. Who will see people play that? Carry person for four, who will see, I don't know, we collect money for the one that drive them around, bring them back, then we shoot them with the community money. And they do for the people who decide to get their connected for what they need your vision. I am saying you, and I want to back people to do this, but I'm challenging them, like, the new what is good for them, and let them sit up. Good morning.
0: Good morning, too. Thank you very much for that that one. So that's all we don't end today's edition of the program, Abeguna. We thank you all of now. We don't call us. We make this program very sweet, very delightable. From me, the first son of Akwaibo, it's a wrap.
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0: headlines. Radio Nigeria equips 20 stations with solar power. INEC says artificial intelligence-driven disinformation poses threats to credibility of the 2027 general elections.
1: And NEMA receives 173 returnees from Libya. And now the news in full, about 20 radio... The Director General of the Federal Radio Corporation of Nigeria, FRCN, Dr. Mohammed Bulama, disclosed this at the DG's roundtable session of the 2026 Nigerian Electronic Media Content Exhibition and Awards, NEMSIA, in Ikeja, Lagos. Dr. Bulama said public radio and television remain vital to national development and called for improved government funding. He also announced the procurement of digital studio equipment and training of staff to meet changing broadcasting trends. The FRSE boss said Radio Nigeria is targeting the country's youth population with its news and programs, citing the corporation's online radio platform, Click Ninja, as part of the strategy. Meanwhile, the Director General of the Advertising

Regulatory Council of Nigeria, ACON, Dr. Olalekan Fadolapo, said an ethical framework is being developed to regulate advertisements on TikTok and protect the public from misleading content.

0: The Apapa local government area has inaugurated 3 transformers and 5 road projects across the council as part of efforts to improve electricity supply and infrastructure. The council chairman, Mrs. Idowu Shobanjo, said the transformers would help ease power challenges in beneficiary communities, while the roads and streetlights would improve connectivity and security. The roads include Adedosumu Avenue, Rhodes Crescent, Senator Muse Road, Central Avenue, and Oyekon Street.
1: This has been possible in our local government and across all local governments in Lagos State through the intervention of President Bola Ahmed Tinubu, which has allowed more funds to come into the local governments. With these funds, we are able to do more work and to be able to carry out more infrastructural and giving back to our citizens for them to actually get the dividends of democracy. They have clamored for good roads and we have done it for them. We hope that they would keep it and maintain it properly.
0: Senator Wasu Eshilokun Sani, representing Lagos Central Senatorial District, commended the council for delivering the project, describing them as evidence of the dividends of democracy at the grassroots.
2: Apapa local government is now regaining its lost glory. Kudos to the administration of Honorable Idowu Shobanjo. We continue to cooperate with the development. We have done our bit. We have donated 3 transformers. We have given all the students in GS1 to SS3 exercise book 6 at least each. But we are impressed by the giant strides of Honorable Idowu Shobanjo.
0: The senator also promised more youth empowerment and constituency projects, while the council chairman urged residents to protect and maintain the facilities. Civil society organizations have called for an investigation into the alleged tear gassing of Lagos pensioners during a protest at the State House of Assembly, as they were demanding payment of their outstanding pensions, gratuities, and other entitlements. The Center for Human and Socioeconomic Rights says the alleged tear gassing of the pensioners is unacceptable and requires accountability. Its president, Alex Omotenshe, questioned the justification for using force against elderly citizens who served Lagos State for decades. The civil society group have also challenged the Lagos State Police Command over claims that videos showing the alleged tear gassing were artificially generated, and urged the police to investigate the footage and prosecute anyone responsible if it is established that the videos were fabricated. Another activist, Fumilayo Ajayi, condemned what she described as the unequal treatment of political rallies and public protest in Lagos. The groups have urged the Lagos State Government to immediately settle the outstanding entitlement of pensioners and call for the prosecution of any police officer found to have participated in the alleged use of tear gas, insisting that peaceful protesters should be protected rather than subjected to force.

0: 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In the headlines, Radio Nigeria equips 20 station with solar power. And still to come, INEC says artificial intelligence-driven disinformation poses threat to credibility of the 2027 general elections. NEMA receives 173 returnees from Libya. Please stay tuned. Thanks for being there. And now the rest of the news. The Independent National Electoral Commission, INEC, has warned that artificial intelligence-driven disinformation poses a serious threat to the credibility of the 2027 general election. INEC Chairman Professor Joash Amukwitan said electoral technology and communication must be treated as a single discipline to strengthen public trust in the electoral process. Speaking in Abuja through a national commissioner, Sani Adam, Professor Amukwitan disclosed that INEC is auditing its electoral technology systems and considering a mock presidential election to test its readiness for 2027. The INEC chairman said the credibility of elections depends not only on the ballot, BVS and result sheets, but also on how well voters understand and trust information about the electoral process. The Federal Workers Forum has appealed to President Bola Tinubu and the National Assembly for an immediate review of federal civil servant salaries and an increase in the minimum wage from 70,000 to 300,000 naira. The forum, in a letter signed by its national coordinator, Andrew Emelieze, and General Secretary Ogundile Ayodele, said the current salary structure no longer reflects the economic realities facing workers. It also proposed a salary of 1.5 million naira for level 17 officers, while calling for the full implementation of the 70,000 naira minimum wage approved in 2024. The forum claimed that federal workers were yet to receive the full consequential adjustments and associated allowances, urging the government to address what it described as gaps in the implementation. The National Emergency Management Agency and the National Commission for Refugees, Migrants and Internally Displaced Persons have received 173 Nigerian returnees from Tripoli, Libya. The returnees, comprising 152 adults, 14 children and 7 infants, arrived at the Murtala Mohammed International Airport, Lagos, aboard an Air Baruch Airlines flight. The reception was coordinated under the Assisted Voluntary Return Program by the International Organization for Migration in collaboration with the federal government. Two of the returnees were identified as medical cases and received attention. The Nigerian Immigration Service conducted biometric registration and documentation. The returnees were also given reintegration support to help them safely return to their communities and resume their lives. And that's it on Metro FM News at noon. Before we go, here are the main points in the news. Radio Nigeria has said that it has equipped 20 FM stations with solar power. The Director General of the organization, Dr. Mohammed Bulama, stated this at 2026 Nigerian Electronic Media Content Exhibition and Award in Ikeja, Lagos. INEC has said that artificial intelligence-driven disinformation posed threats to credibility of the 2027 general elections. INEC Chairman Professor Joash Amukwitan told newsmen in Abuja that electoral technology and communication must be treated as a single discipline to strengthen public trust. And NEMA has received 173 returnees from Libya at Murtala Mohammed International Airport, Lagos. Remember, you can watch us live at www.facebook.com/metro977live. Log on to radionigerialagos.gov.ng for more. You can also contact the newsroom on 0803-331-3103. Food for thought. Change brings opportunity. The news was edited by Taoreed Abdullahi. I'm Sunday Imona, thanking you for listening and asking you to stay tuned for our next program. Good afternoon.
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beautiful Thursday in the city of Lagos. Thank you once again for being a part of Our World, My World, the program The Grey is reaching you live right here on your darling station, Metro 97.7 FM. I am Comfort Agbai, and I've been produced by Adola Tosin. So today, we'll be looking at some things we can do as seniors to keep ourselves busy. Yes, it's not usually easy to live an active life to a kind of more or less redundant life where you can do or can't do anything. Some people, if you do not have something doing, they fall ill. They come out and up and off and on ailments, you just have them in and out of the hospital. But when they're active, you find that those things are usually not common. So the happiest people are those who are too busy to notice whether they are or not. That was made popular by William Feather. Also, John Sterling once said, be busy in trading, receiving, and giving, for life is too good to be wasted in living. So you can't live this life without having something to fall back on. And as I say, most times, there is no useless person on earth. Everybody has got something deposited in him or her to actually make life worth the while. So what are those things you had and you were hiding them? Maybe now that you do not have what you're doing, you're no longer waking up too early, having to return very late, or you're tired, you wake up at your own time, and you go to bed when you feel like. What are those things you can do in between? So we will be doing that today. And it's also my pleasure to have my colleague and friend in the house talking about Sunday Imuna. We'll be having this together this afternoon so we can rub minds and see how we can get along with the program. We're playing something from some of the seniors we spoke with earlier in the week. Just so you know that some people are truly busy doing one or two things even after 60, after 70, and also in their 80s. So we play that. But before then, let's do this by Late Don Williams. Listen to your radio. I think a lot of them do that. They make radio their companion. So I'll play this, and when we return, you listen to that, and then we get into the deal. You want to be a part of this? Our numbers are very, very free, 0916-257-1214 and 0700-7000-977. Just stay with us.

0: 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Right, so that was Don Williams. We're listening to the radio. Let's spend some time together. Just as we're going to do that in the next 23 minutes, you and I would have this tete-a-tete on radio. And this afternoon, we're talking about keeping busy as an elderly and what are those things you can do while you're at home just alone. I had to take my mind back in the days. Just as I finished secondary school, these were the kind of songs I was always listening to. I was like, people will be asking, these were the music around me at home. My father's LPs then. I'll just pack them, use the turntable, and I'll be listening to them. I just got into that mood at that time. All right, so let's quickly take a dive into the vox pop we had with some elderly during the week to let us know those things they do to keep themselves busy. Take a listen. We'll be back.
1: 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I read the news on my phone. 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
2: 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Then download some beautiful video games. I even use Ayoko before we do sit at family. But now social media has made it easy. We play Ayoko on our phones.
3: By now I keep myself busy now by pressing my phone, by playing with my children at home, by jogging around the area where I live on Sunday, by doing some exercise.
4: When I'm small, I used to read novel in the period that I'm less busy. 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
5: While I was very young, at my school age, most of my time is either I'm reading or in the school or helping my parents, particularly in farming. Now that I am old and retired from civil service, my leisure time is either for counseling, praying, studying the Bible, or I engage myself with some menial job of making issue. So all my leisure times are devoted to either of these.
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6: All right, so
0: you added all there. Those seniors that spoke with us, I mean, they relieved all the things they do this time. Some retired years ago, and they are not even doing so much. So we could align with what they are doing right now. Some volunteer, some are busy with their phones, and that took me well because there is a phone person here this afternoon who is going to also put his own understanding and the kind of people he also interacts with. Sunday has a very, very vast mind because he's always discussing with older people. He was able to drag one old person down here for me one day. So that's why I knew that he's always having conversations with very old people. Sunday, good afternoon to you. Nice
7: good
0: to
7: afternoon.
0: Have you here.
7: The intro is... Wow. Well done. Good afternoon.
0: All right. So you had all those big daddies and mommies who spoke about what they do just to keep busy. Remember, you can be a part of this if you're there and you know so well what you do at your own leisure. Reach us on our numbers 0916-257-1214 and 0700-7000-977. So some people... My interest was when I actually listened back to this, because this was put together by some of our interns here. They had to do that for us. And I wondered how vast their minds are, because they are more like tech people. Yeah, so it spoke about, okay, already we have someone right here. Hello, good afternoon. Oh, we lost that. Okay, I think the person is back. Hello. All right, so you can keep trying 0916-257-1214 and 0700-7977. Sunday.
7: Yes, you said you were wondering how vast their minds are. Was it the elderly ones speaking or the young ones that, you know, went out to...
0: No, the young ones already knew where they were going. I mean, the older ones, you know, they spoke about social media and all of that. Okay, let's see whether we can pick this now. Hello.
6: Hello.
0: Hello. Okay. I hope somebody is not fiddling with Grandpa's phone.
7: Yeah. It's possible.
0: Yeah.
7: Yeah. So for the elderly, it depends on the exposure and experience from life. You would notice that people who perhaps are a little bit more familiar with... All right. So, yeah, depending on it, the experience and mental capacity is different from person to person. If it's a person that was exposed to tech, maybe from their job they retired from, then they would have that familiarity. For others, it could be because they are surrounded by teenagers and young adults, their own children, who probably interact with them frequently on those platforms. But one of the most important things is quality time. If there is someone who can spend time with Grandpa, you know, because usually they will resist the technology thing. They will resist it because it's just, it's hectic. You know, you need to know this, do this. You're now trying to memorize 7 different sets of digits in the name of password, you know, and stuff. So it can be overwhelming, even for young people too.
0: Yeah.
7: I can give some statistics. For instance, women lose their passwords more than men.
0: Not password for how to get their money.
7: You know?
0: It could be password for maybe Facebook and all of those things. Yes,
7: they don't forget their ATM.
0: No,
7: pin.
0: You don't.
7: They
0: but don't, I forget that of my Facebook and all of that. But that's my own account. No. Ah. How many I get that I'll now forget? I don't have like 10 accounts that I still can forget in the password of each of the banks.
7: Women remember numbers attached to events more and attached to, you know, like money, as you said.
0: Oh, yeah.
7: So they remember birthdays and all that, and all those dates, NIN and so on. But when it comes to social media, women forget their passwords very, like it's like a normal thing, you know. Guys will tend to remember more. But I don't think it's a factor of remembering. I think it's a factor of how you use that platform. Now, for the elderly, when I said quality time is very important, for them to accept social media and accept the use of social media on their phones for their daily, you know, engagement, somebody has to be with them at the beginning.
0: Okay.
7: To, like, an encourage, it's like a coach that shows up every time. So it is through that method that they begin to accept, because repetition brings about familiarity, and the familiarity takes away the fear and the confusion that some may have and say, oh, this thing, now my money will go. But the more they keep using it with guidance, should I do this? No, we don't do that one. Always remember, don't do this one, you know, like that. That quality time spent with mumsy or pops or grandpa or grandma, that continuous time being spent with them and showing them those things help them become more familiar. And at some point, they will tell you, leave it, I know it. You think I don't know it? I know it.
0: And they will, you know, my fear is, you know? Some of these children can be a bit smarter than them. And that is when we pray that we have children who are not dubious. You know, and when it comes to this issue of technology at times, they may try to do a lot of things because my husband had an issue lately with one of the banks, and I knew 2-3 people who left that bank because of the same issue. And he just insisted he wanted to be with the bank. And so one day, I came back and my kids came and said, ah, Mom, it happened. I said, excuse me, I don't want to hear any bad news. He said, no, it's not bad news. Just try and talk to your husband. That was what they told me. Please try and talk to your husband to just calm down. And I said, ah, what happened? I said, ah. He went and then he just saw a code and a message that they debited him. Meanwhile, he didn't use any of those things. And I begged them. I said, I hope you did not touch your father's. He said, no, they didn't. you know. So I wouldn't know how it happened. Meanwhile, he wasn't the only one that had that issue. As he went to the bank, about 4-3 persons were there. So I said, it's possible someone was playing a fast one from the bank. And his money all gone, and he didn't do anything. I said, shut down the account and don't bother yourself running with that bank again. So we know that we check, there's a whole lot that needed, like yesterday, to be done by people knowing all the nuances. So you won't get involved in some of these things. Someone calling you, sending you messages to do this and do that without their knowledge. And so I feel in that situation, one should be wary and also know how these gadgets are guarded. Especially when it comes to the laptop, maybe they decide to do that. I saw something that had to do with older people lately, where they could access their phone to call physicians to come home and see them because they can't move from their houses to the clinic. So such app would be there on the phone, and you could teach them to access those things. But of course, you have to be sure of the people who are also handling the phone, because if you are not there and somebody is saying, if my grandpa is like this and that, they might go and get your secret number, as you have just said, that people forget all their password and the rest of it. And they just access the phone and everything is gone. And so we need to also look at that angle Sunday of yes. how they can be able to guard their gadgets jealously.
7: Security-wise, the basic is first their phones should have passwords. Mm. Only the people they trust should know it. So usually the pattern style works, and then two-way authentication is also important, because that
0: Definitely.
7: Would prevent a third party from logging in elsewhere to keep asking them for OTP.
0: Mm-hmm.
7: You know, and that's when you probably get the call where they tell you, oh, we are from Susu Place, we are checking something, and we need to help save your account from being shut down.
0: Yeah, my account officer, don't ask me all those things. You have all my details.
7: You should be able to see everything, yeah. So all of that going on, and if you send them the OTP, which is the one-time password sent to your device
0: yeah.
7: or email, then
0: that's
7: they have
0: the,
7: access.
0: That's
7: so
0: the, end.
7: The other way is by maybe at the ATM location. Some people probably don't even know how to use the ATM, and that's when that quality time thing comes in. If the elderly person has kids or somebody that assists, and they move together a lot, I've seen people at the ATM spots where the elderly person is saying, do it for me, and the young person say, mommy, I did it for you the last time. Do it, I'm here. You know, insisting that mama,
0: does
7: you know,
0: it.
7: Overcome that fear and alienation, you know, and just do it. And the lady was there, and we had pressed the number. She pressed it. I was behind them, and she guided Momsi till she, maybe Granny said, she finished everything, collected the money, and the woman was so happy. I see, you know. So
0: a magic thing, just
7: continuous
0: crafting.
7: You know, practice like that gets them to be more familiar. And they know that they're not supposed to hand over their cards to strangers to help them, because the stranger will help them and help themselves too.
0: Exactly.
7: You know,
0: so by the time you get to, you start seeing these trolls of debit alerts up and down
7: at 2 a.m., 3 a.m.
0: from
7: Sambisa Forest.
0: Can't get it.
7: You know, so at the end of the day, it's about guarding the device and also guarding the information. Banks will often say, we don't ask for password or PIN.
0: They don't even call.
7: Yeah.
0: So if you need anything, go to the bank.
7: Yeah. If they're calling you, it's because you have an appointment. Like they called me the last time.
0: And because you've got a whole lot of money in your account.
7: A lot of
0: thinking
7: money.
0: Maybe they can do business.
7: Chasing my life that month with referral up and down. In short, I don't remember. But we resolved it. So, yes, guard the phone, guard the information, like the password and all of that.
0: Mm.
7: And then, for people who like to go to the App Store, there's the Play Store for iPhone and App Store for Android, where you download apps and applications. Some applications are not free. I've been at the bank where an elderly man came. He was worried. They had deducted $36,000 from his account.
0: Wow.
7: So I asked him to show me the SMS so I can... Because the bankers, the tellers, the people at the bank couldn't
0: give him
7: tell what went wrong. Mm. And he was already losing his temper.
0: Yeah.
7: So I looked at it. I saw a particular name assigned to the to be responsible for the withdrawal. It wasn't a human name. It sounded like a tech company's name. I Googled it right there on the spot, and it was a gaming company.
0: Wow.
7: So I told him, I asked, how many people use this device? Do you allow anybody access to this? He said the grandkids.
0: Ah,
7: I said they paid for a game. They paid for a game online.
0: They've done a whole lot.
7: They subscribed, because this is subscription. Mm. It's a game, so gaming subscription. So probably they saw a game they like. They probably saw it somewhere else. They want it. They didn't know. They pressed buy, and the team just tell them, congrats. Yes, they didn't know that
0: they
7: money.
0: They just paid grandpa his yeah, pension, and you know? Just finished everything.
7: So we told him to disconnect his card from his Google Pay.
0: Okay.
7: You know, from because you could connect your card to your Google platform, so that anything you want to buy or subscriptions you want to pay for, you can just yes, they just debit you. So we asked him to remove it, so that that subscription will not continue. It will, after that one, it will just stop.
0: Even the ones that are not as old as grandpa, we still run that error, and then you will just be blaming the bank until you're being showed the real thing that you have done. It's an error. You press anything and you mistakenly, without knowing, do that, and then before you know it, your account is just wiped.
7: Yeah,
0: all like that.
7: Finally, older people should be wary of people sending them friend requests online. Mm. People you don't know might be sending you friend requests. You have to look at their page carefully before you accept, because there are scammers who send friend requests, and after a while, they start sending you links.
0: Mm.
7: Once you click on those links, you've compromised your device, and you've also compromised any information or login details on that device. So they do that. They'll tag you on things, and out of curiosity, they might write, "Is this you?" question mark, and then there's a link. And sometimes the link wouldn't even show. It will be a hyperlink, which is hiding behind an image.
0: Mm.
7: So you're seeing an image, but there's a link behind that image. So when you touch the image, it's a hyperlink.
0: Okay.
7: So when you tap on it, you've clicked on a link that you're not even seeing. So when you see those tags with those funny clickbait questions like,
0: "Is this
7: you?" or "See my nude pics." Mm, you just see,
0: exactly.
7: You know, and then you want
0: to just run,
7: touch
0: run,
7: it to see
0: touch.
7: What's there.
0: Yeah. Mm-mm.
7: Block the person immediately,
0: mm-hmm.
7: and be wary of people sending random friend requests and you don't know them.
0: Mm. Thank you so much, Sunday, for this. It's indeed something that we should keep encouraging our older ones to know about. The young ones should not leave them, because I know some people, when they do not have anyone around them, explaining things or knowing things might be too way difficult. So we have some tips right here, just so you can keep your body up physically, mentally, and emotionally as an elderly person. So reading and listening to audiobooks, learning something new, just as we have said, a whole lot of online platforms offer courses for seniors on everything from history to technology. And there is no time that one should be off learning. It actually tasks the brain and makes the mind very busy. Writing and journaling, recording life stories and memories for grandchildren, writing poetry, or simply keeping a daily journal. And that is a very crucial one, because some people at the end of the day may think they would live longer and they do not have any history about themselves. Well, the children will now be in one trouble of how do they get some of the things about their fathers and their mothers. So let's learn to have close communication with our children, with grandchildren. Let them ask questions. You can even do some recordings at your spare time. These are ways to actually keep yourself busy. When they're around you, tell them, "Come and record me." And then you get some things. My father was someone that you can't have an audience with him, because we're always very afraid to stay with him. We're always looking like a soldier. Every time he's strong face. What is going on? So when he died, we didn't have anything really. But because I was always curious sometimes to ask one or two things, he will angrily just tell you, "Did you know when I went to Western Germany, I had to go there to go and do training for all this electronics? I just put those things down, you know. In the year 1977, when your brother was carrying your brother You know, and that was how I was able to see, grab some information about his profession and things that he did. Let's learn to talk to our children. I mean, these things would come handy for them if you do not have your own autobiography. By the time they want to start writing, you'll have what to write about. And then volunteer to major sense of purpose can be found by volunteering. Thank you once again. Till we return on Thursday next week. Stay blessed and be good. Bye for now.
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0: 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Something the Knicks fans are getting awfully used to as Fields attacks again.
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0: 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You can also go to my Facebook Live. I'm actually filming live. Go down there and leave your comments on anything around the sporting world. There's a lot happening as far as the sport is concerned. And also today we'll be touching on World Wrestling Entertainment, WWE. Somebody out there has been asking me, Kelechi, please, let's get to have WWE. So I've got the guy down here who will be doing justice to that. I'm talking about Obi Osaka. Obi, good afternoon. Welcome to the show. Easy Dancy, the also right here, and the Jogbo himself, Tomiwa Jogbo, also right here with me. So it's a full house of foursome, awesome. So we'll bring you back up to speed on all the latest information emanating from the sporting world. So good afternoon, guys. Easy Dancy, the OB.
1: I'm happy to be here. I'm just surprised that you, last time around, that you are calling me very query. I'm like looking at you. Is that you're not calling? Okay, no, Allah. There's no problem. There's no problem. Thank God.
2: Yeah, Bernard. What you up? Need to be queried. Yesterday, you didn't open the phone lines, and we had a very interesting topic.
0: No, I did not.
1: No, you opened the phone lines. The problem was that the phone lines ended up taking over everything.
2: Yesterday's program, the phone lines was
0: now. Why are you funkifying your words? What's going on? Is there any baby you want to impress here?
2: Let me check.
0: Let me check whether there's
2: Excuse me, guys. What are you guys talking about? What are you guys talking about? We're here to talk about sports. That's what I know.
1: Okay.
2: You guys are jumping to something else.
1: Okay.
2: So good afternoon, guys. We're here.
0: Why are you chuckling?
2: 0700 7000 977 is the number to reach us here. And we have a very interesting topic as usual. Bernard is here.
0: Let's get serious. Thank you. He said he's done. So let's go straight up to what's up. Okay.
2: So what's popping?
0: Okay, what is happening? Okay, you're asking what's popping. So a lot of popping out of the sporting world. And what could be topical around? Well, we've got something coming through from club football in Nigeria. So you remember the before I get into that one, let me get into something that could attract people to talk or to get us to kind of increase the interactivity on the show. I'm talking about the Super Eagles of Nigeria, guys. A couple days ago, there were reports out there saying that Eric Shaw might be having some selection headache concerning Nigeria's campaign in the 2027 Africa Cup of Nations qualifying tournament. As we speak, a couple players are right now injured. You've got players like Dele Fishayo Bashiru and Shemi Ajayi. We hear there are massive doubts for the upcoming international window for Nigeria after picking up a hamstring and ankle knocks with Lazio and West Brom respectively. We also have a year or so. The flying winger has been sidelined for 6 weeks with an 11 cm hamstring tear suffered.
1: 11 cm.
0: God, not ACL.
1: It should be ACL. Not be 11 cm.
0: Okay, ACL. Are you sure?
1: It should be ACL. But you, it's not.
0: Yeah, what I'm saying is an 11 cm.
1: It should be ACL. I'm sure it's something that had happened. Now you know they have several degrees of ACLs. There's the one that will take you out for 6 months to almost a year.
0: Okay, let me finish up. Zaidu Sanusi, left back for Nigeria and also for Porto in Portugal, is also ruled out after sustaining a severe injury over the weekend. So these are the injured players or doubts for the Super Eagles ahead of their games against, I think, Madagascar and Guinea-Bissau in the 2027 Africa Cup of Nations qualifying. So should we be quaking in our boots based on all these developments?
2: Well, I don't see any headache here.
0: Yeah.
2: Because of recent, we checked the games, Eric Chair at the overseer. He brought in some new guys, some newbies. A number of players at his disposal to use. So I guess the idea was, I have my first 11, then I'm going to have my another

0: first 11, then I'm supposed to have another first 11 just in case one thing goes wrong somewhere. So I don't think he has selection issues. At least you reeled out the names of the players that are injured. Mm. Definitely there should be replacements.
1: So, I actually agree with you, because why do you go out and why do you scout?
0: Yes.
1: Yeah, sir. Why do you scout? Mm. Why do you either go have a training camp or thereabout, or even tell your assistants to go and look for players for you? It's for you to have a large pool to choose from.
0: Mm-hmm.
1: You understand? If that's why, if we were having players like from the under 17, under 21, under 20, yeah, and we had this kind of developmental programs that were going on, this kind of things won't be shaking us.
2: Yeah.
1: It won't be shaking you, because if you're not, someone in under 20 is doing very well, you want to push that person into the senior team.
0: Mm-hmm.
1: Once somebody's like, now somebody's injured, you just want to do, all you need to do is say, bring that young man that is in under 20 to come mm-hmm. and join the senior team. Mm-hmm. That's the next thing you'll be telling yourself. There'll be no need of you going out to scout anybody. Yes. This man is available, bring him in, let him enter, let him cover up that position. Mm-hmm. While another person just continues, as that one is getting better, that one's not getting experience.
0: Mm-hmm.
1: Yeah, and that's the way it goes. But this is how I feel. That's the way the Senegal league team works.
0: At least not even that. The French team, the English team, uh-huh. they have a large squad, so they normally know their first 11. Yeah. If anything goes wrong, they go to the next
1: the next under 23 or under 20.
0: The big replacement for the issues they are having with the first team. So it's not a selection issue.
2: Mm.
0: That one, no, this, and for instance, that,
2: yeah,
0: fine. I'm not underrating anything. Underrating anything. If you look at, we're playing Madagascar and Guinea-Bissau. Fine. On paper, they look like small things, something that we're supposed to, get results. I'm not underrating, but at least with the opponents we are facing,
2: yeah,
0: we're supposed to have the legs that would give us the business.
2: Something we said, though.
1: No, the thing I like about this thing is that, you know, before, yeah, you would have been a big boss that, you're playing Susu and Susu team.
0: Mm-hmm.
1: We are going to give them 5-0. Now, nobody is saying anything.
0: Mm-hmm. Mm-hmm.
1: Nobody is saying anything.
2: Because
1: everybody is more like, let's play the match first.
0: You know, before there was this attitude that players will choose their mm-hmm. game.
1: Yeah, you get, so, but now,
0: is it Guinea-Bissau? I bet, I'm not coming for Guinea-Bissau.
1: Well, now, nobody ever, go and play that game first. Let's see what you're going to do. If you don't beat that game, and then what? Why will I be whatever?
2: Exactly. All right, guys, I'm still talking football, but right now let's go into a club of football and talk about Nigeria's representatives on the continent, and that's in the various CAF inter-club competitions, the CAF Champions League, and also the CAF Confederation Cup. We know Rangers International League champions in Nigeria will be playing. I think they'll be playing at home. MKO Abiola Stadium, that's yes, in Abeokuta, Ogun State. We also have Rivers United also, that came second in last season's Nigeria Premier Football League, will also be playing in the CAF Champions League. Then again, what other team again? Alkanemi Warriors also will be campaigning in the second tier club competition, that's the CAF Confederation Club, alongside Shooting Stars Football Club. So these games are coming up this Saturday and also on Sunday. And, Academy Warriors and also Rangers International and Shooting Stars will be playing at new grounds adopted because their own original grounds somehow couldn't, you know, pass the CAF test, you know, for eligibility. So, you know, we're always here every time. And
1: should we start blaming now?
2: No, what I'm asking, are you sure this will not reduce our chances of qualifying for the
0: group stage of the competition? That's where we're going to have an issue.
2: Yeah.
0: That's where we're going to have, it's going to happen, because these guys are not used to these grounds. These adopted grounds, they're not really used to it.
2: Yeah.
0: This ground will just look like the away team. We have the upper hand.
1: The away team and the away team is that the away team.
0: Yes,
1: they are both away.
0: but this the real away team will feel at home more at home than the wannabe away team.
2: True.
0: Because that this is not that tough.
2: True.
0: This is not that tough. And we see that's what really affected Rivers United when they were played Champions League. They were not playing at home.
2: Yeah, they were playing in Akwa Ibom State.
0: Yes, they were not playing at home.
1: Is it only that? I think that and something else. That that was one factor. I think the other factor was that most of their players, I think, also left.
0: I'm not going to talk about that one. The fact is that
2: When they were playing
0: the Champions League,
2: they were playing away from home.
0: They were playing away from home,
2: but at home,
0: they claimed to be at home.
2: They were playing away from home, but at home.
0: So this is where the NFL league department or head of competition, if they have anything, to they come in to ensure.
2: I think it's all about you having the facilities. That will be eligible to stage games in the CAF inter-club competitions. I don't think it's a league body.
0: Well, the point I'm driving is that they should have a kind of relationship with the state FA. Let's get this your state something a stadium that will be conducive for your guys. So in your states that are playing continental, that are playing on the continent.
1: No, you have a point, because actually, I'm just thinking about it now. Enugu Rangers came all the way to Port Harcourt.
0: To come and see the distance.
1: Because I've heard...
2: They played there in the last league game against Arsenal United.
1: I understand that. But again...
2: At your point, I understand what you're saying.
1: Because when I heard, I said, why the distance? Why did they not play in the stadium in Akwa Ibom? Why? That's much closer. Than going all the way to Abeokuta.
2: Abeokuta, right?
1: You understand? Because that didn't make any sense to me. But then again,
2: are you sure? Because, you know, in Abeokuta, the proximity of their fans right here in Lagos, it's encouraging.
1: Yes, I
2: compared
1: understand.
2: To going to Akwa Ibom.
1: I understand. Yeah, you know, maybe because of that, they now decided that, okay, Abeokuta will be much, much preferable, and people, there will be much, much connection. They can easily get one bus that can
2: ferry fans,
1: and it's transportation is much easier. Maybe that might have been one of the reasons.
0: I just feel that the season ended in May. At least... May, June, July, something would have been done to at least touch up their home grounds, at least to get it, even 100%, at least 80. You go pass. A pass mark.
2: All right, guys, moving on for the CAF Champions League. Rivers United will be playing away to FC San Pedro of Ivory Coast on Saturday. Saturday, 5 September 2026 at 5 p.m. That's the kickoff for that very game. And the Rangers International League Champions of Nigeria will be playing at home at they will be playing against AS Sobemab of Benin Republic. And that game kicks off at exactly 4 p.m. in Nigerian time on Sunday, September 6, 2026. That's exactly that very day is a free day for the fans in Nigeria. I mean, all those and business guys in Lagos to go down there and support the team.
1: That's what I said. Now, just get chatter like two or three buses before you know it. And Abeokuta is not like if it's that far, like 1 hour, 30 minutes drive.
2: For the CAF Confederate Cup, El Academy Warriors up against the UDIB of Guinea-Bissau on Saturday and kick off at 4 p.m. in Nigerian time at the Remo Stars Stadium in Ikenne. Then, also on Saturday in the CAF Confederate Cup, you have Shooting Stars up against CF Sfaxien of Tunisia right there at the MKO Abiola Sports Complex in Abeokuta. Guys, why are you laughing?
1: Northern teams.
0: Don't be faxing. I pity that.
2: Let's move on, guys.
0: I wish they're the best.
2: Yeah. Let's move on, guys, and talk about the basketball. Yes, and tomorrow, the 2026 FIBA Women's Basketball World Cup will be starting. That's in Berlin, Germany. Nigeria will be in action in that one. And so far, we've seen the final 12 lady or 12 woman roster released by the coach of the team, Rena Wakama. A couple, I think yesterday, but there is one, would I say, not a really discrepancy and one alteration. A player rostered by the coaching crew, you know, the name, a player rostered on that roster, rostered on the list, now is missing in the official list of FIBA. I checked it. What's going on?
1: Is it a typo? Is it a typo error?
0: It could be an error.
1: It could be an error.
2: The original list on FIBA's list, on their list, one player is missing from the list released by everybody.
1: That's what I'm saying.
0: As long as the person is present, physically.
1: You check the website. It's not the website you check.
2: It's not a taboo thing, no.
1: Was it a website you checked?
2: Yeah, I went to the FIBA website.
1: That's what I'm saying. The thing is, to confirm from the officials that are with the Nigerian team.
2: I understand, but just to make the, see, look, this is not the website.
1: Is it an omission from the people that are uploading it on the website, or is it from your own end?
0: You see, where I will even say it's an error. Remember one time we had a goalkeeper that his name was misspelled.
2: Yeah.
0: So the guy had to carry the name like that.
2: anyway, guys, I mean,
1: it's possible.
2: So, guys, I mean, okay, that's the story. So we'll get to know that maybe it was a typo that actually affected that very roster release yesterday and the one being seen so far on the FIBA website. But again, we wish the D-Tigers, I beg your pardon, the best of luck in that championship. They'll be playing against Hungary tomorrow. Then after Hungary, they'll South Korea tomorrow. Then after South Korea, and then on Saturday they will play against Hungary. Then after that, 2 days later they will play against France, the almighty France. So guys, moving on. Let's move on to now other things. So Obi, I think this is the time I have to come to you. Can we do a little bit of wrestling? I know a lot is happening around wrestling. So can you bring us up to speed on the latest information around world wrestling entertainment? And you need to be very quick, guys. You don't have enough time here.
1: All right. First of all, we are waiting for coming into the main event, which is coming on the 6th. That's on Saturday.
2: Yeah.
1: Saturday main event. We'll be having four fights on that particular day. We're going to have Cody Rhodes versus Randy Orton. You're going to have your friend Obafemi versus Bron Breakker. You're going to have Charlotte Flair, Alexa Bliss, and Tessna Perry versus JD Chikagel, Michin, and B-Fab. That one is going to be a tag team match. They are going to have Brian Coleman versus Liachi. Liachi is actually a musician, but he challenged Brian Coleman and said that if he lasts 5 minutes in the ring, his Trick Williams is going to have a title shot.
2: Wow.
1: So we don't know how that is going to happen. So I want you to see how that's going to happen.
2: Mm-hmm.
1: So that's for the main event coming up. We know WWE always has a lot of crazy things going on. Kofi Kingston and Xavier Woods left. They are now in AEW and they've changed their names. Kofi Kingston just goes with Kofi.
2: Oh.
1: That's his name now. Kofi.
2: The Ghanaian, right?
1: That's the Ghanaian. Mm-hmm. And Alexa Woods also goes with Austin Reed Creed. Austin Creed is his real name. He now goes with that name.
2: Yeah.
1: So, and in their first bout, they won a AAA championship. So, in Raw, right now, our world heavyweight champion, that's Roman Reigns.
2: Yeah.
1: He's now going to challenge. Penta is challenging him now for the world
2: Penta.
1: Heavyweight. Yeah, Penta.
2: Tiny Penta. He won't go, man.
1: No, he's challenging him for the world heavyweight title, but they're not going to fight in America. They're going to fight in Mexico. Yeah.
2: The Lucha, whatever.
1: Yeah, the Lucha, the AAA. Yeah. They're going there to fight. So it's to boost AAA.
2: Penta.
1: Yes.
2: Against?
1: Yes. Because
2: Roman Reigns. That's like David versus Goliath.
1: That is the one reason why it's going to be there.
2: Okay, Obi, I know we don't have enough time, but again, I was going to ask you about I know there's some, let's do some apropos, there's some romance story around,
1: romance stories are plenty in WWE. There are always a lot of romance stories. Even Charlotte Flair entered a bit of limelight.
2: Yeah.
1: She is looking for love within the WWE.
2: Yeah.
1: She's saying that she wants to be in a romance story because Liv Morgan, Rhea Ripley, Alexa Bliss, they've all been in romance stories.
2: Wow.
1: They start having one romance story or the other, and even Chelsea Green himself, they all had one very. Nia Jax had a romance story.
2: Mm-hmm.
1: You understand? When I see Nia Jax, I'm like, are you some? But I remember she had the Enzo Moreira, she had a romance story with him for a while, and it almost blew out of proportion. Jeyuso, well, he also had his own was a real romance story that ended up in a divorce case outside, and where
2: because he was doing something.
1: There's still a lot of, we don't know who started the pushback in that because people said months before that he and JD Parker, that's the name of the other wrestler that he's been with, they saw them together. But before he knew it, in July, we heard that his wife filed for divorce. And she said, whatever has been.
2: But let me cut you loose here. Let me cut you because time is fast spent. So, Jogbo Tomiwa is at all right now. Let's go into European Club Football. So, what do you have in your system? I mean, Jogbo, see the mic. Talk to the mic.
3: Okay. The transfer windows is closed already, but I want to talk about Enzo Fernandez transfer to Man City.
2: Yeah.
3: It was a deadline transfer.
1: Yep.
3: And €125 million.
2: No, we know. Yeah.
3: Yeah, that's not where I'm going. Where I'm going is River Plate. I think that's the academy for Enzo Fernandez.
2: Okay.
3: That's his academy. So River Plate are set for another substantial financial boost.
1: Okay, due to transfer.
3: Yes. So they will collect roughly €5 million from the record, equaling transaction. This latest payment takes the total revenue generated by the midfielder for his boyhood side to nearly €60 million since he joined Europe.
2: Fernandez?
3: Yes.
2: For what club again? Sorry, what club did you mention?
1: River Plate.
2: £60 million. Based on all his movements, right?
3: Yes.
2: Since he joined Europe. Is it comfortable? Grow your league.
1: £60 million.
2: You need to know
1: how the clubs negotiate on behalf of this, because they put that thing in the contract.
2: Yeah, sell on clause
1: in the contract. We'll be taking some clause put as high as 35%. So you understand, some put as high as 35%.
2: £60 million.
1: So you can imagine the
2: almost a fortune here in Nigeria. For club size.
1: And just imagine that player is going from one club to another. And remnant of that money is coming to you.
2: So, Jogbo, any more thing you want to share with us?
3: Yeah, let's talk about the fixtures coming on tomorrow, Saturday, and on Sunday. Liverpool and Ipswich. Mainly Liverpool now, they had two matches played. And in those two matches, they had two draws.
1: Okay.
3: Yes, and moving on to Nottingham Forest and Spurs as well.
2: Yeah.
3: Let's talk about Spurs spending over $200 million on midfielders, but still they are 20th on the table. Two matches played with no win at all.
0: It's too early, just two games. So let's wait till they've done like 10-15 and we know how far.
1: Because I sorted them down.
3: All right, no problem. We'll be there. That's not Chelsea as well on Sunday.
2: Yeah. All right, guys, let's move on. Before we say bye-bye right here on the show, quick information coming through from football. And for Jose Mourinho, coach of Real Madrid, he was asked, today he had his Q&A presser. He was asked about Messi. He said, and I quote, "Messi, it's difficult to talk about him. There are no words for him. He is one of those players who you will miss. We need to watch MLS games to enjoy his last years, even if I don't like them."
1: He doesn't like them, or doesn't like.
2: He also mentioned about Julian Alvarez. He said, "How would I deal with a case like Julian Alvarez, where a player says he dreams of joining another club? When a player is unhappy, once it's September 1st, he has to become happy. Otherwise, he doesn't play."
0: That's my kind of guy.
2: All right, Egypt will be playing friendly against South Africa on October 4 in Cairo. It's looking good for them. And Black Stars manager, that's Carlos Queiroz, has said, he has agreed to continue. Okay. He said, and I quote, "It is with immense pride and honor that I can confirm my continuation as head coach of the Black Stars of Ghana." Remember, he was in charge of Ghana team.
1: And getting the best defensive record that we've ever had for
2: him. And lastly, for Ange Postecoglou, he said, "Sometimes people don't realize that dealing with great players is much easier than dealing with players who think they are great." Close quote. Guys, we've got to go. That's the show. Sports Summit to reach you live right here on 97.7 Metro FM. A big thank you to you guys. Israel, OB, Tomiwa, my name is Kelechi Bernard. Enjoy your Thursday afternoon. Goodbye.

0: All right, good afternoon. It's a bright day on Lagos Island. 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
0: Let's start with the headlines.
1: Itirekate LCDA kicks off drainage desilting on major roads.
0: Summit in Lagos seeks ways to unlock aviation tourism potential.
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0: Plus issues in politics, business and sports news.
1: Now the detail. The desilting of the drainage system along Mogaji Street and other major roads in Itirekate LCDA has commenced. The exercise is aimed at clearing accumulated silt, debris, and other obstructions from the drainage channel. Daniel Oduayo says the project is part of his administration's commitment to improving drainage infrastructure and ensuring a positive impact on the lives and well-being of residents across the LCDA. He urged residents to support the initiative by keeping drainage channels free from refuse and avoiding activities that may obstruct the free flow of water.
0: Meanwhile, Alimosha General Hospital has celebrated its donors, philanthropists, organizations, and other strategic partners whose contributions have continued to support patient care, hospital development, and improved health care delivery. The recognition is part of the hospital's 2026 Donors Appreciation Day, organized to acknowledge the individuals and organizations whose generosity and commitment to humanity have made a meaningful difference in the lives of patients and the wider community. Speaking on the occasion, the medical director, who also is the chief executive officer of the hospital, Dr. Akinyele Akinlade, expressed profound appreciation to the hospital's donors, noting that every contribution, irrespective of its size, had made a significant impact on patient care and the development of the hospital. He explained that the increase in demand on the healthcare system made collaboration among government, healthcare institutions, individuals, organizations, and philanthropic groups imperative. In a welcome address, the chairman of the Committee of Friends of Alimosha General Hospital, Dr. Rukayat Ajibola Bakari, described the occasion as an opportunity to pause, reflect, and appreciate those who have chosen to invest in humanity through their generosity. The chairman of the day and commissioner to Lagos State Health Service Commission, Dr. Laja Odunuga, commended the hospital for initiating the donor appreciation program, describing it as an innovative way of strengthening relationships with stakeholders and encouraging greater commitment to healthcare development.

0: Development. The Donors Appreciation Day featured the recognition of individuals, organizations, and groups whose contributions have supported the hospital in various areas, including assistance to vulnerable patients, provision of medical equipment, and improvement of the hospital environment.
1: The Lagos Task Force, under the leadership of its chairman, CSP Adetayo Akerele, has embarked on an advocacy and public sensitization in Ikorodu and its environs. This follows growing concerns expressed by members of the public and notable safety and security stakeholders over the increasing cases of lawlessness, impunity and flagrant disregard for traffic regulations by commercial motorcycle operators, popularly known as Okada. The exercise focused on educating and sensitizing members of the National Union of Road Transport Workers and the Road Transport Employers Association of Nigeria, particularly branches operating around the Ikorodu, Ogulonto and Majidu areas, on the need to ensure strict compliance with the laws, rules and regulations governing commercial motorcycle operations in Lagos State. The engagement was conducted in line with the provisions of the Lagos State Transport Sector Reform Law 2018, which stipulates the routes and areas where commercial motorcycles are permitted to operate. At the forum, the chairman stated that the agency had in recent times reduced enforcement activities within the area owing to the relatively high level of compliance by commercial motorcycle operators, but recently observations indicate a resurgence of Okada operations on highways, walkways and BRT corridors, routes where the operations are prohibited. The agency appreciates the cooperation of the transport unions and other stakeholders, urging commercial motorcycle operators to take advantage of the sensitization exercise by immediately complying with the applicable laws.
0: Meanwhile, the Lagos State Government has called for stronger legal and economic support for widows. The Commissioner for Women Affairs and Poverty Alleviation, Bolaji Dada, made the call at a news conference in Lagos to mark the 2026 International Widows Day with the theme Justice, Dignity and Economic Power for Widows. Mrs. Dada said government intervention must move beyond sympathy to addressing the structural challenges that leave widows vulnerable, particularly by improving their access to justice and economic opportunities. She argued that widowhood should not become a permanent definition of a woman's identity, urging society to recognize the skills, experience, and potential of widows rather than viewing them primarily through their loss. The minister urged female-focused non-governmental organizations working with the ministry to sustain community-level interventions for widows. Mrs. Dada encouraged widows to take advantage of the state's empowerment programs, saying their circumstances should not determine their future.
1: Reactions have trailed the alleged tear gas of elderly pensioners who protested on Monday at the Lagos State House of Assembly. President of Civil Society Organizations, Alex Omotense, demanded an investigation into the incident and accountability for anyone found responsible for the alleged use of force against the retirees. The pensioners had reportedly gathered at the assembly gate to demand payment of their outstanding pensions, gratuities and other entitlements. Mr. Alex Omotense described the incident as a growing pattern of security agencies disrupting peaceful protests in the state. According to him, the incident was disturbing because the protesters were elderly pensioners who had spent decades working for the state.
0: Lagos State Security Trust Fund has urged the Nigeria Security and Civil Defense Corps, NSCDC, to strengthen security around schools and other strategic assets. Chief Executive Officer of the State Security Trust Fund, Dr. Ayodele Ogunsan, made the appeal during his first official visit to the State Command of the NSCDC, where he donated 30 bulletproof vests, 30 ballistic helmets, and 100 raincoats to enhance the operational capacity of personnel. Mr. Ogunsan said the safety of children should be treated as a priority because their well-being was closely tied to the future of the country. He described the NSCDC as a strategic security partner whose mandate and activities had earned his administration admiration, particularly in Lagos. Lagos State NSCDC Commandant Mr. Sunday Keshinro expressed appreciation, saying that the equipment would boost the morale of personnel and improve their ability to protect lives and property, as well as critical assets across the state.
1: Former President Chief Olusegun Obasanjo and Barbados High Commissioner to Nigeria and Ghana, Juliet Bino Sunderland, have called for stronger collaborations, investment and connectivity to unlock the economic potential of aviation and tourism across West and Central Africa. They made the call at the Aero West Summit 2026 in Lagos with the theme Financing Connectivity, Unlocking Aviation and Tourism Growth in West and Central Africa, where they stressed the need to move beyond discussions and translate the region's enormous tourism, cultural and aviation potential into jobs, investment and sustainable economic growth.
2: Declaring the summit open, former President Olusegun Obasanjo said Africa already possessed the attractions, culture and heritage required to become a major global tourism destination, but lacked sufficient knowledge and commitment to preserve and promote what it has. He warned that the destruction and neglect of cultural heritage and traditional arts were undermining the continent's tourism prospects.
3: We also need to train people for how to receive, how to react, how to attract, how to welcome tourists.
2: The former president said aviation and tourism must be treated as interconnected sectors, arguing that aviation depends on passenger and cargo traffic, while passenger demand is ultimately linked to economic prosperity. Also speaking at the summit, Barbados High Commissioner to Ghana and Nigeria and Ambassador to Liberia, Juliet Bino Sunderland, said the growing movement of Nigerians, Ghanaians and members of the African diaspora to Barbados had encouraged the Caribbean country to deepen its tourism engagement with Africa. She cited the growing interest among Barbadians in Nigeria cultural events, including the Ojude Oba Festival, as an example of how cultural exchange can stimulate tourism.
4: Nigerian fashion and film have crossed the Atlantic, and demand is expanding for Barbados as a Nigerian wedding destination.
2: Secretary to the Lagos State Government, Mrs. Bimbo Salau Hundei, said Lagos has emerged as a major destination for business, entertainment, culture, and tourism, with more than 1 million visitors recorded during the state's 2024 December tourism season.
5: If our destinations are world-class, why should getting to them still be difficult? That is where aviation finance, regional connectivity, and tourism investments become critical.
2: The Lagos SSG called for more routes, better infrastructure, and stronger regional cooperation to unlock West Africa's tourism potential. Nosa Aituame, reporting for Newsreel.
0: Thank you, Nosa Aituame. Newsreel is coming to you from the Combined Service of Radio Nigeria Lagos Operations. A reminder of the top stories in the package. Itira Ikate LCDA kicks off drainage desilting on major roads. Summit in Lagos seeks ways to unlock aviation tourism potential still to come. 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
6: Hey, you. Yes, you. You want to go and do money rituals, Abi? 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They won't tell you there are consequences before you do it, oh. 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Look, there are lots of other means by which you can get rich legally. 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It will surprise you how wealth will come your way. Diligent hands attract wealth and peace of mind. A word, they say, is enough for the wise.
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1: Now to the rest of the news. 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The conference themed "The Creator Economy, Elevate Your Craft, Secure Your Future" is focusing on the changing media landscape and opportunities presented by digital technology. Correspondent Chioma Ezike report.
2: The third edition of the Nigerian Electronic Media Content Exhibition and Awards, NEMSEA, is bringing together content creators, broadcasters, producers, advertisers, regulators, streaming platforms, and other players in Nigeria's rapidly evolving media ecosystem. The event holding in Lagos is designed to provide a marketplace where stakeholders can buy, sell, distribute, and collaborate on television, radio, online and film contents. A major issue at the conference is the need to move beyond content creation to sustainable wealth creation. President of the Electronic Media Content Owners Association of Nigeria, M. Kwan, and Chief Executive Officer of Adnom Communications, Adeniji Omiri, says creators must develop strategies that will secure their financial future in an unpredictable market. The Director General of the Federal Radio Corporation of Nigeria, FRCN, Dr. Muhammad Bulama, also stressed the importance of reliable audience data, particularly for radio, saying credible measurement would enable content creators and broadcasters to demonstrate their reach to advertisers and investors. He noted that radio remains a major platform for reaching Nigerians, especially those in rural communities where access to electricity and other technologies remains a challenge.
3: We have such a very talented population all over, but a lot of concentration here. But we're also building an annex of the training school in Abuja as we speak. So between those two places, I think we can work together, practical workshops, we can do joint labs, trainings, and one should take full advantage of what we're doing in Radio Nigeria, especially in the training school.
2: For the advertising industry, the Director General of the Advertising Regulatory Council of Nigeria, ATCON, Dr. Olalekan Fadolapo, who also represented the Minister of Information and National Orientation, Alhaji Muhammad Idris Malagi, called for collective responsibility in ensuring that advertising content remains ethical, particularly with the rapid growth of social media and short-form digital content.
4: Advertising is also built with skits. Sometimes those skits are more than 30 seconds, 60 seconds. So because of that, there is a flexibility of definition of terminology.
2: The Director General of the National Broadcasting Commission, NBC, Mr. Charles Ebuebu, identified regulatory gaps created by the convergence of broadcasting, digital platforms, artificial intelligence, and other technologies.
5: Broadcast has gone beyond what it is. It cuts across. We could be talking about the same broadcast. There's infringement on advertising. There's broadcast infringement, there are some having to do with technology and use of AI, so many things.
2: Former Minister of Information and Culture, Alhaji Lai Mohammed, also called for stronger business structures around Nigeria's creative sector, stressing the need to properly pay creators, protect intellectual property, and ensure that content is effectively monetized. The two-day NEMSEA conference and exhibition is expected to provide opportunities for stakeholders from Nigeria. The event also features an award program recognizing outstanding achievements in television, radio, and online.
1: That report by Chioma Ezike was brought to you from our studios.
0: Nigerians have been urged to emulate the resilient spirit of Osun electorate in the recent gubernatorial elections in the state. Speaking to a cross-section of journalists in Lagos, the public affairs analyst, Mr. Jide Ojo, recounted with nostalgia the prominent individuals whom the state has produced, which is not commensurate with the level of development since its creation. Mr. Ojo, speaking on the 35th anniversary of the state creation, noted that the state's infrastructure deficit affects its ability to attract good investments, which in turn affects the internally generated revenue. Mr. Ojo appealed to Governor Ademola Adeleke to come up with policies that would enhance industrialization of the state, agro-based infrastructure, and legitimate mining of mineral deposits in the state, and sports for the teeming youths. Correspondent Moses Kalu quotes Mr. Jide Ojo as expressing the belief that with concerted efforts on infrastructure by the governor, investors will react positively and the people of the state and Nigerians will benefit.
1: Still on issues in politics, where the Christian Association of Nigeria, CAN, has cautioned politicians and their supporters against using the name of Jesus Christ in partisan political battles ahead of next year's general elections. CAN President Archbishop Daniel Oko gave the warning following recent comments by Precious Oruche, popularly known as Mama P, in which she referenced Jesus Christ while making a political point about Labour Party presidential candidate Peter Obi and the 2027 presidential contest. In a statement, Archbishop Oko said the development highlighted the need for Christians and other Nigerians to distinguish political allegiance from their faith. He stressed that Jesus Christ should not be presented as a political candidate, campaign slogan, or instrument for promoting one politician over another. The CAN president noted that Nigerians had the right to support, oppose, or criticize any political candidate, including Peter Obi, Atiku Abubakar, and President Bola Tinubu, without compromising their religious values. In the meantime, the Minister of the Federal Capital Territory, Nyesom Wike, has declared that he remains in charge of the political structures in Rivers State and the FCT, vowing to deliver them to President Bola Tinubu in the 2027 presidential election. Chief Wike made the declaration during a media chat in Port Harcourt, where he described himself as the general commander of the political infantry, and dismissed the suggestion that only a sitting governor could control a state's political structure. The former governor of Rivers State has remained one of President Tinubu's strongest political allies outside the ruling All Progressive Congress, despite retaining its membership of the opposition People's Democratic Party. Explaining his political role, Chief Wike said his objective was to ensure that President Tinubu wins both Rivers and the FCT in next year's election. Still on politics, the campaign organization of the All Progressive Congress governorship candidate in Oyo State, Senator Sharaf Fadin Ali, has explained why a student of the Polytechnic Ibadan was seen sitting on his lap in a viral video. The campaign said the student and other students from the institution's Department of Banking and Finance had visited Ali at his campaign office in Mokola, Ibadan, to invite him to their program and interview him. In a statement uploaded on its website, the campaign team said the students arrived at a time when the available seats were insufficient for everyone, prompting Senator Ali to ask one of the students to sit on his lap so the interview could proceed. The campaign team, however, condemned attempt by some online platforms to sexualize the interaction, describing such interpretations as misleading and politically motivated. That's it on issues in politics as compiled by Barnabas Hunjo.
0: Nigeria's private sector credit climbed to 83.43 trillion naira in July 2026, extending a steady rise in lending to businesses and other private sector borrowers, despite the Central Bank of Nigeria, CBN, tight monetary policy stance. Data from the CBN show that private sector credit increased by 0.21% between June and July, following a much stronger 2.22 trillion naira expansion in June. The July figure was 6.70 trillion naira, higher than the 76.72 trillion naira recorded a year earlier, representing an 8.74% annual increase. Over the four-month period from April to July, credit to the private sector rose by 2.84 trillion naira from 80.59 trillion naira to 83.43 trillion naira. The increase means lending to private sector operators has continued to expand even with the benchmark monetary policy rate held at 26.50%. The CBN has maintained its restrictive monetary stance as part of efforts to contain inflation and preserve macroeconomic stability. At the foreign exchange market, the dollar sells for 1,328 naira 93 kobo. CBN rate pounds sterling for 1,799 naira 50 kobo, while the euro goes for 1,541 naira 42 kobo. And that's it. The size of the package on business news as produced by Ebere Obike.
1: And our sports tickets to CAF Women's Champions League and regional bragging rights are at stake as Nigeria's Edo Queens clash with Ampem Dakoa of Ghana in the final of the qualifying tournament. The Nigeria champions earned their spot in the final after demolishing host USFA 5-1 in yesterday's WAFU B Club Championship semi-final in Ouagadougou, Burkina Faso. In the second semi-final, Ghanaian side Ampem hit Dynamic FC of Benin Republic 4-1 in the second semi-final to book a meeting with the Nigerian team. Aside the regional supremacy and ticket to the continent's elite club competition, Edo Queens will be seeking revenge in the final against the Ghanaians, who staged a comeback 2-1 win over the Nigerian ladies in the group stages. The tournament takes a two-day break with final and bronze medal games coming up on Saturday at the August 4 Stadium in Ouagadougou. And that's sports news as packaged by Kalechi Bernard.
0: Before we end today's edition of Newsreel, here is a recap of major stories in the bulletin. Itirekate LCDA has commenced drainage desilting on major roads in the Kanto area. Major players in aviation at the summit in Lagos have discussed ways to unlock opportunities in aviation tourism potential. Creative and media stakeholders have demanded stronger collaborations in the industry.
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0: Sunday Imona.
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1: 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Good afternoon to you and welcome to The Cafe, where we get to travel around the world on the wings of music and explore cultures and, you know, places and just get to know things from a cultural perspective as it concerns the world at large, with great music, indigenous sounds, and of course Aboriginal methods and ways that we will be talking about on this show. It's all about music from around the world and places. Sometimes some of these songs may be done in a language you probably don't understand, like the one that just played by Zahara, simply titled Loliwe. It was released way back, not too long ago per se. It was released in 2011. Yeah. I say it was not too long because I'm used to like songs released like 30 years ago and stuff like that. So, for those who grew up with parents who were very good listening to music, you'd probably pick their taste somehow. But the Gen Z's are doing a new course. So I'm just trying to introduce some of the classics back, you know, on the scene and get people who are younger, probably didn't know them, to know them and know the artist. Now, Zahara, been doing music for a while. She kind of plays around between inspirational songs and sometimes religious music. This particular one has to do with a train, right? It was done in the Xhosa language, or it's called Xhosa or Xhosa. That's language that has a clicks. Yeah. It's an African language with the clicks. Yes, that's the language, the one that Trevor Noah speaks. Okay, so it's Loliwe actually means the train, right? The train. That's what it means. And it's a kind of an allegory type music where she was talking about the journey of life and using the train as, you know, the object there to illustrate that expression. So that's what the music is about. So if you felt like waving your hands and stuff like that, feeling like it's like a worship song, then yeah, it kind of gives off that feeling, that, you know, that vibe to it. And yes, she was talking about the journey of life and how we would spend it from the beginning till the end. All right. And then not just that song, I did play another song. That's Ngeke Balonge. That's Mafiki Zolo is the group. They released that song way back in, not as far back as Loliwe. This one dropped 25th October 2019, and also it was released via Universal Music South Africa. And in case you're wondering, why am I playing this? Why am I starting from South Africa? That's because there's a problem there. There's a problem. And though there are problems in so many places in South Africa, the problem there actually affected Nigerians a lot lately. And we're having people come back. Plus, we've taken the whole thing and we've reported them to the AU, the African Union, to intervene and do something. Because part of the functions of the AU is to call to order African nations that may be problematic, right? And to foster peace and unity and cooperation and, you know, basically just to remind the countries that we're not different. We're not so different from each other. We're from the same race. We're brothers. We're neighbors. And we should be our brother's keeper. So I started with those songs, just on that note of touching on some current issues and, of course, with positivity, that we would find a way forward. I'm Sunday Mona. It's been ages I've been on the show, The Cafe, and I miss it. I miss it so much. So I'll be here today, and together we'll be exploring a lot of places, a lot of cultures, a lot of things everywhere. We're just going to be looking around also at events happening around the world. Trust me, a lot of places have things going on. Places like Zambia, you have even overseas, right? You have New Zealand, you have the United States, you have the UK, you have Canada, you have China. All these places have something going on today. I will touch on all of them, all right, before we end the show. We're going to touch on all of them. Republic of San Marino also got something going on. and we'll touch on all of that. Let's not forget birthdays. Yes, we'll dive in to talk about some people having their birthdays today. So keep it locked. It's a loaded segment. We're also going to be talking about some popular meals that you find in some of these places, especially some of the African nations, some popular meals that maybe you want to try out for yourself. So our next song is taking us to Kenya, right? And this is going to be a lot of Swahili flying around. So we're done with Xhosa and Zulu language, and we're moving now to Swahili. Some will say Kiswahili, one of the most popular languages in Africa, you know, only rivaled by Hausa, as in Africa. When you talk about the most widely spoken language in the continent of Africa, Kiswahili comes up there. And then, of course, the Hausa language as well sits at the top right there. So let's go. This one's from Sauti Sol, and they call this particular song Kuliko Jana. It's a song that digs deep, talks about African heroes and black people from around the world. Stay tuned.

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3: 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Yemi Alade right there with Son of the Legend. Talking about Ziggy Marley doing a song there, Peace and Love, and they raised in the lyrics some really valid questions, you know. She was asking in the song, how come we pay so much just to move from one African country

to another. Why are we doing that? Why do we have conflict between our nations? And why do we have such restrictions when in Europe they can move from one country to another so easily? They even have trains linking different countries. You could live in one country, you could live in France and go walk in Belgium or somewhere, and you do that every day. You know, they got subway, you know, metroway, all those kind of stuff linking the countries and making it so easy for people to move from one country to another for one business or the other. But in Africa, it's so different. It's like we're not from the same continent, you know. Different situations. It's so tough to move from one country to another. You're paying this and that. And so she raised the question in the song, simply titled Peace and Love. It dropped July 26, 2024, 2 years ago, and it was part of her album, simply titled Rebel. Rebel Queen, actually. She called herself the Rebel Queen. From Mama Africa to Rebel Queen. And she stood up and really raised a lot of topics, valid points affecting the black race, Africa, and featured some of the most amazing people in that collection of work. Yemi Alade there, Take Your Flowers. Just take it, take it, take it. All right, and big shout out going out to Ziggy Marley for, you know, agreeing to jump on the track. He is 57 years old today. He was born way back in 1968, and today is not his birthday. I'm just telling you about him. All right, so he was born in October of 1968. So today is not his birthday, but just, you know, reaching out and saying thank you. And awesome, well done to you for always speaking up when it concerns Africans. While many are busy trying to, you know, like, be fixated on labels, this guy and his brothers, there's Damian Marley, there's Rohan Marley, and then their mom, Rita Marley. These guys are not interested in, oh, are you African? Oh, are you, you know, Jamaican? They're black. They're black. They carried on their father's legacy. So amazing there. All right. So if you're just tuning in, welcome to the cafe. We are having such a blast. I'm telling you, we played, two songs back to back. We did something from Kenya with, the group, the amazing group known as Sauti Sol, with Kuliko Jana, very deep song there. And then we kind of switched up, came back home, a combination of Nigerian singer and Jamaican born, Ziggy Marley, son of the legend Nesta, Bob Nesta Marley, reggae icon. And, you know, okay, so, let's, move on to our next. We're going to be going from one point to another. I'll be doing something from Eddie Kenzo in a bit. And Eddie Kenzo kind of teamed up with our own Nini Ola for the next song, Mbilo Mbilo. You're probably already familiar with it. So we're going to play that. But before we do that, just to touch on some things happening around the world, you know, different countries having some celebrations going on, or, you know, remembrance or sorts. So we're going to start naturally from Africa. So there's something called the Levi Mwanamwasa Day. Levi Mwanamwasa is somebody's name, by the way. It was a Zambian politician who served as the third president of Zambia. He served as president from January 2002 until his death in August 2008. Mwanamwasa is credited with having initiated a campaign to rid the corruption situation in Zambia during his term. So he's remembered for that, and so he has a special day set aside for him, and that day happens to be today. So it's called the Levi Mwanamwasa Day. That's his name. So that's happening in Zambia. So big shout out going out to Zambia. Zambia happens to be, it's known as the Republic of Zambia, which is a landlocked nation. There's South Africa, you know, but I think by the south thereabout, and then you have his border to the north by Democratic Republic of the Congo. There's also Tanzania to the northeast, Malawi to the east, Mozambique to the southeast, and Botswana and Zimbabwe to the south, Namibia to the southwest, and you know, it's got a lot of neighbors.
So it's landlocked. That's what it means to be landlocked. It's like a puzzle, like a center puzzle, and all these other countries are just around it. So big shout out to the Zambians for remembering a political and social justice hero right there. So what else is happening? Let's leave the continent for a bit and touch on some other places. So for instance, in New Zealand, they've got this thing they call the Tokehiga Day. It's kind of described, it's interpreted, first of all, this thing that started way back in 2003 as a New Year's Day of sorts. You know, some countries have their New Year in the middle of the year, sort of, like China and a couple of places, you know. So it's also a public holiday, and it's celebrated in New Zealand. Then we move on to the UK, where you have the Merchant Navy Day happening today. What is that about? It's actually a big deal, a very big deal. It's a collective, the Merchant Navy Day is a collective name given to British civilian ships and the officers and ratings that man them, right? So the Merchant Navy vessels mostly fly the red ensign. And the ships and ships companies are regulated by the Maritime and Coast Guard Agency, MCA, a specialist agency of the UK. Now, today happens to be their day. There's going to be a lot of enlightenment and, of course, observances and symposiums and meetings and all of that going on. So in the UK, that's what they're doing today. What about Canada? Talking about the popular places that a lot of Nigerians like to go to. So for Canada, today happens to be also the same thing, Merchant Navy Remembrance Day. It's slightly different, but there's Remembrance Day for the Canadian version of this. So it's happening also today, and a large scale effort. It remembers a large scale effort during the war, World War II, where a total of 12,000 men and women served in Canada's Merchant Navy by war's end. 1,500 Canadian had died. So they're remembering them more like our own Fallen Heroes Day, right? The Unknown Soldier and so on. So that's what's happening in Canada today as well. Then we have this thing going on in Australia, which is strictly political. It's called the Flag Day, and also has something to do with the Merchant Navy situation as well. So if you remember, the UK has strong links with Canada, with even the US, and with Australia. So this particular holiday is reflecting across board in different forms. All right. So for Australia, the Australian National Flag Day has been celebrated in Australia since 3rd September 1996. It commemorates the day in 1901 on which the Australian National Flag was first flown. Now, since 2008, the same day has also been commemorated as Merchant Navy Day, right? See what I said? It allows the Australian red ensign to also fly, just like what is done in the UK. So today is a double taker for the Australian people, and that is what is happening over there. And yes, I did say we're going to go around the world. Don't worry, we're done. We're almost done. And China, why would I talk about places? And if China has something going on, I wouldn't talk about it. So Armed Forces Day is obviously going on, you know, in China today, which is something we also do in Nigeria, but on a different date. So the Armed Forces Day, also known as Army Day, is a professional military holiday celebrated annually by the People's Liberation Army, PLA, the military of China. On 1st of August, it commemorates the founding of the PLA during the 1927 Nanchang Uprising 6 years later. And on 30th June 1993, the Chinese government formalized. And then, of course, it later ended up today being the 3rd of September, where they get to look at the Armed Forces Day as a whole. Other thing happening, talking about VJ Day, which is another holiday still in China, happening today. It's called the Victory Over Japan Day. It's a day on which Imperial Japan surrendered in World War II, in effect bringing the war to an end because of the time zone difference, 14th of August. And then everything pushed to be formalized as a celebration today.
September 3rd.

Okay, my mouth is paining me. Let's get back to the music. We're coming back to Africa, Eddie Kenzo and Niniola on this one. Isn't Bilo Bilo? Enjoy it.

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1: 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About you and they
2: 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Yo, what's up, y'all? 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

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Check the time right now. We got ourselves 13 minutes coming up to 4 o'clock. And just to let you know that at 4, we'll be hooking you up with the network studios for the network news. And that will be for 30 minutes. And just to also add this, we will be talking about birthdays in a bit. Just stay tuned. So who and who are celebrating today? Who are the people that have their lucky numbers for today? Where are they? I know that Temi sent me a WhatsApp message. Immediately I spoke about birthday earlier on in the show, saying today is her birthday. And she wants me to play the song of Eddie Kenzo for her, which I did. I played the song. I also had to grant other, you know, song requests, even though it's not officially like a request show, but I had to grant some song requests along the line. There's the remix of Asha's Iba, done by Olawale. Yes, Olawale of the project Fame. Really awesome. I wonder where Olawale is right now, because I know one of the things I heard about him a few years back was he went into farming, big time farming, and that's a great one. It's a great one. But with the kind of voice that the dude has, I don't know why he just disappeared from the music scene. Bro can sing. Like he can, he's got some pipes. Like he's got some pipes. That's another way of saying vocal cords, you know. Anyway, so let's talk about a couple of persons having the birthdays today. So there's Ifeanyi Uba, right? Ifeanyi Uba's having his birthday today. Well, it's okay. I'm trying to get that fully out so that I can, you know, give you the full info. To get that info officially on our page. We're posting something, by the way. So this person happens to be, it was born in Newi, was a politician, entrepreneur as well, and he happens to be a Nigerian, of course, and full name Patrick Ifeanyi Uba, born 1971, the third. That's today, September 3rd, 1971. Nigerian business entrepreneur and

currently the senator representing Anambra South at the Nigerian Senate and CEO of Capital Oil, which was founded 2001. So that one's a special shout out going out, and you know, to this person. But then it's going to be a posthumous thing, all right? Because he's no longer with us, but we're remembering him posthumously, right? So he passed away 26 July 2024. He was 52 at the time, and he passed away in London. He was a member of Labour Party and also Young Progressive Party, and was also active in the All Progressive Congress. And he has five kids. So remembering him today, he was a philanthropist and a great person. So yeah, that's Ifeanyi Ubah. Today would have been his birthday. Yeah. So another person also celebrating today, is, Adeguke Adelabu. Yes. So I'm doing a lot of, I did say we're going to be doing like a trip, more like a cultural thing. Yeah. Full name, Badamosi Adeguke Adelabu, was born way back 1915. That's a long time ago. Was a prominent personality in politics in Ibadan City and subsequently that of Western region of Nigeria right before the country's independence at 1960. Right. He passed away in 1958, by the way, at age 42. Now, why remember him? A lot of achievements, though. He was Nigeria's Minister of Natural Resources and Social Services from January 1955 to January 1956. And was later the opposition leader in the Western Regional Assembly until his death in 1958. Now, he was a self-made man, born into a humble family, but became an influential figure in Nigerian politics. Now, he attended Government College, Ibadan, and eventually became a businessman. His successful political career was cut short when he was killed in a car crash not long before Nigeria gained independence from Britain. Adelabu was a self-described egotist who believed in the merits of radical nationalism, national unity, and radical socialist ideology. Yeah, so you see why I picked on this person as well to talk about today. So one more, should we do one more? Just one more? Okay, so let's move away from politics and business and do something from, let's say an educationist, right? Someone into, so a scholar, right? Because I got loads of people here. So this person's name is Joy Chinwe AEC, happens to be a Nigerian professor of English language. Today is the birthday. Was born way back 1969 in Anambra State, Nigeria. Joy Chinwe AEC, full name, as an author, professor, scholar, educationist, and philanthropist. Between 2006 and 2011, she was head of department, English language and literature, faculty of arts, Nnamdi Azikiwe University, Awka, Anambra State. She is now deputy vice chancellor, academic of National Open University of Nigeria, NOUN, a position she assumed 26 October 2017. AEC, who was hitherto the center director of NOUN Studies Center in National Assembly in Abuja, emerged winner of the election held by the University Senate on 25th October 2017. She succeeds Professor Patrick Eyer as the university's first female deputy vice chancellor academic. Now, if you know this person, definitely any students of the school would definitely know her because she's still there. So you want to reach out, you want to congratulate her, you want to, whatever you want to say, just go ahead and do that.
All right. So she's an amazing person, helped a lot of people. Of course, she's married and she's got loads and loads of awards. Yeah. Okay. So happy birthday going out to, she's still with us. She's still with us. Yeah. Needed to add that. She's still with us. Okay. All right. The cafe has been fun because you listened. That's why it was fun, because you listen. I'm so happy. All right. It's been fun. It's been years. I was on the show last, and right now I have to say that I'm overjoyed to know that you also enjoyed yourself, because I can see messages from Super Bass saying this is bringing back memories, and some of the songs you played from yesteryears just reminded me that I need to start retracing my roots. Please do. Please do. We just 4 minutes left before 4 o'clock. I don't want to talk too much. I just want to say thank you for staying around and sticking with us. I am Sunday Imona, your host, and I'm not going anywhere. I'll be back for Rockathon. So keep it right here on your dialing station, 97.7 Metro FM. Before I go, I'm going to ask you for one favor. I need you to dance. So I'm giving you something to dance to. This one's by Derek. You know, it was featured on the song C2C, and they call it Happy. You never feel happy.

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1: 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I am Ali Bappa. 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Some dealers in social alcoholic beverages in Edo State call for extension of ban. Vietnamese court sentences 11 people to death for drug trafficking. The special feature is on celebrating Vice President Kashim Shettima at 60. You can follow us on Instagram and X at Radio Nigeria HQ and on Facebook at facebook.com/Radio Nigeria Network. Now the news in detail. The federal government has unveiled the first national land transport policy that will integrate the whole transport sector in the country for an efficient integrated transportation system to enhance economic growth and safety. At the event in Abuja, Vice President Kashim Shettima urged stakeholders to move from just theoretical to immediate implementation. Meanwhile, the Minister of State for Works, Malam Bellagwarinyu, has called for sustained investment in road infrastructure as a critical foundation for achieving an effective and integrated transportation system capable of accelerating Nigeria's economic growth and national development. The minister stated this in a keynote address at the 19th National Council on Transportation, NCT, in Abuja. According to him, increasing Nigeria's road stock is not merely an engineering objective, but a strategic economic imperative that would strengthen intermodal connectivity, facilitate the movement of people and goods, reduce logistics costs and unlock opportunities across the 6 geopolitical zones. The minister said the federal government under the visionary leadership of President Bola Tinubu has placed infrastructure development at the heart of the national economic planning through the Renewed Hope agenda. Malam Bello expressed optimism that the unveiling of the FEC-approved national land transport policy by Vice President Kashim Shettima will provide a stronger policy framework for achieving a coordinated and efficient land transportation system in Nigeria. He called on stakeholders at all levels to sustain collaboration and strategic investment in road and rail infrastructure, stressing that the success of Nigeria's transportation ecosystem depends on the ability of all modes to function as an interconnected component of one national system. The federal government has distributed relief items worth millions of naira to victims of an attack at Agu Ifite Oka in Oka South local government area of Anambra State. The items include 400 bags of beans, 400 bags of rice, and 400 cartons of spaghetti, among others. Director General of the National Emergency Management Agency, NEMA, Tawaido Omar, said the items were meant to cushion the impact of the attack on the herder community. Represented by the head, Enugu Operations, Mrs. Priscilla Madukwe, the NEMA Director General said the agency received a report of the attack in July and visited the area with relevant stakeholders to sympathize with the victims and assess the impact on the people. The chairman of Oka South local government area, Prince Chinedu Okafor, who was part of the delegation that presented the items, commended the victims for believing in the federal and Anambra state governments and not taking the law into their own hands. Speaking on behalf of the beneficiaries, the leader of the Ayo community in Anambra state and national patron of Nyeta Allah Cattle Breeders Association of Nigeria, Kidado Siddiqui, thanked the federal and Anambra state governments for the gesture and renewed the call for the arrest and prosecution of the perpetrators of the act. Correspondent Uchindeke reports that 4 people were killed in the attack, which occurred in July this year.
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2: 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Who be them they teach money to you up and down? Very correct. 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Obonge coach, Obonge guest. 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
1: Thanks for staying tuned. As we mentioned earlier, the federal government has unveiled the first national land transport policy that will integrate the whole transport sector in the country for an efficient integrated transportation system to enhance economic growth and safety. Unveiling the policy at the 19th National Council on Transportation in Abuja, Vice President Kashmir Shettima urged all stakeholders to move from just theoretical to immediate implementation. Chukwuma Agbanusi reports.
3: This is the first national policy on transportation since the inception of Nigeria, as subsequent moves in the past had not really yielded any positive results. With this policy, it is expected that the air, land, water, rail and pipeline sectors will be coordinated effectively in ensuring a more efficient transport system across the country that will be safer, cheaper and easily accessible by all citizens. The Vice President Kashim Shettima, represented by his special advisor on special duties, Alhaji Aliyu Odibo, emphasized that as Nigeria moves to enhance its economy, there is the need for a robust transport system that would meet the needs of all Nigerians, and urge the participants to immediately move into action to actualize the dream.
4: I urge this council to pursue ambitious, practical, and actionable outcomes. Projects underway must be completed, approved, evaluated, projects moved rapidly into.
3: The permanent secretary in the ministry, Mr. Olufunso Adebiyi, whose drive is to actualize the dream of the immediate past Minister of Transportation, Senator Seydou Alkali, who got the policy approved in July 2025, emphasized that the ministry is on the right path in ensuring all transport models into an integrated form.
5: Our long-term and transport planning is therefore focused on progressive connecting the regions of the country, linking centers of production to markets and communities to economic opportunities and hinterland to our ports and international corridors.
3: The Chairman House Committee on Land Transport, Mrs. Blessing Onu, who observed the importance of transport system to the economy, pledged the National Assembly's collaboration in ensuring an efficient integrated transport system.
6: I assure you that the National Assembly stands ready to provide the necessary legislative support and effective oversight required to move this policy from paper to practice.
3: The chairman of the Policy Development Committee, Professor Samuel Odewumi, who gave the light on the eventual realization of the policy, highlighted some benefit of the policy to the nation.
7: So we have to streamline all these services, strengthen passenger manifests, modernize fleets, professionalize, then we have to rebalance freight and heavy road dependence. The policy wants to deflate some of these sorts of the rail.
3: Other stakeholders at the unveiling who gave goodwill messages all emphasize that now is the time to have an integrated transport system for efficiency, safety, and cheaper transport to attain a $1 trillion economy by the federal government by 2030. In Abuja, Chukwuma Agbanusi, Radio Nigeria.
1: The Federal Ministry of Marine and Blue Economy and the Nigerian Safety Investigation Bureau, NSIB, have commenced discussions on strengthening the agency collaboration to improve safety on Nigeria's waterways. The Permanent Secretary of the Ministry, Mrs. Fatima Mahmoud, stated this when she received a delegation led by the Director General of NSIB, Alex Badi Jr. in Abuja. Mrs. Mahmoud described the engagement as timely, particularly in clarifying the Bureau's mandate and advancing effective waterways safety. She said the ministry was conducting a holistic review of the marine and blue economy ecosystem to ensure institutions were appropriately positioned to deliver their mandates and work effectively towards common national objectives. Director General of the Nigeria Safety Investigations Bureau, Mr. Alex Badi Jr., called for integration of independent marine casualty investigations into national maritime policy reforms to prevent relevant agencies from operating at cross purposes and curb preventable deaths across Nigeria's inland waterways. The National Insurance Commission, NICOM, Once operators in the sector to deepen children's education and culture among Nigerians by prioritizing capacity building, gender inclusion, and youth engagement. The Commissioner for Insurance, Mr. Olusegun Osu-Omoshin, who stated this at the launch of the Insurance Sector Strengthening Program, ISSP, in Abuja, remarked that insurance awareness, advocacy, and policy, as well as supporting medium and small-scale enterprises through effective solutions, form the pillars of modern insurance practices, as captured in the Sector Strengthening Initiative conceived by the Commission. Mr. Olusegun Omoshin explained that the launch of the ISSP marked a landmark initiative to accelerate development of an insurance sector capable of responding to the national economy. The Commissioner for Insurance warned that, as a regulator, the Commission would not compromise innovations that come at the expense of consumers' interests, emphasizing that the future of insurance in the country remains a shared responsibility.
8: So as regulators, NICOM will continue to create an enabling environment. But this commitment must be matched by strict adherence to prudential standards, ethical conduct, fair treatment of consumers. Market expansion will be supported, but not at the expense of solvency or public trust.
1: Keynote speaker on the occasion, Dr. Kola Adesina, emphasized the underlying effect of a quality insurance product driven by innovation.
9: Take insurance to the university, take insurance to the market. People take insurance, trust me 100%, to farmers, to prison, and several other places. Let insurance truly be on the menu of Nigerians in terms of what we want to buy. Innovation is about progress. Innovation is about more using what is available and thinking through what is possible together.
1: In a goodwill message, the chairman said, Committee on Banking, Insurance and Other Financial Institutions, Senator Mukhail Abiru, pointed out that no modern economy can reach its full potential without a strong and resilient insurance sector, since insurance protects lives and assets. The event featured a panel session on strengthening Nigeria's insurance ecosystem collaboration, innovation and inclusive growth. The Mayor Allah Kautal Hori Fulani Socio-Cultural Organization has appealed to President Bola Tinubu to intervene in the continued detention of its national leader, Alhaji Bello Badoejo, by security agencies. The organization expressed concern over what it described as the repeated arrest and detention of its leader, urging the federal government to ensure that due process is followed in handling his case. The North Central Zonal Chairman of the Association, Alhaji Idris Babeji, made the appeal while addressing journalists in Karu, local government area of Nasarawa State. He said the association was not seeking to obstruct the legal process in the matter, but was demanding fairness concerning handling of the cases presented against Badoejo. Some dealers in alcoholic beverages at the popular Mission Road Market have appealed to Edo State Government to extend the 7-day ultimatum to dispose of alcoholic beverages packaged in sachets. Austin Ine, who went round the market to monitor compliance, filed in this report.
10: The directive by the chairman Edo State Consumer Protection Committee, Mr. Iyamu Culture, warned that defaulters would face strict sanctions after the seizure of the products. According to Mr. Culture, the move follows the nationwide ban on the production, sale and consumption of alcoholic beverages packaged in sachets and PET bottles of 200 milliliters by the National Agency for Food and Drug Administration and Control, NAFDAC. Some of the dealers who spoke with Radio Nigeria said they were not aware of the directive but appealed for more time to enable them to comply. According to them, they had invested so much funds in purchasing the products. As such, seizure and prosecution for failing to comply under 7 days would be insensitivity on the part of government.
11: If the government will ban the sachet, they should give us time so that the ones who will buy them will clear it. Sometimes it will be our money to do the business. We will borrow money, then they buy them. If we move to all the sachet now, how will we get money to pay the people who borrow money for?
12: Our advice is to give us time to clear out the goods we have. Because coming to seize the goods, it's going to cost more than major, more arms. Now, money first to buy.
10: Another trader who welcomed the ban on alcoholic beverages in sachets, however, appealed to the state government to focus more on putting a halt on the production.
13: I will advise that they should extend it. The 1 week will not be enough for them to dispose of those things. Actually, the reason they are banning it, we all know that the way boys are taking it, they take it as an abuse. A gentleman wants to drink alcohol, taking it to his house, either to pay route or when he has a visitor, bring it out so that I attend a visitor.
10: The State Consumer Protection Committee, in the statement, had warned that tax force teams would commence full enforcement on the ban at all markets, shops, motor parks, and other sales points across the 18 local government areas of the state at the expiration of the 7-day ultimatum. In Benin, Austin Ine, Radio Nigeria.
1: For stories on administration of criminal justice in Nigeria, investigators and prosecutors of the National Drug Law Enforcement Agency, NDLEA, have been tasked to intensify efforts at tracing, seizing and recovering the proceeds, as well as instrumentalities of drug narcotics trafficking. The chairman, NDLEA, retired Brigadier General Mubamara, gave the charge at an advanced capacity building program on financial investigations, asset tracing, forfeiture, recovery and management of proceeds and instrumentalities of narcotics trafficking and related organized crime by the agency in Abuja. According to the NDLEA chairman, criminal organizations were increasingly exploiting technology and legitimate businesses to conceal illicit wealth, stressing that the agency's response should evolve with equal sophistication. The Chief Judge of the Federal High Court, Justice John Tsuhu, while commending the NDLEA for the huge strides recorded under the leadership of General Marwa, said the collaboration among the Federal High Court, the NDLEA and other law enforcement agencies would put Nigeria in a good spotlight in the international community. In education, the Environmental Health Council of Nigeria, ECHON, says it remains committed to ensuring the implementation of curricula on environmental health and public health capable of responding to evolving needs of the society. Registrar of the Council, Mr. Yakubu Baba, gave assurance in Abuja while unveiling 14 new curricula for environmental and public health programs across the nation's polytechnics and monotechnics. Mr. Baba explained that the new guidelines would provide knowledge for both scholars and students in the sector and pledge continued collaboration with relevant bodies to achieve objectives of the program.
14: The resources will depend on the commitment of our training institution to maintain high academic and professional standards during implementation.
1: The ECHON Registrar maintains that the curricula became necessary to expand the existing training framework to provide greater opportunities for advancement and specialization in critical areas of environmental and public health practice. Earlier, the Minister of Environment, Malam Balarabalawal, expressed optimism that the curricula would enhance the capacity of environmental health workers in comparison with global standards.
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1: On the international scene, 11 people have been sentenced to death by a court in Vietnam in one of the country's largest drug trafficking cases. According to reports, there are among 227 people accused in total, with prison sentences ranging from 18 months to life behind bars. The reports say among those sentenced to death was a person purported to be the mastermind behind the drug trafficking network, Ha Da Man, who investigators said arranged for the drugs to be brought from France to Vietnam. The case began in March 2023 when four airline flight attendants arrived in Ho Chi Minh City from Paris and were caught carrying more than 10 kilograms of drugs in 157 toothpaste tubes. Next is sports update.
17: Nigeria's senior men's basketball team, the Tigers, have moved up one place in the latest FIBA world ranking despite recording just one victory in their most recent window of the 2027 FIBA Basketball World Cup African qualifiers. The Tigers suffered defeats to Cameroon and South Sudan before responding with a victory over Cape Verde in their final game of the qualifying window. The result has seen Nigeria climb to 52nd in the world while retaining their position as the 8th ranked team in Africa. South Sudan continue to lead the continent in the latest ranking. The Bright Stars are ranked 24th in the world and 1st in Africa, maintaining their status as the continent's highest ranked men's basketball team. Nigeria will be hoping to build on their latest ranking improvements as preparations continue for the remaining stages of the 2027 FIBA Basketball World Cup qualifiers. In football, Rivers United have arrived in Côte d'Ivoire ahead of their CAF Champions League first preliminary round first leg encounter against FC San Pedro on Saturday. The Nigerian representatives departed the Nnamdi Azikiwe airport today before continuing their journey to San Pedro. The Rivers United delegation, comprising players and officials, are expected to settle in San Pedro ahead of Saturday's continental fixture at the Laurent Pokou Stadium. Jean-Ariel Kofi is expected to lead the attacking threats for the Ivorian club, while midfielder Abi Niambi could be central to their creative play. For Finidi and his players, the immediate objective will be to secure results in San Pedro and return to Nigeria with an advantage ahead of the second leg. With continental experience, early season momentum and progression to the next round at stake, Rivers United will be determined to lay a strong foundation in Côte d'Ivoire. The return leg will then give the Nigerian club the opportunity to complete the job on home soil and move closer to the Champions League group stage. That's Sports News. I am Jonathan Ahmed.
1: Many thanks, Jonathan. The special feature is on celebrating Vice President Kashim Shettim at 60. It is written by Suleiman Musa, Office of the Director General, FRCN.
18: On the 2nd of September, 1966, a child was born into the family of Shettima Mustafa Kutaibe, a prominent Kanuri aristocrat in Maiduguri, in what was then the northern region of Nigeria. His father, an Islamic scholar and businessman, named him Kashim after the then governor of the northern region, Sir Kashim Ibrahim. The young Kashim received early Arabic and Quranic education before attending Lamisola Primary School in Maiduguri from 1972 to 1978. He later attended Government Secondary School, Biu, and Government Science Secondary School, Utiskum, where he completed his secondary education in 1983. Shettima proceeded to the University of Maiduguri, where he obtained a bachelor's degree in agricultural economics in 1989. He subsequently carried out his National Youth Service Corps at the defunct Nigerian Agricultural Cooperative Bank in Calabar, Cross River State. In 1991, he earned a master's degree in agricultural economics from the University of Ibadan. His professional journey began in academia at the University of Maiduguri before he moved into the banking sector, where he rose through the ranks and held several executive positions, including general manager at Zenith Bank. In 2007, he left banking to join the cabinet of the then Borno State Governor, Alimodu Sharif. In 2011, Kashim Shettima was elected governor of Borno State and re-elected in 2015. His years as governor coincided with one of the most challenging periods in Borno's history, as the Boko Haram insurgency brought violence, displacement, and humanitarian crises to the state. However, rather than surrendering to despair, Shettima focused on rebuilding and restoring confidence. His administration invested in education, healthcare, infrastructure, and humanitarian intervention. The Borno experience became associated with a determination to rebuild communities and restore the dignity of people affected by insurgency. His decision to remain in Maiduguri during some of the most difficult moments also projected a strong message of resilience and solidarity. From the lecture halls of the University of Maiduguri, through the competitive world of banking, to the highest levels of political leadership, Shettima's journey reflects the value of education, experience, and preparation. As Vice President of Nigeria, he has continued to demonstrate that leadership is not simply about occupying an office, but about the ideas, experience, and value one brings to governance. His intellectual depth, knowledge of history, and strong oratorical skills have enabled him to communicate across Nigeria's diverse ethnic, religious, and geopolitical landscape. As vice president, he has also played a significant role in supporting the policies and programs of the administration of President Bola Ahmed Tinubu, while representing Nigeria in several national and international engagements. At 60, Kashim Shettima's journey offers an opportunity to reflect on a life shaped by education, professional excellence, public service, and leadership under pressure. From Maiduguri to the national stage, his story remains one of resilience, experience, and commitment to the Nigerian project. As he marks this important milestone, Nigerians wish him many more years of wisdom, strength, and purposeful service to the nation. Happy 60th birthday, Your Excellency, Vice President Kashim Shettima, GCON. May the years ahead bring greater wisdom, strength, and opportunities to contribute to Nigeria's peace, progress, and development.
1: That special feature on celebrating Vice President Kashim Shettima, GCON, at 60 was written by Suleiman Musa and read by Mariam Okisanjo. A look at the weather. It is currently raining in parts of Abuja with temperature at 24 degrees Celsius. Also, Ikeja, Calabar, Makurdi are experiencing intervals of rainfall with temperature between 28 to 32 degrees Celsius. To end the news, here's a recap of the major stories. The federal government has unveiled the first national land transport policy that will integrate the whole transport sector in the country for an efficient integrated transportation system for enhanced economic growth and safety. At the event in Abuja, Vice President Kashim Shettima urged stakeholders to move from just theoretical to immediate implementation. The Federal Ministry of Marine and Blue Economy and the Nigerian Safety Investigation Bureau, NSIB, have commenced discussions on strengthening interagency collaboration to improve safety on Nigeria's waterways and ensure better coordination among institutions responsible for maritime safety. Department Secretary of the Ministry, Mrs. Fatou Mahmoud, stated this when she received a delegation led by the Director General of the NSIB, Alex Badi Jr., in Abuja. Some dealers in alcoholic beverages at the popular Mission Road Market have appealed to Edo State Government to extend the 7-day ultimatum given to dealers to withdraw or dispose of all alcoholic beverages packaged in sachets. We also told you that 11 people have been sentenced to death by a court in Vietnam in one of the country's largest drug trafficking cases. The case began in March 2023 when four airline flight attendants arriving in Ho Chi Minh City from Paris were caught carrying more than 10 kilometers of drugs in 157 toothpaste tubes. That's the news, edited by Abubakar Bestu and the production team. I am Aliyu Bappa. Stay tuned for Custom Matter.
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0: Hello, amazing and wonderful parents. 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
1: Baby, you are very, very lucky. I'm telling you.
2: Hey, Mazi, thank you.
1: You know, because as an international businessman, I don't have time to spend with girls. But because of my love for you, that is Ifunanya, that is why I'm here. In fact, as I'm talking to you now, I'm supposed to be in Hong Kong, transacting business with my business partners, you know. I'm telling you.
2: Hey, Mazi, really?
1: Baby, yes, so. As you see me here, I have traveled while I'm fine. What you call far and wide. I even went to USA last week to do business with my brother, Obioma, that most people call Obama, you know. And from there, I traveled to the nearby country, California, you know. I even stayed in France for some weeks. From France, I entered Paris. You know, while I was still in Paris, my business partner, you know, called me to come to South Africa. I was in South Africa for like 2 months. When I just do small business for South Africa, I entered Johannesburg. While I was still inside Johannesburg eating my burger, you know the same burger there where
2: yes.
1: I was there eating burger. While I was eating burger, I received another business call that I should come to England and supply the Queen of England with a plaque t-shirt. I'm telling you. So immediately I finished supplying the t-shirt, immediately I traveled to the nearby country, UK, that is the United Kingdom, to go and chop my money and relax, like a peace square, you know, chop
2: hey.
1: My money. I'm telling you.
2: The way you are traveling around the world. You must know geography very well.
1: Geography? I was in that country for 2 weeks transacting business. I'm telling you, geography. I have spent time in that country. It's a very, very fine country.
2: Hey.
1: Very good weather that they have. Geography, that country is very, very fine. Hey, now, baby, I even have a call from my friend, Jonah. You know, I'm coming. Let me pick this call. But before I come, eat anything you like. I am coming. Jonah? Hello? Jonah? It is Mazio. I'm in Lagos. I mean Lagos. Lagos. Are you not here? Lagos. That is a L for aeroplane, A for iPad, G for Jesus, O for upstairs. That is a Ulelu, and S for external. That is where I am. Okay. I will call you back later. Thank you very much. I'm somewhere eating money with my baby. Okay. Now, baby, why are you not eating anything now?
2: Hi, Mazi. I don't have appetite. Huh?
1: Baby, you say you don't have what?
2: I don't have appetite.
1: Baby, you don't have appetite. But before I went, I told you to take anything. Batman, where are you? Bring one carton of appetite for her. I will pay.
2: Mazi, thank you so much.
1: Nah, man, this is a comedy according to Mazi Chimalaf, and you're listening to Metlo 97.7 FM. 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

0: Good evening. Here's Metro FM News at 6. In the headlines, media organizations urge to hold political actors accountable. Radio Nigeria equips 20 stations with solar power. Kenya president orders crackdown on foreigners operating small businesses. Now the news in detail. Lagos State Governor Babajide Sanwo-Olu has urged the media to uphold professionalism, verify information, and hold political actors accountable ahead of 2027 general elections. He made the call as special guest speaker at the 7th annual lecture of Freedom Online themed 2027 elections, economy, security, and Nigeria's future. Governor Sanwo-Olu cautioned journalists against spreading misinformation and urged the media to subject political parties and candidates to equal scrutiny while keeping Nigerians informed on issues that affect their lives.
1: Nigeria's future will not be decided on the 16th of January. It will be decided by what we do with the mandate that January 16th produces. Whether we finish the reforms or we abandon it halfway, whether we complete state policies or we leave it on the drawing board, whether we turn our young people into a dividend or a brilliant set of people, whether we build the 1 trillion economy or we merely talk about it. Those are the results that will be left after the 15th of January.
0: For my information, Minister Alhaji Lai Mohammed says security remains critical to economic growth, while former Ogun State Governor Binga Daniel stressed that insecurity and economic development are closely linked. Also speaking, Ara Ona Kakanfo, Gani Adams, and other stakeholders called for faster implementation of state police and stronger community partnership to tackle insecurity. The founder of Iru Ekun Security Network, Mr. Sunday Adeyemo, popularly known as Sunday Igboho, says the onslaught against criminal elements in the southwest will continue to ensure effective security of the region. Mr. Adeyemo stated this while inaugurating the Iru Ekun Security Network held in Ondo State, noting that a recent reduction in cases of kidnapping, banditry and other vicious crimes in Yorubaland was a result of the tactical support of Iru Ekun Security Network by the police. Nigerian Army, the Department of State Service and other security agencies in the country, describing security as a collective responsibility of all regardless of political, ethnic and religious divides. Mr. Adeyemo maintained that his commitment is to restore the confidence of people in the southwest in government's ability to guarantee a peaceful and enabling environment for healthy socioeconomic development. While highlighting the procedures of Iru Ekun to volunteers who joined the security outfit in Ondo, Mr. Adeyemo cautioned them against tackling criminals without notifying relevant security agencies in their domain. About 20 Radio Nigeria stations have been equipped with solar power in the last 3 years as part of efforts to address inadequate public electricity supply. The Director General of the Federal Radio Corporation of Nigeria, FRCN, Dr. Mohammed Bulama, disclosed this at the DG's roundtable session of the 2026 Nigerian Electronic Media Content Exhibition and Awards, named here in Ikeja, Lagos. Dr. Bulama said public radio and television remain vital to national development and called for improved government funding. He also announced the procurement of digital studio equipment and training of staff to meet changing broadcasting trends. The FRCN boss said Radio Nigeria is targeting the country's youth population with its news and programs, citing the corporation's online radio platform, Click Niger, as part of the strategy. Meanwhile, the Director General of the Advertising Regulatory Council of Nigeria, ARCON, Dr. Olalekan Fadolakpo, said an ethical framework is being developed to regulate advertisements on TikTok and protect the public from misleading content. The Lagos State Resilience Office, LASRO, has inaugurated the 2026 cycle of its Business Continuity Plan, BCP, development across ministries, departments and agencies, MDAs, with the management of Lagos Ferry Services, LAC Ferry. This exercise marks the commencement of the fifth phase of the state government's BCP initiative. The current phase expands institutional resilience by onboarding and developing continuity plans for four new MDAs while simultaneously conducting tabletop testing exercises with 16 existing MDAs to evaluate their operational preparedness against unforeseen shocks. Representing the Chief Resilience Officer of LASRO, Dr. Folayinka Dania, the lead delegate Dada Olufemi Michael, alongside his technical team, met with representatives of Black Ferry to launch the tailored framework. Delivering the opening remarks on behalf of the Managing Director of Black Ferry, Dr. Abdulbak Ladi Balogun, Mr. Odushino Akim, Director of Public Affairs, welcomed the LASRO delegation and reiterated Black Ferry's commitment to building a resilient water transportation network. During his presentation, Dada traced the roots of the BCP program to lessons learned from past major disruptions, particularly the COVID-19 pandemic and the MSARS unrest, emphasizing that while response mechanisms exist, the scale of such crises underscores the necessity for formal comprehensive continuity structures capable of managing both maritime-specific risks and broader statewide emergencies. The Apapa Local Government area has inaugurated three transformers and five road projects across the council as part of efforts to improve electricity supply and infrastructure. The council chairman, Mrs. Idowu Shebanjo, said the transformers would help ease power challenges in beneficiary communities, while the roads and streetlights would improve connectivity and security. The roads include Adi Dusumo Avenue, Rhodes Crescent, Senator Muse Road, Central Avenue, and Oyekun Street.
2: Been possible in our local government and across all local governments in Lagos State through the intervention of President Bola Ahmed Tinubu, which has allowed more funds to come into the local government. With these funds, we are able to do more work and to be able to carry out more infrastructural and giving back to our citizens for them to actually get the dividends of democracy. They have clamored for good roads and we have done it for them. We hope that they would keep it and maintain it properly.
0: Senator Wasiu Eshinlokun Sani, representing Lagos Central Senatorial Districts, commended the council for delivering the projects, describing them as evidence of the dividends of democracy at the grassroots.
3: Government is now regaining his lost glory. Kudos to the administration of Honorable Idowu Shebanjo. We continue to cooperate with the development. We have done our bit. We have donated three transformers. We have given all the students in GS1 to SS3 and science book 6 at least each. But we are impressed by the giant strides of Honorable Idowu Shebanjo.
0: The senator also promised more youth empowerment and constituency projects, while the council chairman urged residents to protect and maintain the facilities. You're listening to Metro FM News at 6. In the headlines, media organizations urge to hold political actors accountable. Radio Nigeria equips 20 stations with solar power. And still to come, Kenyan president orders crackdown on foreigners operating small businesses. Please stay tuned. Thank you for staying with us. The Lagos State Government has appointed Mrs. Omolola Gbaye as the Substantive General Manager of the Lagos State Building Control Agency, LATCA. The appointment was conveyed through a letter presented to Mrs. Gbaye by the Lagos State Head of Service, Mr. Bode Agoro, at his office in Alausa, Ikeja. Mrs. Gbaye, who had been serving as the acting general manager of LASCA since her deployment to the agency last year, succeeds the former general manager, Mr. Bolaho Oki. Speaking during the presentation, the head of service expressed confidence in Mrs. Gbaye's competence, experience, and capacity to effectively discharge the responsibilities of her new office. The Crude Oil Refinery Owners Association of Nigeria has urged the federal government to urgently strengthen the domestic refining industry and reduce the country's dependence on imported petroleum products. The association made the call in a position paper titled Position Paper on the Urgent Need for Strategic Government Intervention to Strengthen Nigeria's Domestic Refining Industry, while citing the recent intervention by United States President Donald Trump in the American refining sector as a lesson for the country. The association urged that Nigeria had an even stronger case of government intervention because local refinery operators faced foreign exchange pressures, high borrowing costs, limited access to long-tenure financing, crude supply challenges, inadequate infrastructure, and high logistics costs. It also expressed concern that Nigeria, despite being one of Africa's largest crude oil producers, continued to experience difficulties in supplying crude to domestic refineries on commercially workable terms. Kenya's President William Ruto has ordered a crackdown on foreigners operating small-scale businesses, saying local traders and hawkers need to be protected. His announcement comes amid growing debates among the increasing number of African migrants involved in Kenya's vast informal economy. Ruto said Kenya remained open to foreign investment, but argued that investors, including Chinese traders, should create jobs and expand production rather than compete with Kenyans in small businesses. And that's it on the Metro FM News at 6. But before we go, here are the main points in the news. Media organizations have been urged to hold political actors accountable. Lagos State Governor Mr. Babajide Sanwo-Olu made a call in Lagos. Radio Nigeria has equipped 20 stations with solar power. The Director General of the Corporation, Dr. Mohamed Bulama, stated this at a forum in Lagos. Kenyan President has ordered a crackdown on foreigners operating small businesses. You can watch us live on www.facebook.com/metro977live or radio nigeria lagos.gov.ng. You can also contact the newsroom on 0803-3313-103. Change brings opportunity. The news was edited by Tariq Abdullahi. I am Nira Shehu. Thank you for listening. Good evening.

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1: You will struggle to graduate from the university after the long ASU strike. And the next thing, you are in the street looking for a job for months, sometimes years.
2: I'm sorry, but there's no vacancy here.
1: You will think that 2 million naira will solve your financial problems until you make 2 million naira. And then, boom.
3: 2 million gone? Just like that? Just household items and loans? 2 million!
1: You think traveling abroad will solve your financial problems until you start living abroad?
4: Nah, you haven't sent money for this month, though. What's happening now?
3: Mama, I'm exhausted. The tax, the bill I'm paying here is too much. I can't even save. I can't even rest. I've been working. Mama, just please, just bear with me. Bear with me.
4: Hey, whoa. But you have to try your best and send the money. We need the money. You know how it is in the country. We need the money. Biko, try your best and send the money. You hear? Thank you, my son.
1: When you're single, you think marriage will remove loneliness. And then you get married.
3: I can't take this anymore from you. You keep coming late from work. I can't take this from you.
4: What are you saying? What are you saying? You must be stupid.
3: No, you
4: must be stupid.
3: You are crazy.
4: I can't be trying.
3: You are crazy.
4: Tell me, what are you doing?
3: I am the man of the house.
4: I cannot take this.
1: The future and plans can be ridiculous sometimes. They seem to be final solutions to life struggles, but can be mere junctions in the long, complex journey of life and career. So don't forget that life is a constant struggle. No matter the money, no matter the visa, no matter the fame or location, everyone is battling one pain or the other, and they do that at different times. So don't stop the struggle. Don't get discouraged. Don't. Keep moving. Keep praying. Keep hope alive.
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0: he will struggle to graduate from the university after the long ASUU strike. And the next thing, you are in the street looking for a job for months, sometimes years.
1: I'm sorry, but there's no vacancy here.
0: You will think that 2 million naira will solve your financial problems until you make 2 million naira. And then, boom.
2: 2 million gone? Just like that? Just household items and loans? 2 million!
0: You think traveling abroad will solve your financial problems until you start living abroad?
3: Nah, you haven't sent money for this month, though. What's happening now?
2: Mama.

0: you saying? What are you saying? You must be stupid.
1: No, you must be stupid.
0: You are crazy.
1: I'm not even trying.
0: You are crazy. You are crazy.
1: I am the man of the house.
0: Tell me what are you doing?
1: I am the man of the house.
0: What are you doing?
1: I cannot take this.
0: You are the man.
1: I cannot.
2: The future and plans can be ridiculous sometimes. They seem to be final solutions to life struggles, but can be mere junctions in the long, complex journey of life and career. So don't forget that life is a constant struggle. No matter the money, no matter the visa, no matter the fame or location, everyone is battling one pain or the other, and they do that at different times. So don't stop the struggle. Don't get discouraged. Don't. Keep moving. Keep praying. Keep hope alive. 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Everything.

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Don't get discouraged. Don't. Keep moving. Keep praying. Keep hope alive. 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

0: you will struggle to graduate from the university after the long ASUU strike. And the next thing, you are in the street looking for a job for months, sometimes years.
1: I'm sorry, but there's no vacancy here.
0: You will think that 2 million naira will solve your financial problems until you make 2 million naira. And then, boom.
2: 2 million gone? Just like that? Just household items and loans? 2 million!
0: You think traveling abroad will solve your financial problems until you start living abroad?
3: Nah, you haven't sent money for this month, though. What's happening now?
2: Mama, I'm exhausted. The tax, the bill I'm paying here is too much. I can't even save. I can't even rest. I've been working. Mama, just please, just bear with me. Bear with me.
3: Hey, whoa. But you have to try your best and send the money. We need the money. You know how it is in the country. We need the money. Biko, try your best and send the money. You hear? Thank you, my son.
0: When you're single, you think marriage will remove loneliness, and then you get married.
2: I can't take this. I can't take this anymore from you. You keep coming late from work. I can't take this from you.
4: What are you saying? What are you saying? You must be stupid.
2: No,
4: you must be stupid.
2: You are crazy.
4: I'm not even trying.
2: You are crazy. I am the man of your ass.
4: Tell me, what are you doing?
2: I am the man of your ass.
4: What are you doing?
2: I cannot take this.
4: You are the man.
2: I cannot.
0: The future and plans can be ridiculous sometimes. They seem to be final solutions to life struggles, but can be mere junctions in the long, complex journey of life and career. So don't forget that life is a constant struggle. No matter the money, no matter the visa, no matter the fame or location, everyone is battling one pain or the other, and they do that at different times. So don't stop the struggle. Don't get discouraged. Don't. Keep moving. Keep praying. Keep hope alive.
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0: das kann er leisten.
1: So, what's my bill?
0: No, don't worry about it. I got it. Mm-hmm. Mm-hmm. So, what's your name?
1: Angelina,
0: don't worry about it. I got it.
1: Are you sure?
0: Yes, I am.
1: Okay. Thank you.
0: Of course. I'll see you around.
1: Bye.

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0: through many things, many, many gist. Oh, I still find my peace, mother. Oh, they do like see me, I know they see. Like say I know the year. Which kind person be this? Oh, waiting be this one like this. Be through many things, and like I hate Genesis. I be dealing with enemies. Survivor,
1: survivor.
0: Me a nigga,
1: me a nigga.
0: Money chaser, faster than a bullet.

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Been through many things, many, many gist. I still find my peace.

0: he will struggle to graduate from the university after the long ASUU strike. And the next thing, you are in the street looking for a job for months, sometimes years.
1: I'm sorry, but there's no vacancy here.
0: You will think that 2 million naira will solve your financial problems until you make 2 million naira. And then, boom.
2: 2 million gone? Just like that? Just household items and loans? 2 million!
0: You think traveling abroad will solve your financial problems until you start living abroad?
3: Nna, you haven't sent money for this month, though. What's happening now?
2: Mama, I'm exhausted. The tax, the bill I'm paying here is too much. I can't even save. I can't even rest. I've been working. Mama, just please, just bear with me. Bear with me.
3: Ewo, but you have to try your best and send the money. We need the money. You know how it is in the country. We need the money. Biko, try your best and send the money.
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8: Good evening. Here's Metro FM News Beat at 9. Lagos State Governor Babajide Sanwo-Olu has urged the media to uphold professionalism, verify information, and hold political actors accountable ahead of the 2027 general elections. He made a call as special guest speaker at the 7th annual lecture of Freedom Online, themed 2027 Elections, Economy, Security, and Nigeria's Future. Governor Sanwo-Olu cautioned journalists against spreading misinformation and urged the media to subject political parties and candidates to equal scrutiny while keeping Nigerians informed on issues that affect their lives.
9: Nigeria's future will not be decided on the 16th of January. It will be decided by what we do with the mandate that January 16th produces. Whether we finish the reforms or we abandon it halfway, whether we complete state policing or we leave it on the drawing board, whether we turn our young people into a dividend or a brilliant set of people, whether we build a 1 trillion economy or we merely talk about it. Those are decisions that will be left after the 16th of January.
8: Former Information Minister Alhaji Lai Mohammed said security remains critical to economic growth, while former Ogun State Governor Gbenga Daniel stressed that insecurity and economic development are closely linked. The Lagos State Resilience Office, LASRO, has inaugurated a 2026 circle of its Business Continuity Plan, BCP, development across ministries, departments and agencies, MDEs, with the management of Lagos Ferry Services, LAC Ferry. This exercise marks the commencement of the fifth phase of the state government's BCP initiative. The current phase expands institutional resilience by onboarding and developing continuity plans for four new MDEs, while simultaneously conducting tabletop testing exercises with 16 existing MDAs to evaluate their operational preparedness against unforeseen shocks. Representing the Chief Resilience Officer of LASRO, Dr. Fola Yinka Dania, the lead delegate Dada Olufemi Michael, alongside his technical team, met with representatives of LAC Ferry to launch the tailored framework. Delivering the opening remarks on behalf of the Managing Director of LAC Ferry, Dr. Abdulbak Ladi Balogun, Mr. Odushino Akim, Director of Public Affairs, welcomed the LASRO delegation and reiterated LAC Ferry's commitment to building a resilient water transportation network. The founder of Iru Ekun Security Network, Mr. Sunday Adeyemo, popularly known as Sunday Igboho, says the onslaught against criminal elements in the southwest will continue to ensure effective security of the region. Ms. Adeyemo stated this while inaugurating the Iru Ekun Security Network held in Ondo State, noting that the recent reduction in cases of kidnapping, banditry and other vicious crimes in Yorubaland was a result of the tactical support of Iru Ekun Security Network by the police, Nigerian Army, the Department of State Service and other security agencies in the country, describing security as a collective responsibility of all, regardless of political, ethnic and religious divides. Ms. Adeyemo maintained that his commitment is to restore the confidence of people in the Southwest in government's ability to guarantee a peaceful and enabling environment for healthy socioeconomic development. While highlighting the procedures of Iru Ekun to volunteers who joined the security outfit in Ondo, Ms. Adeyemo cautioned them against tackling criminals without notifying relevant security agencies in their domain. The Crude Oil Refinery Owners Association of Nigeria has urged the federal government to urgently strengthen the domestic refining industry and reduce the country's dependence on imported petroleum products. The association made the call in a position paper titled Position Paper on the Urgent Need for Strategic Government Intervention to Strengthen Nigeria's Domestic Refining Industry. While citing the recent intervention by United States President Donald Trump in the American refining sector as a lesson for the country, the association argued that Nigeria had an even stronger case for government intervention because local refinery operators faced foreign exchange pressures, high borrowing costs, limited access to long-tenure financing, crude supply challenges, inadequate infrastructure and high logistics costs. It also expressed concern that Nigeria, despite being one of Africa's largest crude oil producers, continued to experience difficulties in supplying crude to domestic refineries on commercially workable terms. And that's it on Metro FM News Beat at 9. You can watch us live on www.facebook.com/metro977live. or radionigerialagos.gov.ng. You can also contact the newsroom on 0803-3313-1103. Change brings opportunity. The news was edited by Tawrid Abdullahi. I am Nira Shehu. Thank you for listening. Good evening.

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3: Peace, peace, peace. 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God bless Nigeria.

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1: Hi there, my name is Dakori Igbusunakonde, and I want to appeal to you all regarding dumping waste in our waterways and on our beaches. 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Thank you, and God bless.
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1: The time is 10 o'clock. This is the news on the network service of Radio Nigeria. Welcome and thanks for joining us. I'm Fumara Pepple. The headlines: NCAA lords eSIM solution for rare passengers. Federal government unveils first national land transport policy. National Orientation Agency charges media professionals on ethical journalism. International Criminal Court dismisses crimes against humanity case filed on Nigeria. Our special feature is on celebrating Vice President Kashim Shettima at 60. Details of the news. The Nigeria Civil Aviation Authority, NCAA, has given a no objection to the eSIM solution aimed at addressing internet connectivity challenges faced by Nigerian air passengers traveling abroad. The authority says the service would improve passengers' travel experience by providing seamless internet connectivity and enabling them to remain in contact with their families, businesses, and other contacts while outside the country. Director of Public Affairs and Consumer Protection, NCAA, Michael Achimugu, stated this at a stakeholders engagement in Abuja. Mr. Achimugu said internet connectivity remains a recurring challenge for Nigerian travelers, particularly those who need to purchase data or activate roaming services after arriving in foreign countries. He said the NCAA decided to support the initiative because it addresses an identified passenger need and also in line with the federal government's policy of encouraging local businesses to provide solutions to challenges facing Nigerians. The NCAA special advisor to the Director General, Ifueko Abdulmalik, said the initiative was considered from the perspective of improving passenger experience, noting that reliable internet access could make communication and movement easier for travelers. The federal government has distributed relief items worth millions of naira to victims of an attack at Agu Ifite Oka in Oka South local government area of Anambra State. The items include 400 bags of beans, 400 bags of rice, and 400 cartons of spaghetti, among others. The Director General of National Emergency Management Agency, NEMA, Zubeida Umar, said the items were meant to cushion the impact of the attack on the head of the community. Represented by the head Enugu Operations, Mrs. Priscilla Madukwe, the NEMA Director General said the agency received the support of the attack in July and visited the area with relevant stakeholders to sympathize with the victims and assess the impact on the people. The chairman of Oka South local government area, Prince Chinedu Okafor, who was part of the delegation that presented the items, commended the victims for believing in the federal and Anambra state governments and not taking laws into their own hands. The national chairman of the National Council of the Nigerian Legion, Mrs. Morenike Henry, has led the delegation of the Nigerian Legion to the 107th American Legion National Convention in Louisville, Kentucky, in the United States. The Nigerian Legion says the visit is aimed at strengthening international military partnerships and improving the welfare of Nigerian veterans in line with global standards and international best practices. A statement by the Director of Corporate Affairs, Nigerian Legion, Adenike Adetoro, explains that the delegation also explored models of veterans housing, medical care, post-service transition programs, and other support systems for adaptation in Nigeria. Speaking at the convention, Mrs. Henry said the partnership with the American Legion would provide a roadmap for the review and amendment of the Nigerian Legion Act of 1964. Investigators and prosecutors of the National Drug Law Enforcement Agency, NDLEA, have been tasked to intensify efforts at tracing, seizing and recovering the proceeds as well as instrumentalities of narcotics trafficking. The chairman, NDLEA, retired Brigadier General Buba Marwa, gave the charge at an advanced capacity building program on financial investigations, asset tracing, forfeiture, recovering and management of proceeds and instrumentalities of narcotics trafficking and related organized crime by the agency in Abuja. According to the NDLEA chairman, criminal organizations were increasingly exploiting technology and legitimate businesses to conceal illicit wealth, stressing that the agency's response should evolve with equal sophistication. The Chief Judge of the Federal High Court, Justice John Suhu, while commending the NDLEA for the huge strides recorded under the leadership of General Marwa. Said the collaboration among the Federal High Court, the NDLEA and other law enforcement agencies will put Nigeria in good spotlight in the international community.
0: Radio Nigeria, uplifting the people and uniting the nation.
2: To build a house, we need an architect, an engineer, a mason, a bricklayer, and many other skilled men and women.
3: So it is, when you build a nation,
2: everyone has a role.
3: There is something each of us can bring to the table. It is a collective responsibility.
2: Dear compatriots, bring what you have, do what you can. Let us all heed the call, because we can.
4: This message is brought to you by the Federal Radio Corporation of Nigeria.

0: Radio Nigeria, uplifting the people and uniting the nation.
1: As mentioned earlier, the federal government has unveiled the first national land transport policy that will integrate the whole transport sector in the country for an efficient integrated transportation system to enhance economic growth and safety. Unveiling the policy at the 19th National Council on Transportation in Abuja, Vice President Kashim Shettima urged all stakeholders to move from just theoretical to immediate implementation. Chukwuma Abanuse reports.
2: This is the first national policy on transportation since the inception of Nigeria, as subsequent moves in the past had not really yielded any positive results. With this policy, it is expected that the air, land, water, rail and pipeline sectors would be coordinated effectively in ensuring a more efficient transport system across the country that would be safer, cheaper and easily accessible by all citizens. While unveiling the policy, the Vice President Kashim Shettima, represented by his special advisor on special duties, Alhaji Aliyu Modibo, emphasized that as Nigeria moves to enhance its economy, there is the need for a robust transport system that would meet the yearnings of all Nigerians, and urge the participants to immediately move into action to actualize the dream.
3: I urge this council to pursue ambitious, practical and actionable outcomes. Projects underway must be completed, approved, abandoned projects must move rapidly into implementation.
2: The permanent secretary in the ministry, Mr. Olufunso Adebiyi, whose drive is to actualize the dream of the immediate past Minister of Transportation, Senator Seydou Alkali, who got the policy approved in July 2025, emphasized that the ministry is on the right path in ensuring all transport models into an integrated form.
4: Our long-term road and transport planning is therefore focused on progressive connecting the regions of the country, linking centers of production to markets and communities to economic opportunities and hinterland to our ports and international corridors.
2: The Chairman House Committee on Land Transport, Mrs. Blessing Onu, who observed the importance of transport system to the economy, pledged the National Assembly's collaboration in ensuring an efficient integrated transport system.
5: I assure you that the National Assembly stands ready to provide the necessary legislative support and effective oversight required to move this policy from paper to practice.
2: The chairman of the Policy Development Committee, Professor Samuel Odewumi, who gave the light on the eventual realization of the policy, highlighted some benefit of the policy to the nation.
6: You have to be balanced, freight, and heavy road dependent. You want to, the policy wants to deflate some of this onto the rail.
2: Other stakeholders at the unveiling who gave goodwill messages all emphasized that now is the time to have an integrated transport system for efficiency, safety and cheaper transport to attain a $1 trillion economy by the federal government by 2030. In Abuja, Chukwuma Abanuse, Radio Nigeria.
1: The federal government says it will continue to consolidate on the gains made since the removal of the fuel subsidy by the administration led by President Bola Ahmed Tinubu. The Minister of Information and National Orientation, Alhaji Mohammed Idris, stated this at the inauguration of the State of the Art Government Printing Press and revitalization of the Chronicle newspaper house in Calabar, Cross River State. Information correspondent Joshua Adams has details.
7: The minister, who argued that the reforms embarked by the administration has freed up funds for development both at the national and subnationals, emphasized that Nigerians should not allow politicians to make unrealistic promises of returning subsidy in the country.
8: Now, we have noted the growing debate about the fuel subsidy matter, and we have noted that some people are even suggesting that we go back to the old ways. Before May of 2023, Nigeria was spending over 97% of its earnings to service debt. And it is no longer news that over 27 states out of the 36 that we have are unable to pay salaries. But today, that is now in the past. Yes, challenges do exist, and as we move forward, the president is determined to make this reform so prosperous for all Nigerians to enjoy. And this is why we cannot afford to go back to that dark era.
7: While congratulating the government and people of Cross River State for reviving the state newspaper house, the minister commended the governor for investing in an institution that will amplify the voices of the people and market the state to the world.
8: I therefore encouraged by the steps taken by the Cross River State Government to strengthen its information ecosystem across broadcast, print, digital communication and government documentation.
7: The state governor, Prince Bassey Otu, explained that revitalizing the printing press and renovation of the Chronicle newspaper was part of government determination to activate state communication apparatus for ease of dissemination of information across the state.
9: It could be recalled that when I hosted the first media panel on assumption of office, I made it abundantly clear that my administration will engender free flow of information from government to citizenry and vice versa. I therefore made true to my promise by upgrading the transmission equipment of the state radio and television stations. Another most crucial information apparatus of the state is the Nigerian Chronicle, newspaper established since 1974, but remained moribund for about two decades now. Considering the importance of the print media, I set every machinery in motion to re-equip the facility and put it back to use.
7: A former governor of the state, Chief Clement Ibri, appreciated the state administration for prioritizing reviving the newspaper house in the face of competing needs. In Calabar, the Cross River State Capital, Joshua Adams, Radio Nigeria.
1: The National Insurance Commission, NICOM, wants operators in the sector to deepen insurance education and culture among Nigerians by prioritizing capacity building, gender inclusion, and youth engagement. The Commissioner for Insurance, Mr. Olusegun Omosanyo, stated this at the launch of Insurance Sector Strengthening Program, ISSP, in Abuja. Remarks that insurance awareness, advocacy and policy, as well as supporting medium and small-scale enterprises through effective solutions, form the pillars of modern insurance practices as captured in the sector's strengthening initiative conceived by the Commission. Mr. Olusegun Omosanyo explained that the launch of the ISSP marked a landmark initiative to accelerate development of an insurance sector capable of responding to the national economy. The Commissioner for Insurance warned that as a regulator, the Commission would not compromise innovations that come at the expense of consumers' interest, emphasizing that the future of insurance in the country remains a shared responsibility.
10: So as regulators, NICOM will continue to create an enabling environment. But this commitment must be matched by strict adherence to prudential standards, ethical conduct, fair treatment of consumers. Market expansion will be supported, but not at the expense of solvency or public trust.
1: Keynote speaker on the occasion, Dr. Kola Adishina, emphasized the underlying effect of quality insurance products driven by innovation.
11: Take insurance to the university, take insurance to the market. People take insurance, trust me 100%, to farmers, to prison, and several other places. Let insurance truly be on the menu of Nigerians in terms of what we want to buy. Innovation is about progress. Innovation is about more to building what is available and thinking through what is possible together.
1: In a goodwill message, the Chairman, Senate Committee on Banking, Insurance and Other Financial Institutions, Senator Mukayil Abiru, pointed out that no modern economy can reach its full potential without a strong and resilient insurance sector, since insurance protects lives and assets. The event featured a panel session on strengthening Nigeria's insurance ecosystem collaboration, innovation, and inclusive growth.
0: Radio Nigeria, uplifting the people and uniting the nation.
1: As next year's general election draws closer, the Director General of the National Orientation Agency, NOAA, Malam Lanre Isa Onilu, has challenged media professionals to be in the forefront of ensuring that citizens distinguish facts from fabrications, information from manipulation, and legitimate persuasion from deliberate deception. He gave the challenge in Abuja at the 13th Annual Conference of the Association of Communication Scholars and Professionals of Nigeria, ACSPN. Stanley wants to complete the story.
12: Malam Issa Onilu urged media scholars and professionals to bear in mind, especially as next year's general election draws closer, that because of the advent of technology, everyone has learned to write, but that it is not everyone who writes is telling the truth. According to the NOA Director General, a rumor could travel across the country before institution response. Old videos could be reproduced as current, while artificial intelligence could reproduce voices and create convincing images or videos of events that never happened. To checkmate all this, Malam Onilu maintained that it is the responsibility of the media professionals to shape public confidence on the electoral institution.
13: As Nigeria approaches 2027 general elections. The stakes are high because public confidence in electoral institutions depends not only on processes, but also on credible, timely and trusted communication today. Electoral integrity, therefore, cannot be confined to the ballot box. We must also protect the information environment within which citizens make their choice.
12: The director, Center of Journalism and Mass Media Studies, Bayero University, Kano, and immediate past president of ACSPN, Professor Omar Pate, said the theme of the conference, which was Media, Technology and Elections in Africa, Navigating Digital Disruption and New Dynamics of Electoral Communication, was carefully chosen to enable media scholars and professionals discuss possible ways of assisting the electoral umpire come up with credible elections next year.
14: There's no way you can talk about our elections without talking about the relevance of information technology. It will help us to strengthen the way we do our things, confer credibility on our systems. At the same time, if we misuse it, technology can also erode the basis of trust in what we do.
12: First female professor of mass communication in Nigeria, Professor Chinyere Okunna, stressed the need for total adherence to the ethics of the profession and avoid rushing for publication without thorough editing and fact-checking.
15: One core course in that training is ethics. And because you're not trained there, you don't know what is right, don't know what the values are. And this speed to become the first with the news does a lot of harm. Yes, we're communicators. Yes, we disseminate information. But yes, the dangers are there, and every properly trained journalist or communicator must consistently be aware of this danger and make sure you're trying to navigate.
12: Dr. Adeline Mpam Uwoma of the Department of Film and Multimedia, Imo State University, Owerri, who also described the theme of the conference as apt, called on INEC to use next year's general election to correct the negative impressions Nigerians had had over the years about its processes. In Abuja, Standing was Radio Nigeria.
1: The International Criminal Court has dismissed a case filed by an unknown submitter against Nigeria over alleged crimes against humanity. The international body dismissed the file entitled Formal Communication Requesting Investigation into Systematic Kidnappings in Nigeria as Crimes Against Humanity. This was after the president of the pretrial division had improperly initiated a procedural process by assigning the unverified filing from an anonymous submitter to Pretrial Chamber 2, purportedly pursuant to Regulation 46(3) of the Regulations of the Court. A statement by the Special Assistant to the President on Communications and Publicity in the Office of the Attorney General of the Federation and Minister of Justice, Mr. Kamarudeen Ogundele, says Nigeria views the development as worrying and is making representation to the ICC despite dismissing the case. It says that the Attorney General of the Federation and Minister of Justice, Prince Latif Abimi, has said that the unmeritorious application bypassed established legal channels and was capable of casting an unnecessary shadow over the integrity of the court's judicial processes. The statement reassures Nigerians and the international community that no investigation had been opened by the ICC against Nigeria or had any adverse finding been made against the Nigerian state or its institutions. 2025 Batch B Stream 2 core members deployed to River State have been advised to activate the skills learned in the course of the service year to empower themselves. The state NYSC coordinator, Mr. Moses Olege, gave the advice during a low-key passing out ceremony for core members who served in Obi Akpa and Faga zones at Convocation Arena, River State University in Kwolu, Oruwoluku, Port Harcourt. Mr. Olege, who cautioned them against the craze for get-rich-quick syndrome, advised them to toe the path of hard work, discipline, dignity in labor, and fear of God for success. The Vice Chancellor of River State University, Professor Isaac Zeb Obipi, who is a special guest at the event, charged the core members to continue to promote ethical values that will protect their personal image and family name positively. A total of 2,538 core members passed out at the ceremony, with 48 persons made up of 28 males and 20 females punished with extension of service. 12 made up of 5 males and females are to repeat the service year. Time for sports update.
16: Nigeria's senior men's basketball team, the Tigers, have moved up one place in the latest FIBA world ranking despite recording just one victory in their most recent window of the 2027 FIBA Basketball World Cup African qualifiers. The Tigers suffered defeats to Cameroon and South Sudan before responding with a victory over Cape Verde in their final game of the qualifying window. The result has seen Nigeria climb to 52nd in the world while retaining their position as the 8th-ranked team in Africa. South Sudan continue to lead the continent in the latest ranking. The Bright Stars are ranked 24th in the world and 1st in Africa, maintaining their status as the continent's highest-ranked men's basketball team. Nigeria will be hoping to build on their latest ranking improvement as preparations continue for the remaining stages of the 2027 FIBA Basketball World Cup qualifiers. In football, Rivers United have arrived in Côte d'Ivoire ahead of their CAF Champions League first preliminary round first leg encounter against FC San Pedro on Saturday. The Nigerian representatives departed the Nnamdi Azikiwe Airport today before continuing their journey to San Pedro. The Rivers United delegation, comprising players and officials, are expected to settle in San Pedro ahead of Saturday's continental fixture at the Laurent Pokou Stadium. Jean-Ariel Kofi is expected to lead the attacking threat for the Ivorian club, while midfielder Abi Niambi could be central to their creative play. For Finidi and his players, the immediate objective will be to secure results in San Pedro and return to Nigeria with an advantage ahead of the second leg. With continental experience, early season momentum and progression to the next round at stake, Rivers United will be determined to lay a strong foundation in Côte d'Ivoire. The return leg will then give the Nigerian club the opportunity to complete the job on home soil and move closer to the Champions League group stage. That's Sports News. I am Jonathan Ahmed.
1: Celebrating Vice President Kashim Shettima at 60 is a special feature written by Suleiman Musa, Office of the Director General, FNCN.
17: On the 2nd of September, 1966, a child was born into the family of Shettima Mustapha Kuteibe, a prominent Kanuri aristocrat in Maiduguri, in what was then the northern region of Nigeria. His father, an Islamic scholar and businessman, named him Kashim after the then governor of the northern region, Sir Kashim Ibrahim. The young Kashim received early Arabic and Quranic education before attending Lamisola Primary School in Maiduguri from 1972 to 1978. He later attended Government Secondary School, Biu, and Government Science Secondary School, Butiskum, where he completed his secondary education in 1983. Shettima proceeded to the University of Maiduguri, where he obtained a bachelor's degree in agricultural economics in 1989. He subsequently carried out his National Youth Service Corps at the defunct Nigerian Agricultural Cooperative Bank in Calabar, Cross River State. In 1991, he earned a master's degree in agricultural economics from the University of Ibadan. His professional journey began in academia at the University of Maiduguri before he moved into the banking sector, where he rose through the ranks and held several executive positions, including general manager at Zenith Bank. In 2007, he left banking to join the cabinet of the then Borno State Governor, Alimudu Sharif. In 2011, Kashim Shettima was elected governor of Borno State and re-elected in 2015. His years as governor coincided with one of the most challenging periods in Borno's history, as the Boko Haram insurgency brought violence, displacement, and humanitarian crises to the state. However, rather than surrendering to despair, Shettima focused on rebuilding and restoring confidence. His administration invested in education, healthcare, infrastructure, and humanitarian intervention. The Borno experience became associated with a determination to rebuild communities and restore the dignity of people affected by insurgency. His decision to remain in Maiduguri during some of the most difficult moments also projected a strong message of resilience and solidarity. From the lecture halls of the University of Maiduguri, through the competitive world of banking, to the highest levels of political leadership, Shettima's journey reflects the value of education, experience, and preparation. As Vice President of Nigeria, he has continued to demonstrate that leadership is not simply about occupying an office, but about the ideas, experience, and value one brings to governance. His intellectual depth, knowledge of history, and strong oratorical skills have enabled him to communicate across Nigeria's diverse ethnic, religious, and geopolitical landscape. As Vice President, he has also played a significant role in supporting the policies and programs of the administration of President Bola Ahmed Tinubu, while representing Nigeria in several national and international engagements. At 60, Kashim Shettima's journey offers an opportunity to reflect on a life shaped by education, professional excellence, public service, and leadership under pressure. From Maiduguri to the national stage, his story remains one of resilience, experience, and commitment to the Nigerian project. As it marks this important milestone, Nigerians wish him many more years of wisdom, strength, and purposeful service to the nation. Happy 60th birthday, Your Excellency, Vice President Kashim Shettima, GCON. May the years ahead bring greater wisdom, strength, and opportunities to contribute to Nigeria's peace, progress, and development.
1: That special feature on celebrating Vice President Kashim Shettima, GCON at 60, was written by Suleiman Musa and presented by Mariam Okisonjo. To end our news tonight, a recap of our major stories. The Nigeria Civil Aviation Authority, NCAA, has given a no objection to the eSIM solution aimed at addressing internet connectivity challenges faced by Nigerian air passengers traveling abroad. The federal government has unveiled the first national land transport policy that will integrate the whole transport sector in the country for an efficient integrated transportation system for enhanced economic growth and safety. National Orientation Agency has charged media professionals on ethical journalism. We also reported that the International Criminal Court has dismissed Crimes Against Humanity case filed on Nigeria. That's the news tonight, edited by Ibrahim Shuaibu and the production team. Good night.
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20: 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Thank you so much for staying with us till this time. My name is Manira Sheho. I was produced by Chinedu. And the station reopens at 5 a.m. tomorrow. Do well to wake up with us. Good night.

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